0: We give you thanks tonight, God, for all you've done in our lives and for all you're going to do. Hallelujah. Psalm 100 says to enter his gates with
1: thanksgiving.
0: What was that again? To enter his gates with
1: thanksgiving.
0: And his courts with
1: praise.
0: And that's what we're going to do here tonight. Hallelujah. God, how we thank you for what you've done in our lives. And tonight we want to thank you in advance for all you're going to do. We thank you for the healing that we do not yet see. We want to thank you for the financial provision that's coming. And by faith, we lift our voices and thank you tonight. We want to be thankful people, God. So we do it by faith tonight.

0: We give you thanks for all you've done and for all you're going to do. We've come to bless your name tonight, Lord.
1: Rise in the midst of your people. Be enthroned on our praises.

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Praise the Lord, O my soul, and forget not all his benefits. We remember everything you've done for us, God, and we give you thanks tonight. I thank you for giving us your word.

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We welcome you, Father. 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You are enthroned on our praises tonight, God.

Psalm 24. 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How many want the King of Glory to come in here tonight? Amen.

0: We give you thanks tonight, God, for all you've done in our lives and for all you're going to do. Hallelujah. Psalm 100 says to enter his gates with
1: thanksgiving.
0: What was that again? To enter his gates with
1: thanksgiving.
0: And his courts with
1: praise.
0: And that's what we're going to do here tonight. Hallelujah. God, how we thank you for what you've done in our lives. And tonight we want to thank you in advance for all you're going to do. We thank you for the healing that we do not yet see. We want to thank you for the financial provision that's coming. And by faith, we lift our voices and thank you tonight. We want to be thankful people, God. So we do it by faith tonight.

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We worship you. We worship you. 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
1: You are with us,
0: oh God.
1: You will always be with us.
0: You
1: fight all our battles.
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0: 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We exalt the mighty God.
1: We exalt the mighty God.
0: You are the mighty of everything.
1: You are the most high God.
0: Yewe Katonda singer.
1: We worship you, Lord. We give you praise. We worship you, Lord. We worship you. We lift you on high. Hosanna de Yesu.
0: You are worthy, Jesus.
1: Hosanna.
0: Worthy is the Lamb.
1: Hosanna de Yesu.
0: Worthy is Jesus. Just uplift those holy hands.
1: Hosanna.
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1: Hosanna.
0: Worthy is Jesus.
1: Hosanna.
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0: E ci saggio chinji.
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0: Worship you. Worship you. Worship you, Lord. Worship you, Lord. Give you praise. Give you praise. Lift your name on high. Blessed be
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1: 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Christ is my inheritance. He is my power. 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
0: people,
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0: Ndi waguru.
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0: Kubina Mukama engaleza.
1: Give the Lord a mighty hand clap.
0: Hallelujah.
1: Hallelujah.
0: Mukama yebazibwe.
1: Praise be to the Lord.
0: Kale katuimuke ku bigere byaffe.
1: Let us stand up on our feet.
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1: We are going to give in the house of the Lord.
0: In
1: the name of our Lord Jesus. Today is evening. We are going to have a meeting

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1: We thank you, Lord. For this day,
0: for
1: your word, we thank you, Lord, because you have gotten our destiny. We thank you, Lord, you have permitted us to hear what we are hearing. We thank you, Lord, you lead our destinies and
0: today.
1: We worship you with our substance, we worship you with the offertory. Take your glory, Lord. Take your praise
0: to
1: our
0: Lord.
1: We glorify you. You are worth it. You are worth it. You are worth it. You are worth it. You are worth it. As we are singing this song, we are going to come and give it.
2: Benjuba Jeva, Jeva, Jeva, Jeva, Jeva, Jeva, Jeva, Jeva, Jeva, Jeva, Jeva, Jeva, Jeva, Jeva, Jeva, Jeva, Jeva, Jeva, Jeva, Jeva, Jeva, Jeva, Jeva, Jeva, Jeva, Jeva, Jeva, Jeva, Jeva, Jeva, Jeva, 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

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You are the holy one, God. You are holy, the King of Kings. You are holy, our God, who was, and is to be. We worship

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They glorify you. They bow down and worship you. They glorify you. They glorify you. They glorify you. They glorify you. They glorify you. They glorify you. They glorify you. They glorify you. They glorify you. They glorify you. They glorify you. They glorify you. They glorify you. They glorify you. They glorify you. They glorify you. They glorify you. They glorify you. They glorify you. They glorify you. They glorify you. They glorify you. They glorify you. They glorify you. They glorify you. They glorify you. They glorify you. They glorify you. They glorify you. They glorify you. They glorify you. They glorify you. They glorify you. They glorify you. They glorify you. They glorify you. They glorify you. They glorify you. They glorify you. They glorify you. They glorify you. They glorify you. They glorify you. They glorify you. They glorify you. They glorify you. They glorify you. They glorify you. They glorify you. They glorify you. They glorify you. They glorify you. They glorify you. They glorify you. They glorify you. They glorify you. They glorify you. They glorify you. They glorify you.

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0: yours.
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0: Satan fled, Jordan turned back, the mountains skipped like rams, and the little hills like lambs.
1: Yordan inagobebwa okudde nyuma, ensozi ze zibuka ng'endiga eza seddume.
0: Hallelujah.
1: Praise the
0: so
1: Lord.
0: So it begins with Israel
1: chitandika ne Israeli
0: coming out of Egypt.
1: Ngave Misiri.
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1: nga Katonda anatunyweza,
0: there must be a journey.
1: Waina okubeerawo olugendo.
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1: Oyina okusooka okutegeera.
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0: Gabikule.
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1: I understand what you're
0: Nsomesa.
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0: 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Amina.
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1: We welcome the Holy Spirit club for him.
0: Hallelujah.
1: Amen.
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1: where we've read.
0: Bible yagamba bweti.
1: The Bible says
0: when Israel went out of Egypt.
1: Israeli we yava mu Misiri.
0: Misiri nsi Katonda yajitonda.
1: Egypt is a nation the Lord created.
0: Ne Israeli yabera yo lwensonge mubendala.
1: But Israel was there for one or more reasons.
0: Obudde butuuka.
1: Time came.
0: Mukama nasitulo mutindo.
1: And then the Lord raised the standard.
0: Nakukira endagano yakola ne Ibrahim.
1: Remembered the covenant he did with Abraham. Naga
0: abantu abo bajeyo.
1: Redeem those people.
0: Era ne bavayo.
1: And they all were redeemed.
0: Yordan nekola chi?
1: Nechiulira had it.
0: Eyo cheyakola yakala bukazi.
1: What it did it dried
0: up. Buwaba okatonda chakola.
1: Whenever the Lord is doing something.
0: Akole chintu echi yanamiriza.
1: He does something exaggerating.
0: Kati njagala nsoke njogere ku chintu echi aletere gulu okuyanamirira.
1: I want to talk about something that made the heavens be exaggerated. Nechiraba
0: kunsinga chamanyi chamagero chabuyiza chachitibwa.
1: And it was manifested on the earth very great, very marvelous, very big.
0: So each time God is bringing a transition,
1: buli katonda wakola okuchusibwa,
0: there are mighty things that he does.
1: Waliwo ebintu ebikulu byakola.
0: When God was getting the children of Israel
1: katonda
0: from Egypt,
1: katonda ngajaba n'abaisraeli okuva Misiri,
0: there was a shaking.
1: Waliwo okukankana.
0: The hand of God came out to heavy on Pharaoh.
1: Omukono gwa mukama ne gutula ku Farao.
0: Until he released the people of God.
1: Era natata abana ba Israeli.
0: Hallelujah.
1: Amen.
0: Praise the Lord.
1: Kama yebazwe.
0: As if that was not enough.
1: Echo chali nga chitamala.
0: Judah was on his way to becoming a sanctuary of God.
1: Yuda yali mu lugendo lolo kubera watukuvu wa mukama.
0: Now when God wanted to make you a sanctuary.
1: Katinga katonda yagalo kufule watukuvu
0: we. He did something so astonishing.
1: Waliwe chintu chako lechana miliza.
0: That had never happened before.
1: Echitabanga wo.
0: Do you know what he did?
1: Omanyiche yakola.
0: He sent his only son.
1: Yasindika omwana wo muyeka.
0: He sent his only son.
1: Yasindika omwana wo muyeka.
0: Donna bakitegera nesoko chikubire mungalo tugende buziba.
1: You've not understood it but clap for God and then we go deeper.
0: Eguru lyachira banerye unya.
1: The heaven saw it and it was astonished. What is this?
0: Adide kabaka musindise munse dugala bweti.
1: Yes, bend our king to be taken to.
0: Ba malaika ne bavayo ngabayimba.
1: And the angels came about and singing.
0: Kubanga kabaka wechitibwa zalibwa kunsi.
1: Because the king of glory has been born on the earth.
0: Charite chiulirwangako.
1: It had never been
0: heard. Ngatechiberangawo.
1: It has never happened.
0: Neba sebo neba nyabo.
1: But ladies and gentlemen,
0: wali wechatukawo.
1: There was something that happened.
0: Oruna ku Yesu wazalibwa kunsi.
1: The day Jesus was born on the earth.
0: Emunyenyezavu nama.
1: The stars bowed down.
0: Hallelujah.
1: Praise the Lord.
0: Ejeri abamalaika lyayimba ku nsi kuno.
1: The angels sang on this world.
0: Ne Pharaoh unagamba ani azalibwa.
1: And then Pharaoh said, who has been born?
0: Abagezigezi ne bakimanya ne bakiraba.
1: The wise men saw it.
0: Ne bagamba kino kyamanyi tulina okukirabako.
1: This is great with
0: Jesus.
1: We have to testify.
0: Ne banonya.
1: They sold.
0: Ne babale munyenye.
1: They counted the stars.
0: Omemukufu na bakulemera paka ebatuke likabaka.
1: The Holy Spirit led them unto the king.
0: Ngabashitude zambu.
1: They were taking treasures.
0: Ngabakute byomuwendo.
1: They were holding treasures.
0: Kubanga bo babe kulirwa.
1: Because they were revealed to.
0: Yesu teyali wabulijjo.
1: That this was this unusual Jesus.
0: Omwana nazaliwa ne bamuwazabu.
1: The child is born and is given gold. The first miracle that I got. When I got my first born. We were in the hospital. A man came from Bujiri. Came to see my firstborn. And when he saw me. And saw the child. Got money, brought 50,000. I was astonished. These ones have been coming. They gave me 5,000. But he brought 50,000. I knew now the bills were settled.
0: Hallelujah.
1: Praise the Lord. I'm not saying that
0: 50,000
1: was too much. By that time, I couldn't visit someone who has given birth and give him or her 50,000.
0: Hallelujah.
1: Amen. Amen. But hear this. These wise men, they brought treasures when they brought it for Jesus Christ. Brethren, there is no one who gives birth. And the wise man comes from the east. They come to Israel when there isn't anything mighty.
0: Hallelujah.
1: Amen.
0: So kakati olugendo tulutandise
1: bwetu. So we've started this story like this.
0: Tuli ku lugendo lokola ki?
1: We are in the journey of
0: olwokunywezebwa.
1: Of establishment.
0: Hallelujah.
1: Praise the Lord.
0: Now if you are going to have a year of establishment,
1: bonabera no mwako gwokunywezebwa.
0: We have to understand this concept.
1: Oyina okutegeera ekintu kino.
0: Bekula Yokana 3:16.
1: You open John 3:16.
0: Yokana 3:10.
1: John 3 what?
0: Kanyanjule bwanjuzi leero.
1: Let me just introduce today.
0: Wetunatuukira.
1: By the time we reach.
0: Tuina omwaka mulamba.
1: We have a full year.
0: Hallelujah.
1: Amen.
0: Mukama yebazibwe.
1: Praise the Lord.
0: Kati ulira olugendo lwaffe.
1: You listen to our journey.
0: Yokana 3:16 egamba etya.
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0: Lutandika na kwagala kwa Mukama.
1: Begins with the love of God.
0: Hallelujah.
1: Praise the Lord.
0: Teri muntu asobola kukyusibwa.
1: There is no one who can be transformed.
0: Nga Mukama tachikiriza.
1: When the Lord has not accepted.
0: Bwe yayagala ensi.
1: How he loved the world.
0: N'awaayo omwana we.
1: He gave in his only son.
0: Ensi gy'ategeeza abantu abali mu nsi.
1: The earth is saying are the people that dwell in the earth.
0: Bali mu nsi.
1: They are in the world.
0: Kubanga ensi gye balimu.
1: Because they world they
0: si dwell bali in. N'okuba.
1: That is not where they are supposed to be.
0: Bali mu nsi.
1: They are supposed to be in the earth.
0: Naye nga bakyusibwa.
1: But transformed.
0: Era Kristo atugamba.
1: And Christ tells us.
0: Mwe muli mu nsi.
1: That you're in this world.
0: Ne tebuli baki.
1: But you don't belong to the world.
0: Kati ensi eno yonna.
1: So this old world.
0: Yayagalwa Katonda.
1: Was loved by God.
0: Kubanga mbi nnyo.
1: Because it is terrible.
0: Ekisa kyakanwa n'okwagala kwa Katonda.
1: The grace and the love of the Lord.
0: Kwe kukyusa ensi.
1: Transforms the world.
0: Okuyita mu bantu abagirimu.
1: Through the people that dwell in it.
0: Naimira ku kitu kino nembagambe n'ensi mbi nnyo.
1: I told you this world is so bad.
0: Jo twabadde wano.
1: Yesterday we were here.
0: Ku Hope for New Life Church wabadde embaga.
1: Hope for New Life Church had a wedding.
0: Nayo nga batwagalayo.
1: But they wished us to be there.
0: Atenga big church in Kasubi.
1: Even big church in Kasubi.
0: Mukanisa.
1: In church.
0: Ngamulimu omulambo.
1: There was a corpse.
0: Nayonga twetagisibwayo.
1: We were also supposed to be there.
0: Twabadde wano.
1: We are here.
0: Natuyaguza amazalibwa gwa Foundation of Truth.
1: When we were rejoicing over the
0: Nenjagalo kutegeza wabadde abazika.
1: But there were people who were buried.
0: Kati nsi yetabudde tabudde bwetu.
1: So the church is entangled.
0: Jajja omwana afa.
1: The grandfather is
0: dying, wazala.
1: But the grand is also giving birth.
0: Eno, wali wali emere,
1: someone is eating.
0: Emanju wali wali mukabu yonju.
1: Someone is taking it out.
0: The very time.
1: Mukasera kekamu.
0: So
1: the Lord looks at the world,
0: seeing it as
1: something that is a
0: garbage.
1: The only that makes a difference before the Lord. If the worst becomes worse, you cannot see any good thing. I want you to be God if you just only look at the world like this in your hand. You see good and bad. What do you decide to do? You cannot be God.
0: Hallelujah.
1: Amen.
0: Ne ulira.
1: But listen.
0: Katonda okwagala kwe.
1: God is love.
0: Kwe kwabika kunsi.
1: Cover the world.
0: Nasindika omwana we muyeka gwe bayita Yesu ane.
1: And sends only his begotten son.
0: Nasindika Yesu Kristo.
1: Christ Jesus.
0: Ali okafirira ensi.
1: To die for the world.
0: Adira abali munsi.
1: To make these ones that in the world.
0: Adira abali munsi.
1: To make the ones in the world.
0: Abalete mu kanisa.
1: Bring them to church.
0: Munsi mulimu ekanisa ya Yesu.
1: The church, in the world there is church of Christ.
0: Hallelujah.
1: Amen.
0: Nyiriri nyingi nyo ze tujja okulaba.
1: There are many scriptures that we will see.
0: Ezokubera mu kanisa ya Yesu.
1: First being in the church of Christ.
0: Kakati.
1: Now.
0: Chichi ne chikole njawulo.
1: This is what makes a difference.
0: Omuntu asobera okubera mu kanisa.
1: Someone can be in church.
0: Nga atali munsi.
1: But yet he's in the world.
0: Na yate chizibu nyo.
1: But it is so hard.
0: Omuntu okubera munsi.
1: For one person to be in the world.
0: Na ingire kanisa.
1: And enters the church.
0: Wate kukubera wo transition.
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1: There has to be transformation.
0: Hallelujah.
1: Amen.
0: Bible yatugambia yisira yiri.
1: The Bible says that Israel.
0: Bwe yakwate kubo.
1: When he took the journey.
0: Never Misiri.
1: Went out of Egypt.
0: Never wa.
1: Where?
0: Waliwo ekyatuukawo
1: ennyumba
0: ya Yakobo
1: the house of Jacob
0: neva mu bantu ab'olulimi olugwira
1: was taken away from the foreign people.
0: Olwo Yuda n'alyoka afuuka weema.
1: And then Judah became a tabernacle.
0: Hallelujah.
1: Amen.
0: Nafuka sanctuary.
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1: that he loved and died for.
0: Bwe yali ekyali mu nsi
1: when it was still in the world
0: it asobola kuba na dominion
1: 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No way.
0: Wabula yalina okukiriza
1: but it had to accept.
0: Na buli akiriza
1: and everyone who believes
0: ngali wano mu nsi
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0: alioka funo obulamu obutagwa wabufunira eno
1: has to get internal life
0: wano tewali bulamu butagwawo
1: you cannot get it from here
0: wano kavuyo
1: there is confusion.
0: Mukama yebazibwe.
1: Praise the Lord.
0: Wano kavuyo.
1: There is confusion.
0: Kati omuntu ye kafuna obulamu.
1: Anyone who gets internal life.
0: Yashimatu kanava wano.
1: Goes away from this line.
0: Na ingire kanisha.
1: And enters into the church.
0: Awe tutandikira.
1: That is where we start from.
0: Mentality ya Misiri.
1: Endowoza of Israel.
0: Efa.
1: Comes.
0: Nechiuka.
1: Changes.
0: Omuntu bajja wano.
1: Anyone who comes here.
0: Naye ate kisobokera ddala.
1: But it is possible.
0: Okujja wano.
1: For you to come to church.
0: Nojja ne mentality eno.
1: And you come with endowoza ya Misiri.
0: Bible cheve yogera mu Barumi 10.
1: That is why the Bible says in Romans 10:12.
0: Katutandikire uje bisokera 12 olunyo lusoka.
1: 12:1.
0: Egambe etya.
1: What does it say?
0: Jemvamba kolantia. Mbega irira bo Luganda.
1: I beseech you brethren.
0: Mukole mutya.
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1: This is what they call the world.
0: Yes, system y'omubiri efuga.
1: It is the system of the body that governs.
0: Kachoinajibukamu.
1: So you have to go out of it.
0: Okusobola okubeera mu kanisa.
1: For you to dwell in the church.
0: Mark you.
1: Choino manya.
0: Kristo wabakoma watwala kanisa.
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0: Akoma okutwala ki?
1: He comes back to take the church.
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0: Akiriza kuchusibwa bwongo.
1: To be transformed mentally.
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1: To be transformed.
0: Akirizo chigambo cha Katonda ne chimunaza.
1: To believe the word of God and is cleansed.
0: Chebaito kukiriza Yesu.
1: So that is why they call believing in Christ.
0: Hallelujah.
1: Amen.
0: Tuli ku lugendo lwa kunywezebwa.
1: We are in the journey of establishment.
0: Olugendo lwa kunywezebwa le bayita the way of Christ. The way of what?
1: Ekubo lya Kristo.
0: The way of Christ. Dear, you know one.
1: That is the way.
0: Omuntu yenna asimattukawa ne kanisa kambabuulire.
1: Let me tell you, even the church.
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1: It is also the way. Let me tell you.
0: Obudde bujja kugenda ate nga saagala kulwawo nnyo.
1: I don't want to take a lot of time.
0: Ndoza kanfundikire bwenti.
1: Let me conclude like this.
0: Olugendo olututwale wa Kristo.
1: The way to Christ.
0: Ate luli wano mu kanisa.
1: It is here in the church.
0: Bwe tumala okukyusibwa ne tujja eri Yesu.
1: When we are transformed to come to Christ.
0: Tujja mu kanisa.
1: We come into the church.
0: Kati mu kanisa Kristo mwatukoleramu omulimu.
1: So in the church that is where Christ does a work in us.
0: Hallelujah.
1: Amen.
0: Aleta okutegeera.
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1: Praise the Lord.
0: Aleta okukyuka.
1: Brings transformation.
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1: Now this transformation.
0: Nessa wazino chituliko.
1: Even now what we are on.
0: Tuli mu process ekyuka.
1: We are in the process of transforming.
0: Okusobola okunywelezebwa mu kkubo lino.
1: For us to be established in this
0: lino
1: way.
0: Lino kkubo wasebo ne banyabo.
1: Ladies and gentlemen.
0: Tedina ntandikwa tedina nkomerero.
1: Doesn't have a beginning and the end.
0: Kubanga Yesu agambye nze kkubo n'amazima
1: nachi. Because the Bible say that I am the way, the truth and the life.
0: Eri kitange wabula nga ayise mwani.
1: No one comes to me unless he passes through me.
0: Akati kambabuleko wano.
1: Now let me tell you this.
0: Wajja mu kanisa.
1: You came to the church.
0: Ne wajja n'enkola yensi.
1: But you came with the earthly mind.
0: Tosobola kujinyweleramu.
1: You cannot.
0: Tosobola kunywelera mu kanisa.
1: You cannot be established.
0: Ngoline enkola yensi.
1: When you have the works of the world.
0: Walokoka.
1: You got saved.
0: Walina akawala mu P5.
1: You had a girlfriend in P3.
0: Naye olu musajja mukuru okyakalowoozaako.
1: You're still thinking about that. You got married.
0: Oba wawasa.
1: You got married.
0: Okyali kali akawala ke mwatulanga nako.
1: But you're still thinking about the other boy or girl.
0: Tewachuka.
1: You didn't change.
0: Echilala.
1: The other thing.
0: Wajja mu kanisa.
1: You came into the church.
0: Nyo chawolere gwanga.
1: But you're still revenging.
0: Tosonywa.
1: You don't forgive.
0: Olwana ntalu.
1: You fight battles.
0: Omegana nono, omegana noli.
1: You fight with the other one.
0: Oli mu kanisa okuto situde.
1: You're in the church holding.
0: Ene kanisa tujja kusobola jimiriramu.
1: You'll never be established in this church.
0: If you want what we call a transformation center, or a transforming center.
1: Ngo yagala okuchusibwa.
0: This is a transforming what? Center. Hallelujah.
1: Amen.
0: Here.
1: Wano.
0: Bwova wano munsi.
1: When you leave the world.
0: Enkola yensingo jeganye.
1: And you denounce the
0: you come here.
1: No genda wano.
0: nga tomanyi.
1: When you don't know.
0: Chevola bakwiso te yatuita ngaba manyi.
1: That is why that Christ didn't call us as people who know.
0: Yatuita.
1: He called us.
0: Okutuyigiriza.
1: To teach us.
0: Okola kutya. Yatuita okutuyigiriza.
1: He called us to
0: yagamba,
1: be taught.
0: Yagamba mujejende.
1: Come unto me.
0: Eyo Matayo.
1: That is
0: Matthew. Esula ya nya. Onyirwa 19.
1: Verse 19.
0: Nali okagamba Yokana.
1: Called told John.
0: Petero.
1: Peter
0: ne Yakobo
1: and James,
0: batabani ba Zebede,
1: the sons of Zebede,
0: mungoberere,
1: that come and follow me,
0: nange naba fula bachi,
1: I will make you fishers, fisher of men.
0: Mujemba fule wano.
1: You come, I make you here.
0: Hallelujah.
1: Amen.
0: Kakati agenda maso na yogera.
1: He comes on saying.
0: Mumatayo.
1: In Matthew.
0: 11:28. Agamba atia.
1: What does he say?
0: Mujejendi mwenaba koze batia.
1: Come unto me all you who are heavy laden.
0: Naba sito wede dua.
1: Heavy laden.
0: Nange nakolachi.
1: I will give you rest.
0: Naba umuza. Kakati ino musite tu umulira yo.
1: Here we don't have rest in the world. No way.
0: Hakukona na wakolachi.
1: You kick the one who kicks you.
0: Ninawo nomchala kati musumba.
1: I have a pastor.
0: Yava wano mukanisha.
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1: They planned with the husband to go to disco.
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1: They went to disco.
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1: When they reached there, they started dancing.
0: Omanyaba yayebo mu disco.
1: You know those people who live there.
0: Ataba vubuka ngaba jawo.
1: The youths would come.
0: Luza mwami anywanga nnyo.
1: The man could.
0: Agenda okugira bwati ngataba yayi bazina na mchala we.
1: They
0: atenga ajaye ngumi.
1: Then he started fighting.
0: Bakoma wo balwanagana.
1: They come back fighting.
0: Omuito tyoyo.
1: How do you call that one?
0: That it wagenze kusanyuka.
1: We went to be happy. There is no rest in the world.
0: Abantu tobalaba ne babera na gamoto kaganene batia baline nsiriba.
1: They have
0: baline misambu eno munsi.
1: They have ghosts, they have talisman.
0: Eno musiteri kuumula tebasikiza.
1: There is no rest in the world.
0: Tosobola kola business eno munsi.
1: You cannot do a business in the world.
0: Natoyina ako chirubali.
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0: Josamira.
1: That you sacrifice.
0: Tosobola kuba muchika munse eno.
1: You cannot be in the world.
0: Natoyina chokozesa.
1: When you don't have anything you use.
0: Wate kokubayo.
1: There has to be.
0: Olaba nabana abata abasoma.
1: Even those students at school.
0: Bana bafe ku university bakubuza, if you don't have a girlfriend or a boyfriend.
1: Wobato ina mwana
0: at your age,
1: ku myaka jo.
0: You are mad.
1: Oli mulalu.
0: Oli kapere yenyine awedde emirimu.
1: You are so foolish.
0: Oli kafero. Toina boyfriend.
1: You don't have a boyfriend.
0: Ateno mukanisa bagamba batia.
1: And in church they say no sex before
0: marriage. Bagamba batia. Fornication is a sin.
1: Obwenzi chibi.
0: Eno mukanisa bagamba batya.
1: In church they say.
0: Paka Yesu goyaleta.
1: Until Jesus brings.
0: Bagamba batya.
1: How do we say?
0: That na sister yava mu dwaliro.
1: I have a sister.
0: Nanga musumba results zizino.
1: That these are the results.
0: Bangambi.
1: They told me.
0: Kumyaka jange.
1: At my age.
0: Bwe sizala.
1: If I don't give birth.
0: Mpedde.
1: I'm done.
0: Are you married?
1: No.
0: Mukama ibazi.
1: Praise the Lord.
0: Katirindi ila mukama.
1: Now wait unto the Lord.
0: Ali mangazi no tumor zigenda kula.
1: Now they have told
0: zigenda
1: zimunga
0: zikule.
1: Let them grow.
0: Oba bazirongosa bakolechi?
1: If they operate, they operate.
0: Ata ina center akola mu banka.
1: Has money. She
0: works in a
1: bank. One
0: of the money is a big one, big banker.
1: Munene mu bank.
0: Oba chichi bachitufu? Akola mu banka.
1: She works, she's a banker.
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0: ogende
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1: And then you go to heaven.
0: Na erindira mukama.
1: But wait until
0: ajakolo kwagala kwe. Ene liyo government yanja uloneno.
1: This government is different from the other one.
0: Hallelujah.
1: Amen.
0: Eno government yeno.
1: The earthly government is different.
0: Ono ye mukama waffe.
1: That one is our master.
0: Yafuga yayogera.
1: He reigns and speaks.
0: olugendo lw'okunywezebwa luli wa?
1: Where is the journey of establishment?
0: Lwe lugendo nga tunyweredde mu kkubo.
1: That is when we are established in the way.
0: Lwe lugendo nga tutuukiridde maaso ga Mukama.
1: That is when we are righteous before the Lord. Isaiah
0: 54. 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
1: That in righteousness you shall be established. Hallelujah.
0: Naye obutuukirivu.
1: But righteousness.
0: Bukuumibwa buli lunaku.
1: Is kept,
0: bukolebwa buli lunaku.
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0: Ate
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0: buvunanyizibwa bwaffe.
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1: You who is holding something.
0: Wekume. Omubi aleme kola ki?
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0: Laba,
1: 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I'm coming. 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
1: Praise the Lord.
0: Bankole yakalala kamu.
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0: Wano tetunnaba kwogerawo.
1: Here we've not talked about
0: one.
1: Here.
0: Bible ya Uganda.
1: The Bible says
0: Yokana
1: John
0: 18:15 bikula kawo tulabe. 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
0: Ndi wajidukamu.
1: That you let
0: no yingire wa Yesu.
1: And you came to Christ.
0: Bobo yagala okukola olutalo.
1: If you want to do a war.
0: Ewamwe mukikeri abasamize.
1: In your clan with the sorcerers. If they know that you've gotten saved.
0: Bobo foka mu seventh agenda.
1: If you're becoming a seventh Adventist, you go.
0: Bobo foka mu agenda.
1: If you're becoming a Catholic, you go.
0: Ni bobo wasaze kubona olokoka.
1: But if you decide to get saved.
0: Bobo tandisa olutalo.
1: That is a war.
0: Ne Bible tugambe ensiwe ekola ki?
1: But if the world hates you.
0: Mumanye nti yasoka nze.
1: Get to know that it hate me first.
0: Nogenda mukika.
1: You go into your clan.
0: Ne bakuyita musiru.
1: And they call you a fool.
0: Ako musiru ayambala nganze nagorora.
1: Does a fool dress like me?
0: No, simply we are having a different kingdoms. We are operating on a different levels. They cannot understand you.
1: Do you know wakabaka wanjawulo wetubera mutibaso akutegera?
0: Njewaliwo muyanze bayina ngamba naye kakati.
1: There is someone who told me now.
0: Mvuka jangu oyina abakazi bameka?
1: How many women do you have?
0: Ah, tosiri walanga mvubuka.
1: Don't be a fool like that.
0: Tobiranga mu abana bo mukazi omu.
1: Don't raise children with one woman.
0: Naye kakati ono?
1: Now this one.
0: Angamba sisiri walanga.
1: Telling me not to be a fool.
0: Ati wakatonda.
1: But with God.
0: Yatonda Adam nani?
1: Only created Adam and Eve.
0: Yesu wabasomesa kubufumbo.
1: When Jesus is speaking about marriage.
0: Mateo 10 na gamu sajja chavangale kani.
1: That the man will leave na his atia. Home.
0: Negatene muchala we. Bavili ne bafuka atia.
1: Two will become one.
0: Kati atense gambo bobusiru.
1: And the world is saying that is foolishness.
0: Eno government indala.
1: This is a different government.
0: This is a transforming center.
1: Wano we wachusibwa.
0: Mulokole bolemwango okuchusibwa mu kanisa.
1: When you fail to be transformed from church.
0: Okutegeera Katonda.
1: You understanding God.
0: Omanya nti bijja kuba bizibu.
1: You will get to know that things will be hard.
0: University je wajjamu.
1: Here the university that you came
0: nunu ya Mukama.
1: Is to teach you the principles of God.
0: Hallelujah.
1: Amen.
0: Era wano.
1: Here.
0: Engule wegendo kusanga.
1: This is where you'll be crowned.
0: Mukama fajja kutikira engule wakola.
1: Our Lord will come and
0: wategira
1: crown you. You
0: okwagala kwani.
1: The will of God.
0: Hallelujah.
1: Amen.
0: Tujja kuogera ko wano.
1: We shall talk about here.
0: Tudeyo ko wano.
1: And then we come back again.
0: Ate tutambulirenga ko na wano.
1: And we also go into
0: kubanga bikorebwa wano.
1: Where things are done here.
0: Biwetaga.
1: That is what you need.
0: Hallelujah.
1: Amen.
0: Biwetaga era customer lo kumanya anti wano wakuchusiza ngo oli wano.
1: After getting to know that you've been changed and you're there.
0: Binebya wano.
1: There he this
0: has been changed.
1: You don't need them.
0: Omubiri te gulina che gukola chi.
1: The flesh is not vital.
0: Omoyo yaleta chi.
1: It is the spirit that brings
0: buli ababera wano.
1: Whoever dwell here.
0: Tujja kudamu ndoza. 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Ku Sunday twalibadde ne board, white board.
1: Sunday we would wish to be with the white
0: board. 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
1: I know these things are common.
0: Hallelujah.
1: Amen.
0: Ngambira kwenye nti bwatyo Mukama bwe yayagala ensi.
1: How the Lord loves the world.
0: N'okuwayo n'awayo omwana we.
1: And he gave in his only son.
0: Buli amukkiriza.
1: Whoever believes.
0: Aleme okubula.
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0: Oh, yes,
1: do you hearken to that point? Whoever believes.
0: Soko joba diseyo, bandingiza lingiza ako. 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
1: 10 years.
0: Luko ze.
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0: Mukama feba zibwe.
1: Praise the Lord.
0: Bwe yayagala ensi nokola kutya.
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0: soka we kubile kwa mungalo mukirasi tuvuddeyo. 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Thank you very much. Mukama yeba zibwe.
1: Praise the Lord.
0: Mukama yeba zibwe.
1: Praise the Lord.
0: Hallelujah.
1: Amen.
0: So this what happens.
1: Chino che chibao.
0: Obulamu bonna buzalibwa nga mukwagala kwa Katonda.
1: All the world is birthed by the will of God.
0: Olugendo nalo tutambula.
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1: Has a foundation called love.
0: Tewali kwagala kusinga kuno.
1: There is no love more than this
0: one. Omuntu okuwayo obulamu bwe kulwaki.
1: Someone to give his life for someone.
0: Akati Katonda yawayo obulamu bwe.
1: Now the Lord gave in his life.
0: Jukira olugero okumukama Fero yayogera.
1: Remember the story that the Lord told us.
0: Omugagga yalina ennimiro ye.
1: The rich man who had a vineyard. Who had a garden.
0: Munsemu.
1: In the one world.
0: Naye n'alekayo abasajja abakola mu nnimiro ye.
1: But left men to cultivate in his garden.
0: Naye n'atumanga yaba abakozi.
1: But used to send workers there.
0: Bajeye bibala.
1: To get fruits.
0: Oba bajirabira bulungi.
1: Because they used to look for
0: bana abali munsi ne bakwatibwa obujja.
1: When these ones became jealous.
0: Ni bayisanga bubi abantu bano be yatuma.
1: They started torturing these ones he sent.
0: Naye lwali lumu.
1: But one day.
0: N'agamba naye kantumeyo mutabani wange.
1: Said now, let me see my son. If they see him.
0: Banamuwa respect.
1: They will respect him.
0: Bagambe boss aweleza na mutabani we.
1: Said the boss has sent his son.
0: Kazibwe yatuka yo.
1: When he reached there.
0: Ku Sunday tujja kulusoma lero katuogere
1: lwogere. Sunday we shall read it.
0: Bwe yatuka yo.
1: When he reached there.
0: Abayayo manyiche bagamba.
1: Do you know what those people said?
0: Ono yagenda okusikira ennimiro eno kati tumufunye.
1: This one is going to inherit this garden now we've got him.
0: Ono bwetumukwata ne tumutte kitegeeza tuba tujiwambi.
1: If we kill this one,
0: ennimiro,
1: the garden,
0: ate boss ayina omwana ogu.
1: And the boss has only one son.
0: Obusika tubufunye.
1: So we've got the inheritance.
0: Omwana nga tasonze.
1: So the boy.
0: Omwana nga atuuka. Kye bakola nga bakwata basiba kandooya.
1: So they called him.
0: Nga bafumita batta.
1: They killed him.
0: Naye Bible egamba. Yesu nyini ayogera olugero
1: luno. It is Jesus saying this parable.
0: Ye mwenyini ne yejjira.
1: That he himself came.
0: Omulaba nga atuuse.
1: Do you see him?
0: Omanyi kye yakola.
1: Do you know what he did?
0: Ye abagamba atya.
1: What did he tell them?
0: Nti n'alyoka abakwata.
1: He caught them.
0: N'abakasuka mu bunya.
1: And put them in the pit.
0: Obwaka n'akabiriiti.
1: Of fire. To be in pain for all their lives.
0: Singa bali bategedde mukama wabwe kye yali ayagala.
1: If they had got to know what their Lord or Master had loved, they would have
0: done the expected,
1: but they didn't know.
0: Hallelujah.
1: Amen.
0: Bwe tuba twogera ku bigambo by'obwakabaka basebo ne
1: bannyabo. When we are talking about the words of the kingdom, ladies and gentlemen,
0: tuba twogera kukuteekateekebwa.
1: We are talking about preparation.
0: What are we here for?
1: Kiki ekitulese wano?
0: Bwe nkambuze wano ani agenda okumala emyaka 12?
1: Who is going to spend 120 years here?
0: Nzi nekyenda bwe njituukako saagala kweyongerayo.
1: Me, I don't want to exceed 90 years.
0: Niwe waba mpadde kinana mugamba weebale.
1: Even if he gives me 80, I'll say thank you so much.
0: Waliwo abalongo be naziika bannaku ezi.
1: There are some people that I buried for 2 days.
0: Ne bampita musumba jangu ziika abalongo bano ne ngaba n'enjiri ngenda kubuulira eriwa.
1: Now, which gospel am I going to preach?
0: Ne ndyoka mbeera ku ntaana.
1: And then I went to the graveyard.
0: Ne mbagamba nti bano mumbalaba.
1: Now you see these ones?
0: Kyabawandiikibwako balina kubeera nnaku bbiri.
1: It is written upon them that they're supposed to spend 2 days.
0: Era bazeere yabayita.
1: They've gone to whom?
0: Ne mbagamba kati mwe abaliwo.
1: Now you who live.
0: Emyaka gy'olina gyonna gyaki.
1: Now the years that you have are for what?
0: Agifuniramu wa.
1: How does he gain from those years?
0: Hallelujah.
1: Amen.
0: Njagala kubuza kibuzo lwaliro.
1: I want to ask a question today.
0: Foundation of truth.
1: Omusinjo gwa
0: mazima. 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
1: God has given us 10 years in this place.
0: Ejaki.
1: For what?
0: Ya kulwanagana.
1: For battles.
0: Ya kuyomba.
1: For quarrels.
0: Ya kusika muguwa.
1: For pulling ropes.
0: Kubaja kumusinza.
1: All for worship.
0: Kubanga ffe twali tutwagamba nti Mukama.
1: Because we say the Lord,
0: eno,
1: this house, and the
0: na,
1: ones that dwell in this house,
0: na,
1: even those that will come,
0: bana sinzangani,
1: they will worship your holy name. In Jesus' name.
0: Katuta ndiso rugendo la uramiaka kumenga lwa kusinza lwa kuweleza Katonda.
1: So we've started another journey of worship. Ate kudalechi. To the another level.
0: Tutandika na mwaka guno twagutandise.
1: We've already started with this year.
0: Hallelujah.
1: Amen.
0: Tutandise nga abaIsiraeli.
1: We've started like the Israel.
0: Gutandika mugwa kusatu.
1: Because their year begins in March.
0: Kusatu babile mumekao. 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
1: But our year has begun.
0: Yesu analyoka bagamba nenze n'ennyumba yange tunakolanga
1: tutya. And then Joshua said that me with my house we shall always serve the Lord. Amen.
0: Basebo ne banya.

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2: We shall start from there next week.
0: Mulinnya lya Mukama waffe Yesu.
2: In Jesus' name.
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2: You have spent 10, 20, 30 years in salvation.
0: Enjiri gye mbulidde oyinza okuba biwandiikibwa byonna wabirabako.
2: Maybe you've ever seen all the gospel that I've preached and the scriptures.
0: Nefunamu ekikwongerayo.
2: But get something that takes you
0: further. Webuze wentuuse ndiwa.
2: And also ask yourself, how much do I know?
0: Ngenda wa.
2: Where am I going?
0: Era kiki kyanjagaza?
2: And what does he need
0: Lwaki yandeeta wano?
2: Why did he bring me here?
0: Ogenda kufuna ekyokuddamu.
2: You will get an answer.
0: Yimusa omukono gamba ayi Yesu.
2: Raise your hand and say.
0: Ayi Yesu.
2: Ayi Yesu.
0: Olunaku lwaleero.
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2: End of our gospel, ladies and gentlemen.
0: Mu linnya lya Mukama waffe Yesu.
2: In Jesus' name.
0: Tugenda kukola yakantu kamu.
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0: Ndi omu ku bantu abatakola birthday.
2: I'm a person who doesn't do a birthday.
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2: Who told them?
0: Netwagala okujaguza Mukama olwe miaka 10.
2: But we want to celebrate God for 10 years.
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0: neka cake kamu.
2: And a cake.
0: Twebaza Katonda.
2: Thanking the Lord.
0: Hallelujah.
2: Amen.
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2: Thanking the Lord.
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2: It has been a long journey.
0: Mukama yebazibwe.
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2: With a piece of chicken.
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2: But they all perish.
0: Naye twebaza Katonda.
2: But we thank the Lord.
0: Mukama yebazibwe.
2: Praise the Lord.
0: Hallelujah.
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2: And I also had a journey.
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2: era akyawonya
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2: Ayiganyizibwa Satani.
3: You know the devil does not need invitation.
2: Omanyi Satani teyetaaga kuyitibwa.
3: The Bible says the thief cometh to kill and to destroy.
2: Bible egamba nti omubbi ajja okubba, okutta n'okusikiriza.
3: When the thief is coming to you,
2: Satani wabanga wakujja gy'oli,
3: he doesn't need appointment.
2: Teyetaaga kumuwa appointment.
3: He just bangs in.
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3: Actually, as a matter of fact, when thieves are coming, even if he has a gun, once he realizes that you have seen him, they normally run away.
2: Chino che chitufu, kavuna chitegera nti omulabi.
3: They run.
2: Aduka budu sinagenda.
3: But the Son of Man,
2: neyo mwana w'omuntu,
3: in order to operate in your life,
2: okusobola okukolera mu bulamu bwo,
3: he knocks.
2: Akonkona.
3: The Bible talks about it in Revelation chapter, is it 3:20? It says he knocks on the door.
2: Mukubikira Bible gama nti ndi kumutima gonkonkona.
3: Whoever hears my voice,
2: buli awulira dobozi lyange,
3: and opens for me,
2: nanzigulira,
3: I'll come in,
2: nja kuyingira,
3: and when I come in,
2: era kavuna malo kuyingira,
3: we shall dine with him.
2: Tujja kulira wamu naye.
3: Hallelujah.
2: Hallelujah.
3: What you have to
2: choino lwalero
3: is to say yes to Jesus.
2: Kwe kugamba iwe wawo Yesu.

0: kuyingira.
1: He takes you straight.
0: Ayingira ddala.
1: To the dining.
0: Naatulira ddala oku dining.
1: You eat with him.
0: Notaniko okulya wamu naye.
1: You eat with him.
0: Olya wamu naye.
1: And you can never eat with the King of Kings.
0: Era tosobola kulya wamu ne kabaka wabakabaka.
1: And you eat what is not present to you.
0: Notalye kye kirungi.

0: kutulo kulia,
1: in the favor of God.
0: Mukuganja kwa Katonda.
1: Why?
0: Rachi.
1: Because he loved you.
0: Kubanga ya kuagala.
1: The Bible says in the book of Romans chapter 5 and verses number 8.
0: Abalumi tano mnana Bible egamba.
1: Can we read there?
0: Katugenda tusomeyo.
1: Can we read there?
0: Katusomeyo.
1: I have not yet started my message.
0: Sinaba kutandika kubulira.
2: Balumi tano mnana.
1: Yes.
2: Egambe bweti. Naye Katonda atenderezesa okwagala kwe jetuli.
1: But God demonstrated his own love towards us.
2: Kubanga bwe twalinga tukyali n'ebibi.
1: That while we were still sinners,
2: Kristo natufiirira.
1: Christ died for us.
2: Ka olw'omwenda. Kale okusinga ennyo kaakano.
1: Verses 9. Much more than having now. Having been justified by his blood,
2: tugenda kulokoka mu busungu ku bubwe.
1: We shall be saved from the wrath through him.
2: Olwekumi.
1: 10.
2: Kubobanga bwe twali tukyali balabe.
1: For if when we were enemies,
2: twatabaganyizibwa ne Katonda olw'okufa kw'omwana we.
1: We were reconciled to God through the death of his son.
2: Okusinga ennyo bwe twatebaganyizibwa.
1: Much more having been reconciled,
2: tulirokoka olw'obulamu bwe.
1: We shall be saved by his life.
2: Olw'ekumi n'olumu.
1: 11.
2: Si sekyo kyokka.
1: Not only that,
2: era naye nga twenyumiririza mu Katonda ku bwa Mukama waffe Yesu Kristo.
1: But we also rejoice in God through our Lord Jesus Christ.
2: Atuwesezza kaakano okutabagana.
1: Through whom we have now received the reconciliation. Praise the Lord.
0: Yebaziwe Mukama.
1: Praise the Lord.
0: Yebaziwe Mukama.
1: The Bible is telling us here.
0: Bible yetugamba wano.
1: It was a demonstration.
0: Kwali kwolesa.
1: It was a demonstration.
0: Kuno kwali kwolesa.
1: Not a demonstration of power.
0: Sikwolesa manyi.
1: Not a demonstration of wealth.
0: Sikwolesa bugaga.
1: Not a demonstration of size.
0: Sikwolesa size yo.
1: It was not a demonstration of figure.
0: Sikwolesa kafiga yo. Kafiga kako.
1: Miss Uganda.
0: Mba Miss Uganda. Ngeri jiba chikola mu.
1: Praise the Lord.
0: Praise be to the Lord.
1: It was not a demonstration of weapons.
0: Because
1: these days nations demonstrate weapons.
0: Enako zino amawanga galaga ebyokulwanyisa byago
1: to show their strength.
0: Okulaga amanyi gago.
1: So they demonstrate. They demonstrate the strength of their power.
0: Kakano, bolesa amanyi gabo ge balina.
1: By blasting all those nuclear.
0: Ngazi nyukiriya bazokuba ne zibatuka mu banga.
1: They blast them.
0: Ne zibatuka.
1: To tell America.
0: Okugamba America.
1: America, what are you talking about?
0: America, chicho tugamba.
1: We have the power also.
0: Nafe tuina amanyi.
1: We have the nuclear plants also.
0: Nafe zi nyukiriya tuzirina.
1: So. Here,
0: kakano wano,
1: it was not a demonstration of power.
0: Te kwali kwolesa manyi.
1: It was a demonstration of God's love.
0: Kwali kwolesa kwagala kwa Katonda.
1: So the Bible has told us here.
0: Kakano Bible yetugambye wano.
1: God demonstrated his own love.
0: Katonda waffe yayolesa okwagala
1: kwe. His own love towards us.
0: Okwagala kwe eri gye tuli.
1: That while we were still sinners.
0: Bwe twali nga tukyali boonoonyi.
1: Christ died for us.
0: Kristo yatufiirira.
1: So for Christ to die for us.
0: Kristo okubeera nga asobola okutufiirira.
1: It was a demonstration of God's love.
0: Kwali kwolesa kwa kwagala kwa Katonda wa
1: fe. Because as a matter of fact.
0: Kubanga kino kye kituufu.
1: We were sinners.
0: Twali boonoonyi.
1: We were stuck.
0: Twali twakwatibwa.
1: We were doomed.
0: Twali tuli buziba ddala mu kibi.
1: In our sins.
0: Mu bibi.
1: We had no redeemer.
0: Era twali tetwalina mununuzi.
1: We had no savior.
0: Tetwalina mulokozi.
1: And according to the scripture,
0: okusinziira ku kyawandiika kwa kisomye,
1: the Bible says according to the scriptures,
0: Bible egamba ku byawandiikibwa,
1: the Bible had already said it.
0: Bible yali yakyogera dda.
1: That every soul that sinneth,
0: nti buli mmeeme yonna eyonoona,
1: every soul that sinneth,
0: buli ememe yonna eyonoona,
1: shall die,
0: ejja kufa.
1: And when we continue to read the scriptures, we come to know that for all had sinned and had fallen short of God's glory. All of us, we had committed sin. And actually, our sin was known by the reason of our actions. Our sin was in the blood. It was in the blood. Our blood. Our bloodline was already contaminated. That's why the doctors are still fighting.
0: Yes, they're
1: trying to do whatsoever they want to, they can do to fight HIV. Because it contaminates the blood. And the Bible says life is in the blood.
0: Hate Bible yetu gamanti obulamu buli mu musayi.
1: Life is in the blood.
0: Obulamu buli mu musayi.
1: When I get a gun,
0: kavuna mfune mundu,
1: and I shoot you,
0: ne besasi,
1: you don't die because of the blade.
0: Tofa ruansonga nti kukubye ile sasi.
1: You die
0: ofa
1: because you have
0: you have poured the blood and the system of your blood has been attacked. The more you lose the blood, the more that you lose life.
1: Praise the Lord. If I just get a leather bread and I cut this young boy,
0: singa afune jirita nenzija nensala omwana ono,
1: and I cut the vein,
0: nemusala omusuwa.
1: If I cut the vein,
0: bwensala omusuwa ogo,
1: and it begins to bleed,
0: natandika okufulumya omusaayi.
1: If it doesn't get immediate help,
0: bwabanga tayambiddwa mu bwangu,
1: just in 45 minutes,
0: mudakikana mutano zokka,
1: he will kick the bucket,
0: abakaputi
1: blood.
0: Musai.
1: Somebody say blood.
0: Wabe wagambo musai.
1: So our blood was already contaminated.
0: O musai gwafe. Gwari gwayo noni bwada.
1: It was contaminated by sin.
0: Gwari gwayo noni bwada ne chibi.
1: You go and read the book of Romans chapter 6. Okay, let's read there. I want to show you exactly.
0: Njagala kula gira dala.
1: Let me show it to you. Separado Coradi. Romans chapter 5 and verses number 12.
0: Abalumi tano kumi na bili.
1: The Bible says,
0: Bible yegamba,
1: therefore,
0: kakano,
1: just as through one man is sin,
0: okuita mukono na komuntu omu.
1: Let me say it again. Therefore,
0: kakano,
1: just as through one man, sin entered the world, and death through his sin, and thus death spread to all men, because all sinned.
0: Kubanga bonna bayonoona.
1: It was through one man.
0: Chali kuita muntu omu.
1: The Bible says, yeah, therefore, just as through one man sin entered the world, and death through sin, and thus death spread to all men, because all sinned. For until the law of sin was in the world, but sin is not imputed when there is no law. So I want to emphasize this point. What the Bible is trying to tell us, that through one man's sin, which man?
0: Adam.
1: Through the sin of Adam.
0: Okuita muchibi Adam chiakola.
1: Sin entered the world.
0: Echibi chayingirensi.
1: And because of this sin,
0: orensonga yechibi chino,
1: death.
0: Okufa.
1: Reigned over. So by the time you were born, you were born in sin, and death was reigning over you. You were a slave to sin. You were a slave to sin, and you had nobody to get you out of sin. It's not because of what you did, because of the blood. The blood of Adam. Remember, we are the descendants of Adam. Verses number 40. Nevertheless.
0: Okay.
1: Let's keep on go. 15. But the free gift is not like the offense. For it was by one man's offense, many died.

0: Praise be to the Lord.
1: Much more the grace of God.
0: Era ekisa kya Katonda.
1: And a gift by the grace.
0: N'ekirabo olw'ekisa.
1: By one man.
0: Okw'omuntu omu.
1: Jesus Christ.
0: Yesu Kristo.
1: Abounded.
0: Kweyongera. Come on, let us bless the Lord for that.
1: For if by one man's offense death reigned through
0: that one.
1: Okay. Much more those who receive abundance of grace
0: of
1: the gift of righteousness will reign in life through the one Jesus Christ. Therefore, as though one man's offense judgment came to all men, resulting in condemnation, even so through one man's righteous act, the free gift came to all men, resulting in justification of life. Number 19. For as by one man's disobedience, many were made sinners. And also, by one man's obedience, and also by one man's obedience, many will be made righteous. Somebody give the Lord a hand. So it was like this. By one man is disobedient, you are made a sinner. Actually, for you to be a sinner, it was not your action. That means even the baby who is born today, she's born a sinner. Why? By one man is disobedience. By the contaminated blood of
0: Adam
1: in the disobedience, it was told to him that of all the trees in the garden you can eat as much as you can, as according to your appetite. You are free to eat. But the tree that is in the middle of the garden, that tree

0: from evil. 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
0: Don't look at it.
1: Togutunulirangako.
0: So that was the instruction.
1: Oko kwe kwali ebiragire byabimbwe ebyamuwewa.
0: And somebody may say, why? Because God wanted to prove.
1: Kubanga Katonda yali agala okukakasa.
0: He wanted man.
1: Yayagala omuntu
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1: Okwera nga akola okusalawo.
0: Because God created man with what they call self-will.
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0: In you,
1: mugwe,
0: you have a treasure.
1: Oine ekyomuwendo
0: called self-will.
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0: You choose to do what is right and you choose to do what is wrong. Osalawo okukola ekirungi
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0: I need to listen very carefully. So the devil came.
1: Kakano omubi najja
0: in the garden.
1: Muluso.
0: Found the woman.
1: Nasinka n'omukyala.
0: I don't know what she was doing.
1: Simanyi kiki yali akola.
0: Oh, she was gazing at the tree.
1: Oba yali atunulira muti.
0: Gazing at the fruit.
1: Nga atunulira ekibala.
0: And he told the woman.
1: Nagamba omukyala ono.
0: He told the woman.
1: Nagamba omukazi ono.
0: Did really God say you should not eat of the tree?
1: Dala kituufu mukama yakyogera nti temulyanga ku muti guno.
0: Did he really say?
1: Dala kituufu yakyogera.
0: He was trying to create doubt.
1: Ngaagezaako okumuleeta okuleeta okubusabuusa mu mutego ono. 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
1: temuulyenga ku muti guno.
0: And the woman answered.
1: Era omukyala.

0: atako. 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
1: Gwe muti gwe gumu ne satani gwacha akozesa pakakati.
0: And the devil said,
1: era satani na agamba,
0: is a confuser.
1: Oh yali okutabula.
0: He just confused.
1: Atabula butabuzi.
0: He said,
1: na agamba.
0: The devil said,
1: satani na agamba.
0: I'm just paraphrasing because you know the scriptures.
1: And the devil said, "Era
0: standing
1: in agamba."
0: God knows.
1: Katonda chimanyi.
0: When you eat of this tree,
1: kavuna munaria kumutiguno.
0: You shall be like him.
1: Mugena kuberanga ye.
0: To know good and evil.
1: Okumanya ochirunji nechibi.
0: He was confusing.
1: Ngageza kukubuza abuza.
0: Because when you read Genesis chapter 1,
1: kubanga kavunosomo olubereberye sure soka.
0: Verses number 26.
1: Olunyiriri olwabiri mu mukaga.
0: Even before Adam was created.
1: Nga Adam tanabana kutondebwa.
0: I want you to mark these words.
1: Njagabigamo bino bitekekesira.
0: God told, said to himself,
1: Katonda ne yegamba,
0: let us create man.
1: Katutondo omuntu.
0: Genesis 1:26.
1: Olubereberye emu abiri mukaga.
2: Egambye bweti.
0: Egambye.
2: Katonda nayogera nti tukole omuntu mu ngeri.
0: And God said, let us create man in our own image.
2: Mu kifaananyi kyaffe.
0: According to our likeness.
2: Bafuge eby'omunnyanja.
0: And let have dominion.
2: N'ebibuuka waggulu.
0: You can stop there.
1: Osobola okwekomera awo.
0: God had already created man.
1: Katonda yali yatonda domuntu.
0: In his image.
1: Mukifaananyi kye.
0: Man was already like God.
1: Omuntu yali afaanana nga Katonda.
0: In his image.
1: Mukifaananyi kye.
0: In his likeness.
1: Mukufaanana.
0: Man was already in the image of God. He was like God.
1: Yali nga Katonda.
0: Now the devil comes.
1: Kakano sitani ajja.
0: It twists the word.
1: Nagezako okugezako kudieka dieke chigamo.
0: God knows when you eat of the tree.
1: Katonda chimanye kavunolia kumuti.
0: You shall be like him.
1: Ogenda kubeeranga ye.
0: Ignorance of the scripture.
1: Okubulu okumanya kubya wandikibwa.
0: Even today.
1: Nona kurolwa lero.
0: The devil tries.
1: Era satani agezako
0: to hide the people.
1: Okukweka abantu.
0: The truth.
1: Amazima.
0: The truth is already written in the scriptures.
1: Amazima. Tugalina mu byawandikibwa.
0: But we don't take time to read.
1: Nete tutwala budde kusoma.
0: We don't take time to study.
1: Nete tutwala budde kuyiga.
0: We don't have time for the word.
1: Tetuina budde bwa kigambo.
0: Any time.
1: Akasera kona.
0: Any day.
1: Oluna kurona.
0: The devil may come to you and.
1: Satani asobola kujja gy'oli n'asobola okudyeka dyeka.
0: Praise the Lord.
1: Yebazibwe mukama.
0: Praise the Lord.
1: Praise be to the Lord.
0: Omuntu already yali mu kifaananyi kya Katonda.
1: Already man was created in the image of God.
0: Satani wajja n'amugamba.
1: See, the devil came and told man, once eat of this forbidden fruit, you'll be like God.
0: By his choice, he made a decision to listen to the words of the devil than listening to the word of God. Even today, it is. It is. You choose either to obey and follow.
1: No goberera.
0: It is by your choice.
1: Chiri mukusala woko.
0: So through Adam is sin.
1: Okuita mukono na mchibicha Adam.
0: All of us.
1: Fena.
0: Sin entered our blood. But we thank God for the blood of Jesus. We thank God for his blood. When he shedded the blood, he dealt with the power of sin. lumbagana amanyi gechi.
1: Once and forever. Now it is up to you to accept the gift of God.
0: Okukiriza kirabo kya Katonda.
1: To accept the gift of God.
0: Okukiriza kirabo kya Katonda.
1: To receive the gift of God.
0: Okwefunira kirabo kya Katonda.
1: What is the gift of God?
0: Ekirabo kya Katonda kye kiriwa.
1: The gift of God is Jesus
0: Christ.

0: needed a blood that had no condemnation. And when Jesus shed that blood, when we believe, when we believe, we receive that gift. It is your choice to believe. The blood of Jesus can never work on you until when you believe. Praise the Lord. Praise the Lord. So on the cross, he demonstrated his ultimate act of love. In that he compelled, his love was compelling him to lay down his life for you and me. We now live because he died, and he died in our place. Without the cross, there is no salvation, because there is no redemption. Our redemption is in the death of Christ, when he paid the price. So these are the implications of the cross, the results of the cross, the result of the price he paid. Number one, the forgiveness of sin. Colossians chapter 2 and verses 13. Abakolisayo 2:13. Duka yosomema.
1: Abakolisayo 2:13 egambye bweti.
0: Yes.
1: Namwe bwe mwalinga mufudde mu byonono byammwe.
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0: Eyatwolekera.
1: Eyali omulabe waffe, nayo n'agiggyamu wakati mu kkubo.
0: You can stop there. After doing the forgiveness of our sins,
2: ng'amaze okukola okwekusonyiwa kw'ebibi byaffe.
0: On the cross,
2: kumusalaba,
0: when he said it is finished, he was talking about the price.
2: Yali ayogera kumutango.
0: I have paid the price.
2: Nto mutango ngusasude.
0: Now in Christ,
2: era kakano mu Kristo,
0: we have the forgiveness of sin.
2: Tuina okusonyiwa kwebibi.
0: Without the forgiveness of sin,
2: owatali kusonyiwa kwebibi,
0: there is no redemption.
2: Tewali kununulibwa.
0: There is no salvation.
2: Tewali bulokozi.
0: It is only in Christ,
2: chirichoka mu Kristo,
0: that we are forgiven.
2: Tusonyiwa.
0: So what you have to do,
2: chiche tuina okubanga tukola,
0: to stay in Christ.

0: Because in Christ, there is forgiveness of sin. And without righteousness, nobody can see God. The wages of sin is death. So, my dear brothers and sisters, as we think about the death of Christ, I want you to deal with every sin and take the sin to Christ. His blood is sufficient to carry away that sin. Some of you say, you know, I have a weakness. A weakness of talking. We are talkative. Even my father is so talkative. Even my grandfather was talkative. We have a weakness. You know, I have a weakness. Sometimes I find myself speaking lies. You call it a weakness. That's why sometimes they call you on phone. Where are you? Yes, correct. You are still in the bathroom. And you say, I am in Wandegeya on the border.
1: In the Wandegeya, ni ku border border.
0: Or sometimes you say, in 5 minutes, I'm going to be there. In 4 minutes,
1: I'm
0: going to be there. You take 1 hour.
1: No, twice our number.
0: You are a liar.
1: Oli mulimba.
0: You call it a weakness.
1: Obuyita bunafu.
0: But the wages of sin is death.
1: Empera yechibi kubera kufa.
0: I want you to deal with every weakness.
1: Jagala okwasaganya buli bunafu bona.
0: As a matter of fact, it's not a weakness.
1: Chino che chitufu si bunafu.
0: It is a dog.
1: Ogo uyu setani.
0: That the devil is using to plug you into.
1: Uyu setani akuwalula.
0: Destruction. You know, Pastor, I have a weakness. Anger. When I
1: become
0: envious,
1: I can beat my child. Don't bring to me a man. Once I become angry, I can abuse him. When I become distressed, don't tell me about my mom. I can abuse him. When I become distressed, you call it your weakness.
0: But our God is pure. The good news I have, every sin can be dealt with.
1: Okay.
0: Every sin was already dealt with.
1: Buli chibi chona baamala. Yesu yamala do chikwasaganya.
0: On the cross.
1: Kumusalaba.
0: Carry that sin on the cross.
1: Echibi cho chisitulo chitwale kumusalaba.
0: Carry that weakness on the cross.
1: Obunafu obutwale kumusalaba.
0: Carry that weakness on the cross.
1: Obunafu obutwale kumusalaba.
0: The cross
1: omusalaba
0: has the power to redeem us
1: okutununula
0: from every weakness.
1: Okuva mu bunafu bonna.
0: You know, Pastor,
1: omanyi musumba,
0: my weakness
1: obunafu bwange,
0: when I see a girl
1: bwendaba ku mwana w'obuwala,
0: my weakness
1: obunafu bwange,
0: when I see a boy
1: bwendaba omulenzi,
0: I feel like I have no air.
1: Puliranga chaina muka.
0: I feel like melting.
1: Puliranga sanuka.
0: Yes, I'm born again.
1: Chitufu nalokoka.
0: I love Jesus.
1: Kristo mwagala nyo.
0: But when I see a girl,
1: nebwe ndabo muhala,
0: I feel I want to follow her.
1: Mpuliranga yagala okumugoberera.
0: Kabani kundongo. I feel like it is a magnet. The girl is pulling me.
1: Mpulirango mwalo yali mukunsika.
0: Yeah.
2: Praise the Lord. Yebazimwe mukama. There is still more grace.
1: Wachaliwe
2: chisa. On the cross.
1: Kumusalaba.
0: I want to finish like this. Jesus dealt with your sin.
1: Yesu ya
0: it is by your faith in
1: Kana
0: him. Carry that so-called weakness.
1: Obusitule,
0: and take it on the cross. Take it. To the cross, take now.
1: Chitwale kati.
0: To the cross.
1: Kumusalaba.
0: Amina.
1: Amen.
0: So number two.
1: Echokubire.
0: Who are reconciled on the cross.
1: Kakano twa tabaganyizibwa.
0: Who are reconciled on the cross. Those are the results
1: kumusalaba.
0: Of the cross.
1: Ewe byava kumusalaba.
0: Who are separated by sin.
1: Sin
0: had separated us from God. On the cross,
1: He reconciled
0: us. The Bible says we were even enemies to God because of sin. Let me tell you, that sin which you have not dealt with
1: us
0: makes you an enemy to God. You'd rather become an enemy of this president of Northern Korea.
1: President of Northern Korea.
0: Than being the enemy of God.
1: Okubera omulabe wa Katonda.
0: Number three. We received the freedom from the powers of sin.
1: Twafuna edembe okuva mu manyi.
0: From the powers of sin.
1: Mumanyi ge chibi.
0: Romans 8:2.
1: Abalumi munana.
0: Number four.
1: Echokuna.
0: Victory over Satan.
1: Obuwanguzi okuveri Satan.
0: 2 Corinthians chapter 2 verses 14.
1: Abakolisayo 2 14.
0: Number four.
1: Echokutano.
0: Healing.
1: Okuonyezebwa.
0: We received our healing.
1: Twafuna okuonyezebwa kwaffe.
0: Isaiah 53 verses 5.
1: Isaiah 5 musatu. Let us read it.
0: Isaiah 53 verses 5. Let's read that one again.
1: Isaiah 5 verse
3: 3. Isaiah 5 verse 3. 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
0: And the chastisement of our peace was laid upon him.
3: Era emiggo gye gye gituwonya.
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1: By his stripes we are healed.
0: Buli we bamukubanga.
1: Every time they stripped him,
0: ngofuna okuwonyezebwa.
1: You received your healing.
0: Buli we bamukubanga.
1: Every time that they stripped him,
0: ngofuna okuwonyezebwa.
1: You received your healing.
0: Ora emiggo gye.
1: By his stripes,
0: tuwonyezebwa.
1: We are healed.
0: You are going to be healed of every affliction, not because of the pain that you feel, but as long as you believe that he paid it all by his stripes, you are healed already. I want you to believe for God for your healing.
1: Okirize Katonda eri okuwonyezebwako.
0: In Christ,
1: mu Kristo,
0: we receive our healing.
1: Twafuna okuwonyezebwako.
0: In other words,
1: mungeri endala.
0: Very fast.
1: Nganyangu wamuko.
0: We had pain.
1: Twaino bulumi.
0: Our pain was exchanged by his healing.
1: Obulumi bwaffe bwakyusibwa n'okuwonyezebwakwe.
0: For us, we had pain, sickness, cancer, kokoro, kabotongo.
1: By his stripes now, we received our healing. If you are clapping, you clap. I cannot forget one time I told you, thieves came to our house. They stripped us because I was the man. They bound my hands and they were paralyzed. At the end, they came and roused me, but my hand was sodden. They tied me so tightly, even the blood couldn't. Praise be to the Lord. I reached the moment when I went to the church, I could clap and I couldn't feel myself. My hand was drying up. I raised my hand that had dried up, and I said unto Jesus, I believe. What happened? You saw it and everything. You saw each and everything. But forgive those things. I condemned them for a while. What will they be seeing? But when I sorted myself in the word of God, I said, Lord, may you forgive them. Forgive them. They took away all our things, but I still have life. Say, Lord, by your stripes, the one that heals me, I receive my healing. After I had made that prayer, I told him like this. They normally tell you to clap when you do not want. The time that we get problem on your hands, you could like to clap but you couldn't. I said, Lord, may you heal my hands that I can clap for you. I said, Lord, Father, I miss your praise because I cannot clap my hands. If I told you have your hands, you come and clap for Jesus. Clap for Jesus. By the fact of the cross, come and look and clap for Jesus.
2: Amen.
1: Amen. After I had made such a prayer, just believe God that He has already started. I slept very well. Late at 3, I dreamt a dream. A man came with white tunics. There were two men. They told me that follow us. I followed them. It was a dream. We went up to the Garden City. The spiritual realm is always first in the dream. We went to the last floor. We found there a hospital. Have you ever seen a very clean hospital? Leave alone these international hospitals. I don't talk about Chiludu. I talk about that hospital. I cannot even explain. When we reach to that hospital,

0: dda
1: ngenda kuzukuka.
0: By the time that I raised up,
1: ngo bulumi mane ya mie,
0: the pain was no more. I have prayed for you. You having a certain kind of pain, believe the cross. By his stripes, by the time you shall live, that pain that you came around
1: with,
0: it will be no more.
1: On the cross, he made available grace. He made available his love. On the cross, he made available reconciliation. On the cross, he took our infirmity. On the cross, he substituted our poverty for his riches. On the cross, he took our shame. We receive his glory. On the cross, he was humiliated so that we can be exalted. On the cross, he was rejected so that you can be accepted. I am talking about somebody. You have been rejected. You have been rejected all around. I have good news for you. On the cross, your rejection is being taken away for you to receive his acceptance. Hallelujah.
0: Hallelujah.
1: I cannot exhaust the cross. It is the power of God for salvation to whosoever believes. Your work is to believe. I want you to stand up on your feet. In the name of Jesus. If you came with every kind of sickness, every kind of trouble, touch that place where you feel the pain. Believe in a minute, in a second, you receive your healing now. Let us raise our hands. Touch where the pain is. If you have no pain in your heart, pray for those people who are troubling. Father, in the name of Jesus, by faith, I am commanding, let there be healing. For we have already received.
2: About the grace that I was yet to preach, but I felt a change in me, and I cannot hold on to. Hallelujah.
3: Amen.
2: I'm going to preach a very simple message this morning. Very simple message. I believe we are all going to be blessed. Hallelujah.
3: Amen.
2: Hallelujah.
3: Amen.
2: Let's go to the book of Joshua.
3: Katugene mu kitabo cha Yoshua.
2: The book of Joshua.
3: Kitabo cha Yoshua.
2: We all know one thing.
3: Fena tumanye chintu chimu.
2: That Joshua was a servant of Moses.
3: Nti Yoshua yali muweleza wa Musa.
2: Very close.
3: Nga wakulusegere nyo.
2: And the Bible says,
3: Bible yegamba,
2: each time Joshua, Moses went to the mountain to meet
3: kasera
2: God.
3: Musa we yagenda nga kulusozo sinka na Katonda.
2: Joshua camped in the tent.
3: Ne Yoshua yagenda nga mut.
2: He was always in the tent,
3: waiting
2: for his master to return. Hallelujah.
3: Amen.
2: And this explains the reason why the Lord chose Joshua to be the successor of Moses.

0: Hallelujah.
1: Amen.
0: Okay, Joshua chapter number 1.
1: Joshua esule soka.
0: Verse 1. Now after the death of Moses, the servant of the Lord, it came to pass that the Lord spoke unto Joshua, son of Nun, Moses' minister, saying, Moses, my servant, is dead. Now therefore, arise and go over this Jordan, you and all the people, unto the land which I will give to them, even to the children of Israel. Let us pray. Heavenly Father, we thank you for this message. We know that you're here for us. And we believe that you have a great work that you want to do in us. That's why we call upon your spirit to lead us and teach us so that our eyes will open and our ears will open to hear the direction of the Holy Spirit. We welcome you and we give you everything that we have. In Jesus' mighty name. Amen.
1: Amen.
0: Hallelujah.
1: Amen.
0: Hallelujah.
1: Amen.
0: So before I preach, let me talk to us about this text. God appears to Joshua. Why? Because Moses had died. When we talk about Moses, we simply reflect on the law and the covenant God made with the children of Israel. Moses was born in a state when God had already heard the cry of the children of Israel. So Moses' upbringing was preparation for the great work that God had to do in Israel. Because there were people crying, and there was a covenant God had already made with Abraham. So God could not forget the children of Israel. So Moses' birth was symbolic that something was yet to be done in the land for the children of God to be taken out of slavery. Tell your neighbor he was born for a mission. Moses' birth came at a time when all the children, the male children, were being killed. But his rescuing process was symbolic that something was yet to come out of him. He did not grow like a mere child, a Hebrew child. Though he was born of a Hebrew child, a Hebrew woman. But he was brought up in a palace. Hallelujah.
1: Amen. Praise the Lord. Praise the Lord.
0: And it happened that even before he was brought up, the daughter of Pharaoh needed someone to take care of the same child. But this is what happened. They again went and looked for the mother of Moses himself, and to come and prepare and nurture this baby. God's hand was upon this boy. Hallelujah.
1: Amen.
0: Remember, Jukira, the way he was rescued. The mother got the idea with the father.
1: Mama yafune chilowozo ne tata.
0: Instead of our boy being killed before us, because it was a decree from Pharaoh. Because the sons of the Hebrew had grown and they had multiplied in number. So they feared because they could take over the land of Egypt. And what Pharaoh said, go and kill every newborn or every young Hebrew
1: boy. You see, by killing the male child, they are reducing the multiplication or the population of
0: Israel.
1: Hallelujah.
0: Amen.
1: Every time you kill a male, you are reducing multiplication. Because before God, every male represented multiplication. It represented a seed. So, killing the male child was very symbolic that he was killing a generation. But God could not allow a generation of Israel to be killed. The same thing that Herod did when he
0: Herod
1: knew that the king was born in his land. Remember the Israel was under captivity. And the Roman Empire was ruling all over Israel. By the time Jesus was born, Israel was not in control over their land. Jerusalem, Samaria, and Judah, all over the land that was surrounded there, they were under the Roman Empire. So the people called the Herodes.
0: They were ruling over the Roman Empire.
1: Hallelujah.
0: Amen.
1: So Jesus was born at a time when Roman Empire was ruling over Israel. So when Herod heard that the king was born, he said, I'm going to kill every young boy. But still God could not permit that. The same thing that happened with Moses. The same thing happened to Jesus. Every time God is yet to do something new, the devil rises. But this time God will not allow. Now let me tell you before I teach. There is nothing that is going to happen in your life that God will not be able to afford to rescue your life. I'm here to tell you, nothing will be able to kill you because you are born with a purpose. If you didn't have a purpose, you would have been dead. Hallelujah.
0: Amen.
1: Before you execute the plan God has for your life, you will live to serve God. David said, I will not die. I will live and proclaim the goodness of God. So everyone born with the purpose of God, God takes charge. Tell your neighbor, every time you are born with God's purpose, God takes charge. Hallelujah.
0: Amen.
1: Mukama yebazibwe.
0: Praise the Lord.
1: Mukama yebazibwe.
0: Praise the Lord.
1: So here is Moses.
0: Musa wuno.
1: Taken in the palace.
0: Ali mulubiri.
1: And the Pharaoh looks for who is going to take care of the baby.
0: Atenga Pharaoh anonya omuntu agenda okulabirira omwana.
1: They go around the country.
0: Bagenda nga betolola ensi.
1: Now the lot again falls on the mom.
0: Atata ne balanga abalandinga ku mama w'omwana yennyini.
1: And then say, you mother.
0: Ne bagamba nti mama.
1: They even didn't know.
0: Tebamanya na kumanya.
1: They say, you woman.
0: Bamugamba omukazi.
1: Come and take care of this baby.
0: Jango labirira omwana ono.
1: You know what happened? The mom knew who the baby was.
0: Mama ya manya chi omano chali.
1: She just started from where she stopped. Breastfeed the baby.
0: Na yonso omwana.
1: Nurse the baby.
0: Na labirira omwana.
1: But also on salary. She was again paid. What the devil intends for bad, God is going to turn it around for good. Hallelujah.
0: Amen.
1: What Pharaoh never knew, that she's putting the mother of the baby in charge of the baby. So Moses was brought up
0: Musa yakula, yakuzibwa,
1: by his own mother.
0: Ngakuzibwa mama we.
1: Hallelujah.
0: Amen.
1: Because there was a task ahead of him.
0: Kubanga waliwo mulimu omunene
1: maso yali.
0: Bible yegamba.
1: Moses went and did whatever he did.
0: Nti Musa yagenda nakola byonna bye yakola.
1: He accomplished whatever he accomplished.
0: Namaliriza byonna bye yamaliriza.
1: So when God was to bring the law into the world.
0: Tonda byali anatelolete teka munsi.
1: When God was about to bring his rule in the world. Because when you talk about law,
0: but ulogera kuteka,
1: it means governance.
0: What's okufufu?
1: Submission.
0: Okwewayo.
1: Or subduing.
0: Amen.
1: Hallelujah.
0: Amen.
1: Now law
0: eteka
1: requires obedience. So when God wanted the nations to obey him, he raised one man called Moses. To him he gave the commandments to govern his people. Hallelujah.
0: Amen.
1: Hallelujah.
0: Amen.
1: Now this is what happened. Time comes. Moses dies.
0: Musafa.
1: Moses dies.
0: Musafa.
1: Do you know the meaning of dying of Moses?
0: It
1: has two implications. When Moses dies,
0: Musa bwafa,
1: it is a very representation of the end of the law.
0: Chiraga o enkomekerero ya mateka.
1: Because the law came with
0: Kubanga amateka gajana Musa.
1: When Moses dies,
0: Musa bwafa,
1: the original vision bearer of the Ten Commandments dies.
0: Oyo eyalino kuolesa kwa amateka ekumi afa.
1: Now God raises this man called Joshua.
0: Katonda ayimusomusa jona itiwa Joshua.
1: Hallelujah.
0: Amen.
1: Hallelujah.
0: Amen.
1: This is what the Bible says.
0: Chino Bible chegamba.
1: Now after the death of Moses,
0: Musa,
1: the servant of the Lord,
0: omweleza wa Katonda,
1: it came to pass that the Lord spoke unto Joshua, son of Nun, Moses' minister,
0: omweleza wa Musa,
1: saying,
0: ngagamba,
1: Moses, my servant, is dead.
0: Omweleza gwange Musa afudde.
1: Hallelujah.
0: Amen.
1: Let me tell you, church.
0: Kambabuli,
1: we are living in a new covenant.
0: Tuli mundaga nempia.
1: Where the law of Moses already died.
0: Mateka ga Musa we gafia.
1: And the beginning of the ministry of Jesus Christ.
0: Entandika y'obweleza bwa Kristo Yesu.
1: The Bible says.
0: Bible yegamba.
1: Christ is the end of the law.
0: Nti Yesu yenkomero ya mateka.
1: So that. Mwete mwase me Bible yao. Yesu yenkomero ya mateka. Uyu msomesa okugwa wakiri ateka we ekirala. Mukama yebazibwe.
0: Praise the Lord.
1: Whoever is civil. Mukama yebazibwe.
0: Praise the Lord.
1: Now when Jesus comes,
0: Yesu waja,
1: Moses had to die.
0: Musa yaino kufa.
1: Before Moses
0: nga Musa tanaba
1: died,
0: nga tanaba kufa,
1: the law was so alive.
0: Eteka lyali damu nyo.
1: So when the one given the law
0: oye yawebwa mateka
1: dies,
0: bwafa,
1: Joshua had to be appointed.
0: Yesuwa ino kulondebwa.
1: Hallelujah.
0: Amen.
1: Mukama yebazibwe.
0: Praise the Lord.
1: And God could not speak to Joshua
0: Katonda ita subula kuogira na Yesuwa
1: as long as Moses was alive.
0: Nga Musa chali mulamu.
1: The grace could not come
0: etisaja ita subula kuja
1: as long as the law was alive.
0: Geteka li chali damu.
1: Now when Christ came
0: etisawe chaja,
1: the law has no power over us.
0: Eteka li eteli inabuyenza.
1: Hallelujah.
0: Amen.
1: That is why
0: songa
1: we are believers of a new covenant. We have another testament where the law is written on the hearts, not inside, not on the books.
0: Praise our Lord.
1: So the Bible says
0: Bible yegamba,
1: Moses is dead.
0: Musa afude.
1: Now therefore, verse number 2, now therefore arise, go over this Jordan, you and all the people, go into the land which I do give them unto the children of
0: Israel.
1: Hallelujah.
0: Amen.
1: Hallelujah.
0: Amen.
1: Mukama yebazibwe.
0: Praise the Lord.
1: Kanjogere wane ebigambo ebiddako wansi malirize. Verse number 6. The Bible says,
0: Bible egamba,
1: be strong and of good courage.
0: Damu amanyi gumo moyo.
1: For unto this people,
0: kubanga gwe,
1: shall you divide for their inheritance.
0: Olisikiriza abantu bano enseno.
1: Which I saw unto their fathers to give them. Verse 7. Only be strong and very courageous, that you may observe to do everything according to the law which Moses, my servant, commanded you. Turn not from it right or right hand or left hand, so that you may prosper wherever you
0: go.
1: Hallelujah.
0: Amen.
1: Mukama yebazibwe.
0: Praise the Lord.
1: Mukama yebazibwe.
0: Praise the Lord.
1: Verse number 8.
0: Oromunana.
1: And this book of the law,
0: ekitabo kino ekyamateeka,
1: shall not depart out of your mouth.
0: Tekivenga mukamwako.
1: Shall not depart out of your mouth.
0: Tekivenga mukamwako.
1: But you shall meditate therein day
0: and night. Nochilowolezanga mu.
1: And you may observe to do according to all that is written therein. For you shall make your way prosperous. And then you shall have good success.
0: Amen.
1: Hallelujah.
0: Amen.
1: Mukama yebazibwe.
0: Amen. This is where the message is that I brought today.
1: And this, the message I'm preaching is this book of the law. That is a topic for the message. This book of the law. Hallelujah.
0: Amen.
1: Hallelujah.
0: Amen.
1: Now God said
0: Katonda yagamba
1: to Joshua,
0: Eliyoswa,
1: for you to be able to accomplish the purpose I have for you, you have to present yourself in a manner that is very ready to be used. The first thing he says, do not fear. Number two, be courageous. To observe everything that has been written in this book. Hallelujah.
0: Amen.
1: Mukama
0: yebazibwe. Praise the Lord.
1: Every time there is succession, every time there is transfer of power, God prepares another generation to run the same vision that he began. Nobody in the scripture that stops the move of God. But God prepares. This something Elijah had. He thought he was the only prophet in the land. Regardless of what he did, God still had more people that are going to worship him.
0: So,
1: every time God begins a movement, someone else is going to catch up with a vision. When God started with Moses, however much he died, there was someone ready in the tent. There was someone ready to be used to carry on the mantle to another generation. But one thing God says to whoever that is ready to carry on the move, one, do not fear. Two, be courageous. Three, observe everything that I've commanded. Keep them on the tablet of your fingers, so that you don't go left or right of it. In other words, remain focused. Hallelujah.
0: Amen.
1: Now this is what the Bible says.
0: Chino Bible chegamba.
1: In Hebrews chapter 12. Look into Jesus.
0: Yesu,
1: the author and the perfecter of our faith. Who for the joy set before him. Endured the cross. Bible. Mutunulire Yesu.
0: That look unto Jesus.
1: Omutandis.
0: The author.
1: And
0: the finish of our faith.
1: Hallelujah.
0: Amen.
1: What is this? He's saying, keep the focus. So God was telling this man, keep focus. Don't deviate left or right. But stay connected. Tell your neighbor, stay connected. For this one more time, if God is to work with you, do not deviate. Hallelujah.
0: Amen. Praise the Lord.
1: Now God was still talking to this young man. Because he also led the children of Israel for 40 years. And he was in the land for 40 years. Hallelujah.
0: Amen.
1: Mukama favors.
0: Praise our Lord.
1: The Bible says.
0: Bible yagamba.
1: In this book of the law.
0: Nti mukitabo kino ekyamateeka.
1: Shall not depart out of your mouth.
0: Nti tekive mukamwako.
1: Tell your neighbor, shall not depart out of your mouth.
0: Gamba mulirana o tekive mukamwako.
1: I don't know what we understand by this phrase.
0: Simanyi kino tegera mu phrase eno.
1: This is a powerful phrase.
0: Praise your money.
1: He did not say this book shall not depart out of your heart. He did not depart out of your sight.
0: Mumaso go kumutima go.
1: But he said your mouth.
0: Ne yagamba mukamwako.
1: What does this mean?
0: Chino chitegezachi.
1: The book.
0: Echitabo.
1: Not a word.
0: Si echigambo.
1: Not a chapter.
0: Si esula.
1: Because Moses came with five what?
0: Kubanga
1: Musa. Five books.
0: Yajane bitabo
1: so
0: bitano.
1: It was a volume written on the tablets.
0: Andikibwa.
1: In those days it was stone tablets. One of the writing was God's hand himself writing. Now, if you are to walk with God, one big requirement, get the book. Get the what? Get the book. Now, this is not the book I'm talking about. This is not the book. This is a dictionary.
0: In a dictionary
1: of God's written books. These are books. What we call the book. The book is symbolic of the word. God told him. Get the book. Out of the written inscriptions. Out of the so many books. Because by then. There was Genesis, Deuteronomy, Exodus, Levites, and what else? Numbers. Those were the first Deuteronomical books. And God told this man, get the book of the law. Put it on your mouth.
0: The man is already died. He has left five books. When God comes to meet this man, he tells him the book.
1: Hallelujah.
0: Amen.
1: He says,
0: this book never leave your mouth.
1: Now where do we speak from? Jesus says in Mark chapter 7, what fills your heart, the mouth does what?
0: Speaketh. Now God was telling him, on the mouth there is no storage. Storage is deep down your heart. But if you want to speak, you have to revisit your heart and let the mouth speak what you have inside of you. What we call the word is the strength, is the covenant, what we call the book. It is the relationship you have with your God. Because the book can die. But what you have inside of you becomes the truth you can stand on. Hallelujah.
1: Amen.
0: So God tells him, get this book on your mouth. Very spiritual. Very revelational. Because we don't have books on the mouth. You can't have a book on your mouth. But he was saying, fill your entire life with this book. Get everything about you. So that whatever you speak will carry the message. Whatever you speak, you'll have a basis to possess what I want you to possess. You must have a book to step in the promises. You must speak the book, what the book says. Because I'm going to give you everything that I've spoken. This is the promise. He says, I'm going to take you into the heritage of your children, and that what I spoke to your forefathers. Let
1: me say this.
0: The reason why we don't take over the heritage God has for us, you know why? There is no book. There is no book on our mouth. Why? If God is to use you, if God is to make a covenant with you, He prepares your life. He prepares your heart. So that the whole of you is consumed. What you speak on the behalf of God. Whatever you do, you don't do what you want, but according to what He wants. That is having the book. I'm not talking about books. Let this book. Hallelujah.
1: Amen.
0: Praise
1: our Lord.
0: Praise the Lord. Now God measures on the book.
1: Katonda of
0: God measures the bases.
1: And asinzira ku bitabo.
0: Let me tell you this. This is the oldest book in the entire world.
1: Kino kye kitabo kya sinza obukadde mu nsi yonna.
0: It is a book that has stood generations. This is a book. The only book which has so many books in it. It has been fought against, but no one has overcome this book. It has been there for centuries. Now, it is not just in vain that it has stayed. It has always stayed, looking for who will own it. Looking for who will understand it. Looking for who will believe in it. Some have got hold of it and have simply hidden from the people. Hallelujah.
1: Amen.
0: When you go to Rome, Italy, this book has been put into the archives of the Roman Catholic Church. And no one was allowed to read. But they could not also take possession of a
1: writ.
0: When you read the history, now when the Roman Empire came and ruled over Israel,
1: Roman Empire
0: stole everything regarding on the Jewish culture. Because the Jewish culture has their roots in the book. So they denied them everything, including the book. But you don't know how the book reached you. There is power. In what we call the book. Hallelujah.
1: Amen.
0: Give
1: the Lord a hand of praise.
0: So God was telling this young man, for me to work with you, you must have a book. You don't have a book on your mouth? I have no business with you. Hallelujah.
1: Amen.
0: Number one qualification. You have to get a book. This is what the Bible says. The Bible says, and this book of the law shall not depart out of your mouth, but thou shalt meditate therein day and night. And thou shalt observe according to all that is written therein.
1: Amen.
0: For you shall make your way prosperous.
1: Amen.
0: Hallelujah.
1: Amen.
0: And you shall have good success.
1: Amen.
0: The only way you can succeed in the matters of God is to abide by the word. This is the way you are going to abide by the word.
1: We are
0: all Joshua's.
1: We are all Joshua's. We are in the generation of Joshua. Why? Because Moses is dead. And Jesus came. And the name of Jesus.
0: Yeshua.
1: Praise the Lord. Now the generation where we are. We've left the generation of the law. We are in the generation of Joshua. Where Christ Jesus is the end of the law. He begins with the grace. Everyone to stay in the grace. Everyone to relate with God.
0: Number one qualification. You have to keep the word on your mouth. Number two, you will meditate on it day and night. Now, meditation is the second stage in learning. First of all, learning requires to acquire knowledge. Once you acquire, you get the knowledge. Keep it in you. Meditation cannot come onto what you've not acquired. The basis for you to meditate is to call to your memory.
1: Now,
0: you
1: may remember or recall someone you saw. And you say he was so and so and so. You got it. But you've never seen him. You cannot remember. Isn't so?
0: Amutu watu ulanga mukirasi. Ngoyaga loko lele vibuzo mukirasi. Kubanga leo jukiro musomesa. 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De guangarangoni. Baveno mu. Due to the Shaka's expansion policy, the Matutangoni, the Masekongoni, they went to the Western Africa.
1: You just remember the way your teacher was narrating.
0: So you wanted to sit in a class. So you
1: wanted
0: to sit.
1: God says unto Joshua,
0: fumintiriza.
1: Meditate.
0: In fact, ekigambo kufumintiriza.
1: Meditation.
0: Kwa baita okuzza obuki.
1: Is renewing.
0: Is to chew cud.
1: Okuzza obwenkumu.
0: Naina mukwano gwange. Sina mukwano gwange, kazini wange.
1: Aha, my cousin.
0: Twali mukyalo.
1: We're in a village. For us, swallowing red paper, it was a habit. You get around three, you swallow them. After eating food,
0: For him, he could belt, chew, and then swallow. I don't know whether he had got
1: shit.
0: Belt, and then chews. He forgot that he had swallowed red pepper before eating food. When he belt, the red pepper came out. You see the eyes turning red. He ran to drink
1: water.
0: But red pepper doesn't just leave the mouth. Even the goat chewing cut there. It means it's first aid.
1: Now you cannot chew.
0: Tosobola kugaya.
1: What you did not eat. Chotalide. So when the Bible says meditate, it means first taking what you can think about at night.
0: Do you know why we don't think? Because we don't have what to think upon. Someone comes meet you. Tells you, come escort me. Where are we going? Tells you, just come. This man abused me. They find you in the church. And you start hating people. Do you know what she did to me? Come, I tell you. You know that one. It's like sweet potato that is not drink. We shall take care of him. Order. He has not even thought.
1: The devil has used people
0: because
1: they fail to acquire knowledge. It is this knowledge that you can ponder. Hallelujah.
0: Amen.
1: You cannot meditate on what you don't have. So God tells him, if I'm to work with you, if I'm to be with you like I was with Moses, you have to meditate. We have
0: born against here who don't meditate.
1: Do
0: you know what you meditate? You know where the
1: stop.
0: They don't lie you. You said no. She was about to hit. Now we've begun when he's seated. They lied us there. That's what you know. Praise the Lord. We've meditated things that don't exist. Define you the truth. I could meditate things that couldn't build me. Do you know waking up at night? You start meditating. Imagine. I'm an orphan. My dad is dead. Now I don't know. You take 2 hours remembering your dad who died 10 years ago. You know, in 91 he died. But you've woken up in the midnight, in the middle of the night. You find a brother. He has woken up. He's thinking about things that went long ago. That Lord abused me. Okay, I don't care she died, but she abused me. You even think about someone who's already dead. She died a long time ago. That man wouldn't have left me with the kids. And now I'm here working for them. I have to buy everything for them. Now look at the things you're meditating. The Bible's daughters.
1: Tabo.
0: Meditate upon the book.
1: Misana nadi.
0: Day and night.
1: You can't meditate on God
0: because
1: there's a lot of stuff going around your head.
0: Kubanga mulimu ebintu bingi ebiri mutu ego.
1: A lot of unforgiveness.
0: Obutasonyiwa.
1: If you were a man, you were thinking that woman wouldn't have done that.
0: Oboli musajja oligamba omukazi oyo teyandikoze kintu ekyo.
1: If you're a woman, is that man?
0: Oboli mukazi ogamba omusajja oyo.
1: You can't even say that God.
0: Tosobola nagamba tikatondo oyo.
1: Why?
0: Rachi.
1: You are preoccupied.
0: Ojuzibwa.
1: With chaff.
0: Ebisasiro.
1: Chaff. Bible egamba bwete.
0: The Bible says.
1: Bwemuna ya ulebio muendo mubitagasa. Kati obuzibu. Buli mkwaula.
0: Now the problem is separating.
1: Mungambiro ya kulina anye sister, brother, yaula.
0: Get to know, separate what's good and what's bad.
1: Ochali mubiri ebitagasa.
0: You're still in awful things. And you want God to make you mouth like His.
1: Hallelujah.
0: Amen.
1: Tetuna yaula.
0: You don't know yet.
1: Mwali wano ku Sunday waliwo oluganda yajja n'ayimba wano ennyimba.
0: There is a brother who came and sang last time.
1: Alina omwenge omusumu maliba makadde. Hallelujah.
0: Amen.
1: Alina obubaka bwa Yesu.
0: He has the message of Christ.
1: Ne bw'ayimba olaba chameleon.
0: But when he sings, you see chameleon in all of.
1: Tuma twogeramu naye awo ku. 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Many studios ne kamioni mwako. So what?
0: After you see that the same studios where I work my songs, that's the same.
1: No luyimba lo lwali olw'okubira olupya.
0: Even his second year song.
1: Bwerere butali byonanga bibigambo bya
0: Genaulof. Vanity.
1: Naga mama gwe buli lwoleta.
0: Now you say every song that you bring.
1: Kakati tulemye okwawula eby'omuwendo.
0: Now we failed to separate appreciate things. And we're praying God to pray to do for us the new work.
1: The qualification.
0: Ebisanyizo. Let me show you some qualifications.
1: This book of the law shall not depart out of your mouth. But you shall meditate therein day and night. That you may observe to do according to what is written there. Hallelujah.
0: Amen. Praise the Lord. That has been written into
1: Osobola
0: it. Kubyekuma. You can only observe them through meditating in them.
1: Hallelujah.
0: Amen.
1: Hallelujah.
0: Amen.
1: Mungeri eno.
0: In this way, you will prosper in your way. And you will see the blessing. Where is the blessing? Where is the prosperity? It is through working with Jesus Christ. Putting the word in our mouth. I told you the mouth cannot
1: express
0: until when your heart is filled. Child of God, fill your heart so that your mouth can speak.
1: Hallelujah.
0: Amen. The generation where we are, the covenant we are, it needs the word.
1: Tell your neighbor, and this book,
0: this
1: book, when I talk about that
0: book,
1: it is more than a book. It's more than these books.
0: Whenever
1: you talk about book, this is the meaning. It means God Himself. Because the book has the word. And the Bible says, Jesus is the word of God. John chapter 1 verse
0: 1.
1: In the beginning was the word. The word was with God. And the word became God. Nothing that was created would be created without Him. Hallelujah.
0: Amen.
1: Now if you don't have this word, you don't have this book, you're not going to create with your mouth. Because with your mouth you create. With your mouth you make. And with your mouth you destroy.
2: Depending on what is in your heart, your mouth is going to create. Hallelujah.
1: Amen.
2: This word, this book, shall always abide on your mouth.
1: I don't know what we are keeping. Ask your neighbor, what are you keeping? What does your mouth speak? Tell him, don't sleep, what have you kept? If God is in heaven, he looks at what we've kept in a storage.
2: Hallelujah.
1: Amen.
2: Ochimento in
1: Do you know that you have a storage?
2: The Bible says.
1: Bible gamba.
2: And a good mouth.
1: Nchi omumu omulungi.
2: Out of the good treasure. Of his heart.
1: Ogwamutima gwe.
2: Brings out good words.
1: Wava ebigamba ebirungi.
2: And so is justified.
1: Eranga yejerezebwa.
2: By your mouth.
1: Akamako,
2: you are justified or you are condemned. Hallelujah.
1: Amen.
2: Another person
1: that the
2: Lord touched his mouth was Isaiah.
1: Yali Isaiah.
2: He didn't touch anywhere. He didn't touch anywhere. But he got this burning coal. Yakwata chisiki. Echomuliro elianda.
1: The burning coal. He placed it on his mouth. Ladies and gentlemen, as I wound up, many of us, what will hinder us to go to heaven?
2: I
1: speak this in born again. What will hinder us in going into heaven? Mouth. Big mouth. You speak words and people cry. You speak words and people's heart get broken because you've made your mouth saba saba that breaks and shatters people's hearts.
2: Yet,
1: originally, your mouth is supposed to glorify the name of the Lord and building up people.
2: Hallelujah.
1: Amen.
2: Ladies
1: and gentlemen,
2: the only qualification
1: ministering together with the Lord in this generation of Christ Jesus, it is putting by abiding the word into your mouth.
2: Hallelujah.
1: Amen.
2: Whatever you speak attracts God or sends God away from you. Whatever you speak builds somebody or breaks somebody. Hallelujah.
1: Amen. Praise the Lord. Lift your hand up here.
2: Gamba ayi mukama.
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1: kubira mukama engaleza
2: give the Lord a hand of praise
1: hallelujah
2: amen
1: hallelujah
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1: and this book
2: ere kitabo kino
1: nafuna obubaka buno enaku
2: I got this message a few days back.
1: And this book.
2: Ekitabo kino.
1: There is a specific book God speaks.
2: Waliwo ekitabo ekyenjawulo Katonda kyayogerako.
1: It points on more than papers written by man.
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2: ladies and gentlemen
1: ddamu amaanyi guma omwoyo
2: Amen.
1: Kubanga mukama agenda kubera nawe.
2: Because the Lord is going to be with you.
1: Yaline Musa.
2: As he was with Moses.
1: Hallelujah.
2: Amen.
1: Hallelujah.
2: Amen.
1: Naye mundagane mpya.
2: But in the new covenant,
1: atubanje ekitabo.
2: He demands us the book.
1: Ekisa Kristo kiyaleta.
2: The book that Christ brought.
1: Atubanje ekitabo.
2: We are demanded the book.
1: Mukama ye

0: wise.
1: Those
0: who call themselves wise,
1: they
0: got other people who are wise. Those that they were despising,

0: into the original plan of God
1: so that
0: we can be useful again. What happens before we come to Jesus?

0: era okutegeera eddoboozi lya Kristo waaba ng'atuyise.
1: That is number one.
0: Ekyo kye kisooka.
1: Failure for us to acknowledge the voice of the Lord.
0: Okulemererwa okutegeera eddoboozi lya Mukama waffe.

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0: It becomes complicated.
1: Ng'osobola okuddira embeera gy'oliyitamu,
0: you can handle over the situation a person through.
1: N'olukana ogamba
0: and you say, oh,
1: nga Yokana bw'agamba bw'ati,
0: as John says.
1: So the only way you can hear the voice of the Lord is by relating the current situation with the word of God.
0: We're having born agains, he can never handle up his life with the word.
1: That is very dangerous. In every situation, Jesus Christ is the same.
0: Christo ye.
1: That means Jesus works and applies in every situation in our lives.
0: Kitegeza nti Yesu akola era abeera mu buli mbeera y'obulamu.
1: Take an example.
0: Back
1: if you are a mother at home,
0: obanga oli mame waka,
1: you have backing scriptures in the Bible.
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0: 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Praise be to the Lord.
1: That is being highly effective.
0: Oko kwe kubeera ng'ogenda kubeera ow'omugaso.
1: Now, being effective simply being connected to whatever the system you are into.
0: Okubeera ow'omugaso kwe kubeera ng'oyungiddwa mu ekyo ky'olimu.
1: Bw'oba musirikale.
0: If you are a soldier.
1: Bagamba omusirikale yali effective.
0: When they talk about the soldier who is effective.
1: Ateekwa okuba ng'awulize eddoboozi lya mukama we.
0: He has to listen to the voice of his master.
1: Bamugamba kyuka ku right.
0: We will tell him turn to the right.
1: Takola about turn.
0: He does not make about turn.
1: Abamanya abasirikale abo.
0: You know those soldiers.
1: Babira

0: gun.
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1: They
0: told him, go forward. If you don't listen well, it's like they are telling you, go back. So the behind one,
1: listened,
0: and the in front of who you
1: listen well.
0: They tell, turn, look.

0: Someone is in front, you looks at the back. 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Then you are taking up your heart. So that you want to go back. Ladies and gentlemen, failure to listen well, they bring death.
1: Hallelujah.
0: Amen.
1: You can never be effective.

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1: So a highly effective Christian will identify the voice of the Master.
0: Agenda kuzula edobozi elya mukama
1: awe. 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
0: where does he identify?
1: Nakugambira da echi edaleri soka kumanya nokutegera ekigambo kya Katonda.
0: I told you the first level is to know and understand the word of
1: God. Sikuchimanya bumanya.
0: Not only

0: origin.
1: Based on the fact that it has the origin,
0: therefore, destiny,
1: it also has the destiny.
0: Mukubo,
1: amidst of the way,
0: you have to relate
1: oina okuzukeregrenya
0: with the origin
1: obuvo
0: in reference to your destiny.
1: Ngobugeregrenya ni kumagenda go. You understand what I'm talking about? Your life came from God. It has to mend the way with the Lord. Because it has the destiny.
0: Hallelujah.
1: Amen. It implies no life. You can never do something alone. There is nothing you're going to do coming from out of the blue and falls down. Everything that you do, it is and it's coming from somewhere.
0: Therefore, you have to refer.
1: You
0: have to make a reference with your origin. Because you have a beginning. Therefore, your end is properly defined from the beginning. Because the Bible says, He determines the end from the Hallelujah.
1: Amen.
0: Asala.

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1: my sheep
0: endiga zange
1: hear my voice,
0: ziwulire dobozi lyange,
1: and because they hear my voice
0: orenso ngati ziwulire dobozi lyange,
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1: my sheep know my voice. Just read that Bible.
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0: Je tusobola okubeera abakristaayo abo omugaso.

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0: Mukama yayogera da.
1: There is no voice that you are waiting to hear.
0: Tewali dovozi kwe oliyindirira kuulira.
1: He has already spoken.
0: Yayogera da.
1: He spoke his word.
0: Yayogera ekigambo kye.
1: And the word came into being.
0: Ere ensi n'ebeerawo.
1: Hallelujah.
0: Amen.
1: By his word,
0: okuita mu kigambo kye,
1: he commanded,
0: yalagira,
1: that Jesus would come and bring salvation.
0: Yesu alijja n'aleeta obulokozi.
1: And today we are saved.
0: Era ka olunaku lwa leero tuli balokole. Is there anybody amongst you who had to listen to the voice of the Lord that go and be saved?
1: Wakiriza bukiriza ekigambo Katonda kye yogere emyaka nga kakaaga emabega.
0: You just believe the word the Lord spoke like 600
1: that
0: years
1: means
0: back.
1: The word is alive.
0: Kitegeeza ekigambo kiramu.
1: It was spoken.
0: Kyayogerwa.

everything that is on it, it has ever. It was just made and become something different. So the doors, the windows, the bars, they were there, the mirrors.

0: There was nothing here new that was ever
1: been made.
0: The house, the walls you are seeing, they were once.
1: So, buli kimu kye tulina olwaleero.
0: Everything that we have today,
1: kyafuuka bufuusi form.
0: It was just changed.
1: Era kikyasobola okufuulibwa ekirala.
0: And can be changed to become something new.
1: Muzungu namaliza ng'agamba.
0: The Englishman winded up saying,
1: energy can never be created, not destroyed, but it can change form. From one state to another.
0: Embeera tesobola kutondebwawo okuba okumalibwawo naye ekyusibwa bukyusibwa okuva mu mbeera emu oba
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0: Esobola okubeera embeera eya chemical change oba eya physical change. There is a change that comes when it cannot go back. It can never go back to its original state.
1: Nebaayo endala ng'osobola okutwala amazigo n'ogateeka mu fridge negafuuka ice.
0: There is a one
1: physical.
0: You can take your water.

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They can never return to the original. 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
0: 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It has ever existed. You just enter into it. Already God had already prepared it. The word that you need to become, it will be of sorrow if you don't understand it.
1: Reference in your life, originality.
0: There will not be reference or put up way to Chiwatanga.
1: Hallelujah.
0: Amen.
1: You can never progress if you do not have an origin in your life. 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

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He wanted us to know him. Before you were formed, you

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1: we have to
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0: yokwesigama oba okunyonyokako ekyo ekigambo ekyawandiikibwa ekya Katonda. 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
1: The response towards the written word of God is what makes us effective or infective. 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
0: Amen. 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
1: era ne bagoberera.
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1: buli mulundi we bagoberera,
0: I give them what?
1: Mbawa
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1: Takola gana na wa imi.
0: 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We have people in church, ladies and gentlemen. 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
0: Because
1: if he's dead, he is dead.
0: Ebyema begabwa banga telina concept.
1: If he didn't have the concept
0: of eternal life while here,
1: but

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1: No one.
0: Tewali muntu.
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1: You see the knowledge and being profitable in Christ where we are.
0: Obeera mu Kristo,
1: you are in Christ.
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1: you are in God himself.
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1: anything when it loses life,

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1: So that we understand what are these things.
0: Mukama yebazibu.
1: Amen.
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0: Lusine tufunayo chimu.
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1: We know this wema.
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0: Kase tusembezeko katono wano. 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
1: Amen.
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1: Amen.
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1: Those are the courts of the temple.
0: Court oluja lwaki? Oluja lwa yekalu.
1: They are the courts of the temple.
0: Mukama yebazibu.
1: Amen.
0: So kakati wewe no Daudi bwe yagamba nayingiranga mu mpyaze nokola ki?
1: It says I'll enter your courts.
0: Eno si yekalu.
1: That's not the temple.
0: This is the temple court.
1: Ezo ze mpyaza yekalu.
0: Erango kuyingira mu mpyaza yekalu eno.
1: And for somebody to enter the courts of the temple.
0: Zikwetagisa kubelanga wetegese.
1: You had to be ready.
0: Ngobulambo omazo kubuchusa ngobuwaddeyo kujja kusinza.
1: When you have given up your life to come and worship.
0: Edda chebaita ngo kusinza.
1: What they called worshiping.
0: Te wasinzizanga bweru.
1: You were not supposed to worship from outside.
0: Wamalanga kuyingira.
1: You had to first enter.
0: Kati wayingira ngo rusi mwena ne sadaka.
1: You had to enter with a sacrifice.
0: Chovera Bible yagamba, I will not go to the house of God empty-handed.
1: Bible yagamba sigende nga munyumba ya Mukama ngalusa.
0: But I will enter his courts.
1: Nena yingiranga ne mumpiaze.
0: Thanksgiving in
1: no
0: my heart.
1: Okwebaza mu mutima gwange.
0: Now thanksgiving.
1: Okwebaza.
0: Nebo bate wajjanga na ku nebo banga te wajjanga na kuwayo sadaka.
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0: Ne yengolina ekyokwebaza.
1: But you had something to give thanks
0: for. Sibona bajjanga mu yekalu.
1: It's not that everybody who went into the temple.
0: Nti bajjanga kwenenya bibi.
1: That they came to repent.
0: Wabula bajjanga n'okwebaza.
1: But some people came to repent.
0: Era bajjanga n'ekyokuwayo ekyokwebaza.
1: Some people came to say thanksgiving and they had an offering.
0: Hallelujah.
1: Amen.
0: Mukama yebazibu.
1: Amen.
0: Ensonga endala.
1: The other reason.
0: Omuntu yenna bwe yatuukanga wano.
1: Anybody who reached those courts.
0: Ngamba kabona.
1: A priest.
0: Walingawo wano eno kino kyoto.
1: There was an altar.
0: Wano we baweerangayo saddaka.
1: They used to offer sacrifices from there.
0: Okwokya ebiweebwayo.
1: They burned offerings.
0: Era ebiweebwayo ne biryoka byambuka mu mukka guno.
1: And they went up into as smoke.
0: Kakati zino emmeeza zino z'olaba.
1: Now the tables that you are seeing.
0: These are the slaughter tables.
1: Ezo ze meeza kwe
0: basaliranga saddaka.
1: Amen.
0: Mukama feba zibu.
1: Amen.
0: Chovola ba Yesu.
1: That's why Jesus.
0: Achikiri okubanga isaddake ya wayo kubulo bulamu bwaffe.
1: Represent the sacrifice that was given unto our lives.
0: Ero musalaba.
1: And the cross.
0: Ye yali emmeeza kwe baabaagira Yesu.
1: Is the table on which they slaughtered Jesus.
0: Kwe bamubamba webale nnyo. Tewali nsolo gye basalanga tebamaze kukola ki.
1: There is no animal that they can't without displaying it like this. And it had shedding of blood. Do you see what was done there? These days the blood of animals is not accepted.
0: Aha.
1: No.
0: Omusayi gwa Yesu gwe gukola ki?
1: Only the blood of Jesus is accepted.
0: Gwe gukirizibwa.
1: Amen.
0: Kati bwe twavanga wano.
1: From that altar.
0: Eno brazen lava ya jabanga bawel.
1: We went to the bowel, echibafu.
0: omwaberanga amazzi,
1: which contained water.
0: Yasokanga nanaaba,
1: they could wash themselves from there.
0: Najja nawayo saddaka,
1: they give the sacrifice.
0: Bwamala okuwayo saddaka,
1: after giving the sacrifice,
0: atera nanaaba,
1: they went to that basin and
0: bathed.
1: All those things were done in the courts.
0: Hallelujah.
1: Amen.
0: Kakati bwe yavanga wano,
1: after washing,
0: agenda okuyingira.
1: By the time he enters,
0: there
1: was always a chief priest for a
0: year.
1: The chief priest for
0: a year.
1: After doing all those things in the courts,
0: yagenda nga mchevaita yekalo. Kati eno gy'olaba eno ye yekale.
1: He used to enter the temple. That is the temple.
0: All
1: those ones are temple courts. The children of Israel, I want you to know this. I read the scriptures. They used to stop into the courts. I want to remind you this.
0: First Chronicles.
1: Let me read about that.
0: Second Chronicles chapter 5 and verses number 10.
1: That tabernacle, they could remove it.
0: Kakati Katonda.
1: And God,
0: okuyita mudwe,
1: through his servant,
0: Sulumani, mutabani wa Daud,
1: through his servant Solomon,
0: Katonda zimbibwa yebaita yekalo.
1: They build a temple for God.
0: Mukama yebazibwa.
1: Amen.
0: Bazimba chi?
1: They built the temple.
0: Bazimba yekalo. Kati zino engoye zivaawo.
1: Now they remove the clothes.
0: Onwalero.
1: Today,
0: wenjogerera wano mu 2 Chronicles 5:10.
1: As I speak now in 2 Chronicles 5:10.
0: Bazimba bugwe.
1: They built a wall.
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1: They removed the tent and
0: because
1: the
0: now
1: wall
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0: 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It was a mobile temple.
1: Even the temple could move.
0: Hallelujah.
1: They reached a time when Israel had been established and Jerusalem was the capital city. David prays because I sleep in a regular house. But
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0: Sulumani azimba.
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0: Mukama
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Earthly what? Chovola. Today we are serving a

0: spiritual one. For the tabernacle was prepared, the first part in which was the lampstand, the table, and the showbread, which is called the sanctuary. And behind the second veil, the part of the tabernacle, which is called the holiest of all. Are we together? The holiest of all, which had the golden censer and the ark of the covenant overlaid on all the sides with, in which were the golden pot that had manna, iron rose, rod that budded, and the tablets of the covenant, and the above it were the, katika tuogere one above it. There were five elements. We shall talk about them. But number five, above it were, now we are talking about the Ark of the Covenant. Now this was a box. 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There's no the temple covering and the curtains. Number 9 says the outer covering of the badger's skin. Badger chabanga chisoro. 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That is number 1. These were all temple coverings. 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Amen.
1: I wanted to close
2: Jagala
1: If you're not closing, I'm seeing you. Me, I'm not closing. I want you to close and meditate about the goodness of the Lord, about the existence of the Lord. Lord, we thank you. You are a real God. You are a real God.
2: Oli katondo wa dala.
1: You are real in our lives. Oli wa dala mu bulamu bwaffe. You are real in our families.
2: Oli wa dala mu maka gaffe.
1: Father, you are real.
2: Tata, oli wa dala.
1: And because you are real,
2: elorensonga nti oli wa dala.
1: You can do all things.
2: Osobola okukola ebintu byonna.
1: We thank you, Lord.
2: Tukwebaza Mukama.
1: At this moment, we are going to be sharing your word. We ask of you that you manifest your reality in our lives. By faith, we receive your word, and our lives will never be the same again. In Jesus' name. Amen. Amen. So give the Lord a hand. Today, we are going to learn something. We are going to learn about something about the love of God. You know, the love of God is so big.
2: Omanyi okwagala kwa Katonda kunene nnyo.
1: There's one time I attended the service here.
2: Walibo mulundi ogumure najja okusaba wano.
1: And some two beautiful girls were singing.
2: Era abawala babiri abalungi bali bayimba.
1: The love of God is deeper than an ocean.
2: Nti okwagala kwa Katonda kusinga n'ennyanja.
1: Do you remember that song? Do you know the song? Can you sing the chorus for me? Yeah?
2: Okay.
1: Where are the girls who sang that song? Yes, the chorus. I want to remind you that song. It touched my heart. Just sing for us the chorus.

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This one is good, but it's not. The song was God is love is. Hey, you come. Hey. 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

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That when you fall into God's love, you fall so deeper, you can never reach its bottom.

0: You want to reach the bottom, but you can't reach. So today, what we are learning is what can separate us from the love of God. Ask your neighbor. Tell them, what is that thing that can separate you from this love of God? You know, the love of God is so sweet. When you fall into the sweetness of the love of God, it is so sweet. The sweetness doesn't come to an end. How many of you have ever tasted the sweetness of the love of God? It is so sweet. It is so sweet that all of us here, we were sinners. Who was not a sinner? If you are not a sinner, just raise your hand. I am going to give you 1 million here. If you have never sinned, all of us, we are sinners. But because of the love of God, Jesus has taken away our sin on the cross. Because of the love of God, even when we fall away and come back to Him, His hand is always open. His mercy is always open. Let us read the scripture today. We are reading the book of Romans chapter 8 and verses 35 down to verses 37. Here the Bible says, listen very well, who shall separate us from the love of God? Let me read again. Who shall separate us from the love of God, from the love of Christ? Shall tribulation, distress, or persecution, or famine, or nakedness, or peli, or kabi, or sword? As it is written, for your sake we are killed all the day long. We are accounted as sheep for slaughter. Yet in all things we are more than conquerors. Through Him who loved us. Do you know the reason why we conquer? Because of His love. Do you know the reason why you're going to be a winner? Because of His love. Now, verses number 38. He says, for I am persuaded that neither death, no life, no angels, no principalities, no powers, no things present, no things to come, no height, no depth, no any other created thing.
1: Simbo echi tio echi sa simbo echi tio nate.
0: Ah. Katifununa direct. No any other created thing shall be able to separate us from the love of God which is in Jesus Christ. Somebody clap for Jesus. I want us to use this illustration. Let's remove this. I want two powerful boys to remove this. Kalisa, run. Can you see all of you? Can we borrow the pastor's table? I want you to sit down. We are going to borrow the pastor's table. Pastor, we are very sorry for the inconvenience. Okay, Kalisa, where are you? Okay. Now put the bucket here.
1: Bucket jiteke wagulu.
0: This is now.
1: Kakano.
0: What is this?
1: Echo chechi.
0: Linoji.
1: That is an egg.
0: Ateli neji sifumbe bisi.
1: And that egg is not boiled.
0: Ochitegera.
1: Do you understand it?
0: Achitegera.
1: Do you understand it?
0: Kati ono yegwe.
1: Now the egg is you.
0: Gamba yenzenze.
1: Just say I am the egg.
0: Mukama ebazwe.
1: Praise be to the Lord.
0: Ruachi abantu abamu.
1: Some people.
0: Tulinga maji.
1: We are like eggs.
0: Weba kona koka tonobo ogwo kola chi.
1: When they hit you a little, when you fall down, you
0: Oyatika.
1: Break. You break.
0: When the teacher comes to you and tells you your mistake, you feel annoyed, you feel offended, and sometimes you feel like even God is far away. You feel that the love of God is far away from you. Praise the Lord. Some of us, we are so, how do we call it? Delicate. Fragile.
1: Praise be to the
0: Kugamba.
1: Lord.
0: Sometimes we feel like the love of God is far.
1: When we go through challenges,
0: this is the bucket. In the bucket, this, there is water.
1: Mulimu amazi.
0: The water is the love of God.
1: Amazi kwe kwagala kwa Katonda.
0: Hallelujah.
1: Amen.
0: And between the bucket and us,
1: kati wakati wa bucket nafe,
0: waliwo ekiziza.
1: There is a blockage.
0: Ekikolachi? Ekiziyiza.
1: There is a blockage.
0: Omukwano gwa Katonda weguli.
1: The love of God is present.
0: Omukwano gwa Katonda mungi gutokota.
1: The love of God is sufficient.
0: Chukira kuna nyomugambe gutokota.
1: Tell your neighbor it is boiling.
0: Na yaba singa tetugumanyi.
1: But most of us don't know it.
0: Kubanga ebiziyiza bichi.
1: Because there are a lot of blockages. You feel like the Lord hates you. That's why even when you say worship, you just and you feel you are fed up. Because a lot of blockages are there. Praise be to the Lord. Blockages like? Number one is sin.
0: Echichi?
1: Echibi. Whenever there is sin in your life, even though you want to enter into the love of Jesus, you feel when the sin is blocking you. How many of you have ever felt that? When you did something wrong, when even though they say
2: to pray,
1: you feel the love of God is not present. Praise be to the Lord. What else can block you? What? Lack of faith. Praise be to the Lord.
2: Oh, mwana ne mwana imba. God is love is like an ocean deeper. Kati kubanga gweto kiriza.
1: Because you don't have faith, you don't believe.
2: Oh, ulianga obutakiri, ulianga evita kula makuru.
1: You feel when they're not meaning. You feel there is a blockage.
2: Chukira kunanya mugambe.
1: Turn to your neighbor and tell them.
2: The message today.
1: Obubaka olwalero.
2: Is very simple. Remove every barrier, every obstacle, so that you can enjoy the love of God.
1: Remove the lack of faith. Some of you, what has failed you from entering the love of God?
2: Mululu. 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
1: They bought for you a new shoe.
2: Kati olina malala, amaulio.
1: Now you are so proud.
2: Ochitegeera.
1: You understand that?
2: Kati buliwoya galo gwa mukwano gwe.
1: Whenever you want to fall in his love, you feel when he's very far.
2: Praise the Lord.
1: Yeba sima mukama.
2: Songa bono gwa walala watali mukwano gwa Katonda.
1: And when you feel anywhere else where there is not the love of God, you are going to break.
2: Na ye,
1: but
2: when we
1: remove the barriers, when we remove the blockages, when we fall, we fall in his love. And when we fall in his love, we don't break. Tell your neighbor, take away the barriers.
2: Hallelujah.
1: Amen.
2: One more time.
1: Omulundi omulala. Yes, the barriers are present. The sin is present. Whenever you want to go in his love, sin blocks you. The Bible talks about the prodigal son. Do you know him? When he sinned, he went to a far country. When he no longer enjoyed the love of the father. And started enjoying the love of the pigs. The swines. Whenever he could eat the food of the swines, they could grunt. When he got tired of that, and he said, let me remove the barriers. When he fall in the love of the Father. Praise be to the Lord.
2: When we fall in the love of God,
1: we do not break. Do you see this egg? It cannot break. Because the love of God is sufficient.
2: Omukwano gwa Katonda gukola ki? Mungi. Nebo obangoli nebiziza bingi bingi.
1: Even though you have a lot of barriers and those are the many sins.
2: Kastobi jau no gamba, Lord, I am sorry.
1: When you remove them and you say mukama nsonyiwa,
2: you fall into God's love.
1: Ogwa mu mukwano gwa Katonda.
2: How many of you want to fall into the love of God?
1: Bameka kumwa abagalo kugwa mukwano gwa Katonda olwalero.
2: Lift up your hand.
1: Yimusa omukono
2: gwo. Say, Lord Jesus.
1: Gamba anti Yesu.
0: I have so many barriers in my heart that have been hindering me to fall into your love. Lord, I remove the barrier. I remove the barrier. I remove the barrier. 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
1: that thing blocking you
0: wekitaveewo
1: if it does not go away
0: wogwa
1: when you fall
0: ogwa mugeyena
1: you are going to fall in hell
0: oyatika
1: you break
0: ofa
1: you die
0: tobola bo muntu bwafa akola ki
1: asesebuka
0: Gamba mulinya lya
1: Yesu. Say in the name of Jesus.
0: Buli ekinziiza.
1: Whatever is blocking me.
0: Okubeera mu mukwano gwe.
1: Be in his love.
0: Fire!
1: Fire!
0: Kikube fire.
1: Fire!
0: Olugambo.
1: Fire!
0: Amalala.
1: Fire!
0: Omululu.
1: Fire!
0: Engale mpanvu.
1: Fire!
0: Engale mpanvu.
1: Fire!
0: Okwe makula. Akamanyiro
1: fire
0: obutasonyiwa
1: fire
0: obwenzi
1: fire
0: chongere fire
1: fire
0: okukopa
1: fire
0: okulya nnyo
1: fire
0: okugeya Chechirala. Olugambo. Tijatana kubuza olopa lopa. Praise the Lord. Praise the Lord. Gamba byonna byonna.
1: Everything.
0: Fire, fire, fire, fire, fire, fire.
1: Mulino, mulino, mulino. Now wait. There are some others, but when you don't have any authority upon them, there are sicknesses that attack you. You wake up and remove your shirt. Then you carry your mattress. As you are opening your eyes widely,
0: Metron says,
1: "Where are you going at 3? When you dream, your granny that died not
0: came and go.
1: Now those things do not allow us to be in the love
0: Ani
1: of God. Who dreams about the dead? When you dream about the dead, you dream about your dead auntie, your dead grandfather.
0: We are not also granted.
1: They limit us from being God in love. You chew your teeth. Then you even wet the bed. And you feel the love of God has diminished. We are going
0: to
1: say in the name of Jesus. Whatever is blocking you.
0: Everyone's
1: looking for you. Coming from our side.
0: Coming up. Fire.
1: Fire.
0: Bikube fire ngo serious. 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
0: Chicho chigenze muchiulide.
1: Have you seen it going?
0: Wano mukwano gwa Yesu weguli.
1: The love of God is here.
0: Era bobadongo sabango li serious kimazo kuvako.
1: If I tell you I'm seriously praying.
0: Gamba chigenze muli nya lya Yesu.
1: Just say it has gone in the name of Jesus.
0: So when we remove the barrier,
1: katika satu jewe biziza,
0: we fall into the love of God.
1: Togwa mu mukwano gwa Katonda.
0: And when we fall into the love of God,
1: kabuna togwa mu mukwano gwa Katonda,
0: it is so deeper.
1: Gwabuziba nyo.
0: It is awesome.
1: Mulonje nyo.
0: It is good.
1: Mulonje nyo.
0: We begin to enjoy the life in God.
1: Tutandika okunyumira obulamu mu Katonda.
0: I am stopping here.
1: Nkoma wano.
0: God bless you. Let's welcome the pastor to speak a blessing over you in Jesus' name.
3: Can we give a thunderous clap to Pastor
1: Moses?
3: Okay, can we also clap to God? Hallelujah.
1: Amen.
3: God is love is like. What do you start with?

0: Can I just stand up, everybody? Raise up your hands and say,
1: dear Lord,
0: I thank you for your love.
1: I thank you for your love.
0: I thank you for your grace.
1: I thank you for your grace. I
0: thank you for your mercy.
1: I thank you for your mercy.
0: For I am saved.
1: I am saved.
0: By the grace of God.
1: By the grace of God.
0: Raise your hands high and say, dear Lord.
1: Dear Lord.
0: I thank you.
1: I thank you.
0: For loving me.
1: For loving me.
0: And you sent Jesus Christ. Who died for me. And this life that I live.
1: And this life that I live.
0: In the flesh.
1: In the flesh.
0: I live in the faith.
1: I live in the faith.
0: Of the Son of God.
1: Of the

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1: that you
0: may be alive. Thank you, Lord.
1: In Jesus' name.
0: Kasirikira kumara kusabira. 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
3: This week we are going to have one day.
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3: Tomorrow we are going to fast.
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3: In evening we shall be here in prayer.
2: Mu linnya lya Mukama waffe.
3: In the name of our Lord Jesus.
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3: I want to talk about the kingdom of God.
2: Hallelujah.
3: Hallelujah.
2: Mukama yebazibwe.
3: Praise be to the Lord.
2: Era nasooka ne mbuuza ebibuuzo.
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2: Bukakafu ki bw'olina nti gwe ogenda mu ggulu?
3: What are the confirmations you have that you are going to heaven?
2: Era amaanyi ogajjawo okugamba nti Yesu bw'ajja ogenda naye.
3: Where do you get the power to say that once Jesus comes back I'm going to
2: heaven? Omanyi nti ekifo kyo mu ggulu.
3: How do you realize that you have gotten your place in heaven?
2: Mu bantu bonna mu nsi yonna. 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
3: Amidst of all the people in the world you say you have gotten yourself a place.
2: Lwaki ebyawandiikibwa abantu balina ebyokuddamu byali byanjawulo?
3: People had different kinds of replies.
2: Mukama yebazibwe.
3: Praise be to the Lord.
2: Tusobola kudda mabega.
3: We cannot go back.
2: Kubanga byonna bye twogera biri mu byawandiikibwa. 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
3: I have two issues that I talked about.
2: Kati njagala kwongera kusimbasira ku nsonga emu.
3: I want to put much focus on one issue.
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3: 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Amen.
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3: 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He did not come from nowhere. He came because he was on purpose. Hallelujah. 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Now, after the death of Moses, the servant of God, it came to pass that the Lord spoke unto Joshua, the son of Nun, Moses' minister. 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Number two. 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Now therefore arise, go over this Jordan, thou and all the people unto the land which I do give to them, even to the children of Israel. Every place the sole of your foot shall tremble upon, that have I given unto you, as I said to Moses. 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This is a spiritual assignment. 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And you dominate even in the highest heavens. 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
2: for
1: you have called me."
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2: Galamira nate.
1: Lie down again."
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2: Kubanga ompise.
1: "For you called me."
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1: He answered, "I did not call you my son."
2: Galamira nate.
1: Lie down again.
2: Era Samweli yaita namanya Mukama.
1: Now Samuel had not yet known the Lord.
2: So n'ekigambo kya Mukama kyali tekinnamubikulirwa.
1: Nor was the word of the Lord yet revealed to him.
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1: And the Lord called Samuel again the third time.
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2: Kubanga ompise.
1: "For you called me."
2: Awo Eli n'ategeera nga Mukama ye ayise omwana.
1: Then Eli perceived the Lord had called the boy.
0: Wekomerawo. Awo Eli n'ategeera.
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1: The Lord had called the boy.
0: Praise the Lord.
1: Yebazibwe Mukama.
0: When you look at the life of Samuel,
1: but what to know little obulamu bwa Samuel?
0: He's a boy that never knew how he got into the temple.
1: Mulenzi atamanyi ngeri gye yayingira yeekaalu.
0: But the moment he entered the temple,
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0: he realized
1: yakitegeera
0: the need to serve the Lord.
1: Tikyetaagisa okuweereza Katonda.
0: But among all the prophets that existed,
1: era mu bannabbi bonna abaali babaddewo,
0: Samuel was one of them.
1: Samweli yali omu ku bo
0: that completely dedicated his life,
1: era nga ye obulamu bwe bwonna yabuwaayo,
0: to serving the Lord,
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0: Hallelujah. We all know the story how he got into the temple.
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0: But I told you last time.
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0: It doesn't matter how you came into church.
1: Si nsonga wajja otya mu kanisa.
0: Whether you came young or old.
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1: Ekintu ekikulu kye tulina okuyiga wano kiikino.
0: The issue is dedication.
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1: And Samuel judged Israel all the days of his life.
0: Oli ensongeyo. Samuel ministered.
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1: Nalamula Isiraeli ennaku zonna ezobulamu bwe.
0: Think about it.
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1: He entered like he never knew anything.
0: Naye nakkiriza okuweereza Katonda obulamu bwe bwonna.
1: And he agreed to serve the Lord the rest of his life.
0: 16 says, and he went from year to year on a circuit to Bethel, Gilgal, Mizpah, judged Israel in all those places.
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1: He had children, the wife and the...
0: There he judged Israel and there he built an altar to the Lord.
1: Eyo yalamulanga Isirayiri era eyo yazimbayo ekyoto kya Mukama.
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0: The only way to remain a servant of God,
1: engeri yokka gy'osobola okusigala ng'oli muweereza wa Mukama,
0: is to establish an altar to
1: the Lord. 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
0: minister to God,
1: ng'oweereza Mukama,
0: and also have time to God,
1: era ng'olina obudde eri Mukama.
0: That is the meaning of the word sacrifice.
1: Eyo ensonga gye bayita saddaaka
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1: ku kyoto.
0: Hallelujah. Like the boy Isaac told his father.
1: Waliwo omuvubuka gwe bayita Isaac agamba kitaawe.
0: The altar has been set in place.
1: N'amugamba ekyoto nkiraba bakitegese.
0: We have even the wood.
1: Enku zizino zetise.
0: But where is the sacrifice?
1: Naye saddaaka eruwa?
0: Abraham told his son.
1: Ibrahim agamba mutabani we.
0: That the Lord will provide.
1: Mukama ajja gabirira.
0: Now when you set an altar,
1: but we'll take away kyoto.
0: You are leaving room for God to provide the rest.
1: Oboganyiza Mukama agabirira ebisingiridde.
0: Hallelujah.
1: Yeah.
0: You are creating room
1: obotaddewo omuwaatwa
0: for God to continually minister to your life.
1: Katonda asigalenga aweereza eri obulamu bwo.
0: Significantly, we have to talk about an altar, I think, in a full sermon.
1: Ekitegeeza tulina okwogera ku kyoto nga bubaka bujjudde.
0: Because there will be no priesthood
1: kubanga bakabona tebasobola kubeerawo
0: without this altar thing,
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1: When we read in the Acts chapter 4,
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1: And they went to the in the ninth hour to pray. It was an altar.
0: Mukama yebazibu.
1: Amen.
0: So they set themselves
1: beyawula
0: a time and a purpose to continue dwelling in the presence of God.
1: Ekiseera n'ensonga okusigala nga beeyongera mu kubeera okwa
0: Mukama. Where dedication is,
1: awabeera okwewaayo,
0: there will also be an altar and commitment.
1: Wabaawo ekyoto n'okweweerayo ddala.
0: Mukama buuzeemu.
1: Let me ask you.
0: Ate mu Luganda.
1: In our language.
0: Ekyoto kyo kikuma ddi?
1: When do you ignite your altar?
0: Tuyina abalokole ennaku zino.
1: We have people these days.
0: Nga ye wasanze wasabidde.
1: They pray to any place.
0: Ne weziyitawo ennaku bbiri.
1: After 2 days.
0: N'afunamu ekisa n'asaba.
1: He finds time and pray. They have no permanent program for prayers.
0: Dedication means I will commit part of my time. I will sacrifice this moment away from the daily routine. This time I'll commit it to God. It will be a daily thing, and I'll do it for God. You can do it on a family basis, on an individual basis, or as a church at large.
1: Let me tell you the church altars.
0: The service programs of Zetulina.
1: These are the services Zetubanazo. We are on the altar right now. Around 11,
0: there's
1: another altar.
0: Wednesday, Friday, Monday.
1: Now the choir practice, it is also another altar. Let me tell you, the people in the music ministry, when you are making practice, be serious.
0: Some
1: of you, the Lord will meet you in the practice.
0: That is commitment to do things of God. Practice.
1: You see it as a practice.
0: But
1: the Holy Spirit is always available to perfect what you're doing. It is another altar.
0: Hallelujah.
1: Amen.
0: You just need to understand what we are doing.
1: When you come here singing, dancing, it is not joking. You have to not take it at chocola.
0: Anytime you set for God, it's very meaningful. Hallelujah.
1: Amen.
0: Mukama yebazwe. Obulamu bwa Samuel tubulabi.
1: Now we have seen the life of Samuel.
0: Era tulaba omusajja yasalawo okuweereza Mukama.
1: We see a man dedicated to serve the Lord.
0: Obulamu bwe bwonna.
1: The rest of his life.
0: Kakati atuuka ekiseera.
1: Now coming to
0: time. Ekigambo kyayogera.
1: And the word he would speak.
0: Katonda kya Samuel kitiibwa.
1: The Lord would always honor.
0: Ekyo eyuli ddala.
1: That was the level.
0: You speak a word.
1: Oyogera ekigambo.
0: And God performs it.
1: Katonda n'akikola.
0: He fulfills it.
1: N'akituukiriza.
0: Why?
1: Lwaki?
0: You have mastered the voice of God.
1: Eddoboozi lya Mukama kati olitegedde.
0: You know how it works with God.
1: Omanyi bwe kikola ne Mukama.
0: Ono eriyo okugamba nti eggulu liggale emyaka esatu n'ekitundu.
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1: He knew how the voice of the Lord works.
0: Yakimanya likolera mu butuukirivu.
1: He knew it works in righteousness.
0: Era wali ekibiri nenya.
1: And where there is sin, it rebukes.
0: Katnayogera nga anenya ekibi.
1: So he spoke as a rebuke sin.
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1: And it was.
0: Eba life gy'ozimbye ne Katonda.
1: Obwo bulamu.
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1: When you speak heaven here.
0: Hallelujah.
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1: walked in that kind of life,
0: emyaka ana,
1: for 40 years,
0: nga alamula Isirayiri,
1: when he was judging Israel.
0: Era atuuka ekiseera n'ayogera ndoze nja kufuna enyiri ezo nzisome.
1: He reaches time and speaks like this.
0: Atuuka ekiseera n'ayogera.
1: He speaks like this.
0: N'agamba nti ebbanga lyonna lye mbadde mpeereza.
1: The time I have been serving,
0: I have not
1: taken anybody's money.
0: In other words,
1: I have no debt.
0: Ntambulidde maaso ga Katonda n'obugende n'obuwombeefu.
1: I have walked before the Lord in humility.
0: Era mpereza Katonda mu mazima.
1: And I have served the Lord in the truth.
0: Hallelujah.
1: Amen.
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1: He reaches time and tells Saul that obedience is better than sacrifice.
0: okugondera Katonda,
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1: became a character in him.
0: Era okusigala nga mwana eyewaddeyo okubeera kabona mu maaso newankubadde nga bazadde be tebaali bakabona,
1: and to remain a son dedicated to God though his parents were non priests.
0: Yalina okusigala nga mwetowaze.
1: He had to remain humble.
0: Hallelujah.
1: Amen.
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1: Praise the Lord.
0: Era we tuba tusoma,
1: and when we are reading,
0: Samuel yaweereza wansi w'abakulembeze ate abaatwala ebbanga eddene babiri.
1: We can see Samuel minister before the great leaders, the two great leaders.
0: Yateekako Sawulo nga kabaka.
1: He anointed Saul as king.
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1: And afterwards he anointed David.
0: Dawudi yafugira Isirayiri emyaka 40 emeka.
1: David reigned in Israel for almost 43.
0: 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Hallelujah.
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0: 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Era kyakola bubi nnyo Sawulo.
1: It was very bad.
0: Kyakola bubi nnyo Samuel.
1: It was very bad for Samuel.
0: Abantu okusaba kabaka.
1: When the people requested for a king.
0: Ate ng'omulamuzi yaliwo.
1: Yet the judge was in place.
0: Mukama yibazibwe. 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
1: You may cause what God has given you.
0: Nechikula mugwe.
1: That it may grow and mature in you.
0: Singobo wadde obudde obusinga.
1: If you dedicate most of the time.
0: N'ofukirira ekiri mugwe n'okubeerawo kwa Katonda.
1: And what is in you with the presence of God.
0: Number two.
1: Ekyokubiri.
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1: And you do what he tells you to do.
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1: And decide to walk with the Lord.
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0: Gwe ne weebuulirira.
1: You preach to yourself.
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0: Bya buli sekinnoomu.
1: It is for everyone.
0: Obuweereza obubwo Katonda bwe yakuwa bwebo obulamu obw'obuziba bw'obeera ne Katonda.
1: The ministry that God has given you is the deeper relationship with God.
0: What counts before God for your life?
1: Ekikola makulu maaso ga Mukama.
0: Is that time that you set apart.
1: Bwebo.

0: The Holy Spirit reigns when you are on your phone. The Holy Spirit is in control when you are on your knees praying. Nobody will control you at your home. Nobody will impart words for you to speak.
1: Nobody
0: to
1: will decide even this kind of music you are going to listen to.
0: For
1: the Holy Spirit, via maturity rates and the levels of the spirit that you have reached, is going to help and ignite your soul for you to begin looking and searching for what is very good for your life. That's how you are going to be pleasing before him. Hallelujah.
0: Amen. Who is that person praising to God? Is a person who would have his earpin in
1: here,
0: deeper in worship. Nobody is listening to you. But what you are doing is divine. You are free to put in any kind of tune, demonic or... But you can decide to say, no,
1: I am a temple. I am a temple. And I'm supposed to do things of the temple. I am a sanctuary of the Holy Spirit. He dwells in me. Therefore, my family, my children, should reflect the glory of God. Hallelujah.
0: Amen.
1: Salvation
0: means even serving God. Meaning somebody has come and slapped you. And what you respond is salvation. Not coming to sit there. When somebody comes and abuses you, your response is your salvation. You may be not yet born again. Because your response is negative.
1: It is character change.
0: Mbala kuchuka.
1: People like this one, Samuel, nobody pays them, but they continually serve God. Hallelujah.
0: Wanji.
1: So this boy, Bible says, he ministered before. He ministered to God before Samuel.
0: Bible gamba naweleza eri katonda masoga eri.
1: Hallelujah.
0: Amen.
1: He didn't even know the voice of God.
0: Nedobozi lya mukama yalita nalitegeya.
1: Even the word of God was so rare, so scarce.
0: Nechigambo kya mukama kyali kya mungu.
1: And the lamp was about to go off.
0: Netabaza yali etandise okuzimera.
1: But then the Lord spoke to him.
0: Ne mukama nayogera naye.
1: Because he was in the temple. He was in the right place. He was in position of receiving from God. And the priestly calling was given to him. Because he was prepared to be the next prophet and the judge of God's people. Hallelujah.
0: Amen.
1: Mukama yebazibwe. Katonda abana akulonda okubeera omulamuzi w'abantu be.
0: If God is to choose you to be the judge of his people.
1: Chechiri Paulo chiawandikirani.
0: This is what Paul wrote to
1: Timotheo.
0: Timothy.
1: Hallelujah. Amuandikira namugamba ati.
0: What does he tell him?
1: He tells him that a workman who is not ashamed of carrying out the word of truth.
0: Agamba omukozi w'omulimu atatiitira kukola mulimu gw'amazima.
1: 2 Timothy 2:15. Do your best to present yourself to God approved.
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1: Gwe.
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1: And your sacrificial life.
0: Hallelujah. Kole chisanira.
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0: Gano simateka.
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0: Nekola chisanira.
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0: 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Study.
1: Soma.
0: Kakati mukufuba mulimu n'okuyiga n'okusoma. 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Enale evunde gambe honestly endeavor. Honestly endeavor to present thyself. Honestly seek to commend yourself to God.
1: Zinozo
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1: Let God be praised. When you're working, not other
0: people.
1: What hindered King Saul is to make glad the people, yet God was not happy.
0: Amen. Do your best to present yourself to God as one approved. Try hard to show yourself worthy of God's approval.
1: Gezaako nnyo okweraga nga Katonda yakukakasa.
0: Try hard. 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
1: Last time you started fasting but around midday you failed there.
0: Olwaliro gezaako.
1: Try today.
0: Hallelujah.
1: Amen.
0: Wiki gikole ki? Jimaleko, by the way, wiki ene encha tutandika okusiiba.
1: This week we are starting fasting. Don't forget we are going to be here every day, every evening.
0: And again, let it be your care to get approval of God.
1: Let it be your care
0: to get approval of God. This one says, aim first at winning God's approval. Be diligent to present thyself to God and to God as one approved worthy of trial by trial. Hallelujah.
1: Amen.
0: Mukama favors you. Ebikolwa bino ebyokunoonya Katonda.
1: Now these actions of seeking God.
0: Byakuzuulibwa maaso ga Mukama.
1: You have to discover in the presence of God.
0: Kyoyina okumanya kiri kimu.
1: What you have to know is one.
0: Katonda ayina wasisinkana abantu.
1: There are places where God would meet his people.
0: Katonda abantu abanoonye abasisinkana mwoyo.
1: And he always meet the people in the spirit.
0: Kati nawe ino kubeera wa mwoyo.
1: So you have to be spiritual. Now, what does the spiritual people do? Do you know why they call us spiritual? The born again are spiritual. Because we are always in the spirit. It is hard to find that the Anglican Church fasting a week. A service on Wednesday, Friday. Apart from the charismatics movement, every evening they are speaking new tongues. There are some pastors who go there. In the morning, I was still working the other side.
0: All Saints in Kampala.
1: You would find in the evening, and the young men would speak tongues, new tongues, in prayer. And some of the reverends are totally born again, spiritual. They say it is just a work. Reverendship is a work. But we have the relationship, we are born again.
0: Akuto muzindalo.
1: He has the mic.
0: Lika zilike predikisi.
1: Zoko tazele brina.
0: Balina mukilasi ya abwe. Sibo na.
1: Not all of them.
0: Hey. Sibo na.
1: Not all of them.
0: Neva inamu session. Morning.
1: There is a
0: glory
1: session.
0: Glory bajirina.
1: In the morning.
0: Ne evening prayers. Go on you say. Ngo itake Kampala genda. Isimanyo bacha akuba. Bacha asaba.
1: You can bypass around.
0: What
1: I'm talking about is
0: 20.
1: Amen.
0: So what
1: is it that I'm telling you?
0: You can
1: acquire favor before the Lord. After doing something,
0: Kana yali sigaddenga mukazi mugumba mulungi.
1: Kana would remain a barren woman.
0: No, Samuel tetwali mulabyeko wadde.
1: And wouldn't see this Samuel.
0: Nebwe yazule nono yokulinda.
1: But when she discovered the secret of
0: waiting,
1: praying and fasting,
0: na saba.
1: She prayed.
0: Nemi mwana jitobera.
1: And even his lips were moving up and down. And Eli said, "Are you a drunko?" Said, "I am not a daughter of
0: Belial.
1: A woman with sorrow on my heart. I have come to pour my heart before him." She was deeper. A woman who was crying. Supplication.
0: Sibino mukama Katonda wange bobanga kwe kwagala ku
1: telya kutisa telya kunywesa
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1: Have you found somebody praying? You can't even look at their lips. There are times when they speak groanings that can never be uttered.
0: Ngatia, soko tuwemweji. 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
1: Muluganda.
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0: Ajujibate jina tobeka. 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
1: Amen.
0: Mkama yebazi. That is a travail in the spirit. It is a travail in the flesh. It is a cry out to the Lord. It is a journey that is going to disfigure your face. And people are going to say,
1: and they say, maybe you are drunk. You're not drunk. The way you pray, the way you walk, the way you... You have not found somebody praying. I don't know, can show it to you. This style of praying, checking yourself.
0: It was...
1: Come on, thank.
0: It was a prayer.
1: Sala.
0: Hallelujah. Yarichi?
1: Sala.
0: Bwekuba kukera. Abalada bakera bagenda kukula hii ya kera nga jawa.
1: Others woke up in the morning going to work.
0: Bwekuba kwebaka.
1: Even sleeping.
0: Abalada basura kubulidi.
1: Others sleep on the bed.
0: Nye ya sura katebe.
1: She was on the chair. Slept on the chair.
0: Maleko zili. Ziblika zila. Likoto kuta.
1: Sumulula tata. Uluto. Umana.
0: Hallelujah.
1: Ladies and gentlemen, that is how Samuel came. She never came this common stuff. And some of you, your Samuel is not yet manifested because you have not yet proved.
0: Hallelujah.
1: Amen.
0: Mukama yebaza.
1: Stand.

0: more time I welcome you. You are welcome in the presence of God.
1: Thank you for having a decision to come and have some
0: presence.
1: I assure you the Lord is here. And he's going to help us.
0: He
1: speaks and says, come unto me,
0: for who are heaven laden,
1: and for you all who are labored.
0: Sometimes abantu abamutu beda mukutendereza nenjagalo ogenda mbayole nenzijukira nti olusi bakoyi.
1: Sometimes in midst of praise I desire to come and uplift some people, and I remember that there are some people who have
0: heaven laden.
1: I am here to declare unto the heaven laden people, there are some things that are struggling with, there are things that you are struggling with,
0: you are called
1: phones to different people, so people expected to be
0: helped.
1: But for the reason that have come before Jesus, he is going to help you. All those that have a letter come say, oh Lord, you are going to help me.
0: Amen.
1: Amen.
0: Even
1: at this moment of time, you don't see where you are heading to. Have you ever been in a situation where you are just seeing walls around you? You are just seeing a high mountain before you. We have the Almighty God. Praise be unto the Lord. Even though things are
0: there,
1: the Bible talks about him.
0: He is the
1: resurrection and life. He brings them back to life. Praise be unto the Lord. Praise be to the living God.
0: Now, in a few minutes, ladies and gentlemen, I want us to go into the Word of God. Would you just open your Bible? I'm here to emphasize of what I started on last time. Because faith comes by hearing and hearing. Every time when we hear the word, when we hear for the first time, there is a necessity for the second time, and even the third time. But as long as you continue hearing, that's how you receive faith.
1: Praise be to the Lord.
0: Psalms
1: 50,
0: verse
1: 5.
0: Bible gambia bwet.
1: Here the Bible says,
0: I am reading from the English version.
1: Nsoma okuvira dala mu kitabo.
0: The Bible says, gather my saints together to me.
1: Psalms 55.
0: Gather my saints together to me, those who have made a covenant by sacrifice.
1: Mukunganya batukuvu bange awamu wendi abalagana nange endagano ne sadaka.
0: Let's read again.
1: Katujonge tuchisome.
0: Gather my saints together to me.
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1: Amamu awamu wendi abalagana nange endagano ne sadaka.
0: Would you close your eyes and you pray? Father, in the name of Jesus, we thank you for this, your word. Your word is active. Your word is alive. Your word is powerful. Father, we pray. But the reason of this word, the lives of your people, may be lifted, may be transformed. Father, may you cause the light,
1: chitangere kolete chitangala,
0: the light that is embedded in your word,
1: echitangale chesigamide dala mu chigambo cho,
0: to shine for your people.
1: Chakire abantu bo.
0: We receive your word by faith, and by the inspiration of your Holy Spirit, we find deliverance in the light of your word. In Jesus' name. Come on, continue to clap for the Lord Jesus. Praise be to the Lord. Praise be unto the Lord. I want to put much emphasis on this one issue.
2: Covenant by sacrifice.
0: Endagano ejane sadaka.
2: Somebody say covenant.
0: Endagano. Obe wagamba endagano.
2: By sacrifice.
0: Eja oro kukole okola sadaka. Ladies and gentlemen, now the spiritual matters, as you begin to make a real business with the spiritual realm, there is supposed to be a sacrifice. Now the first ministers who ministered in the Bible was Cain and Abel. The ministry of Abel was manifested in the sacrifice that he rendered to God.
2: Are we together?
0: Tulifena.
2: Now,
0: the first ministers who ministered before us.
2: Adam,
0: let us put Adam aside.
2: Now yet a recorded ministry.
0: The
2: first recorded ministry
0: was
2: manifested in the ministry of sacrifice. And
0: here the Bible says
2: Abel,
0: that Abel
2: now are you sadaka,
0: gave him his sacrifice
2: ya
0: that was beyond that of Cain. The sacrifice of Abel was appreciated by God, but that of Cain was not appreciated by God. Praise be to the Lord. Every time that Lord came across men,
2: he straight
0: away from our grandfather Abraham, he used to make a covenant with them. After he had made a covenant with them,
2: now
0: even these men made a covenant to give him a sacrifice. Praise be to the Lord. Praise be unto our living God. Ladies and gentlemen, now the tongue, that is the spiritual realm that understands, is called a sacrifice. For Christ Jesus to redeem us,
2: he says,
0: the Bible says, now when he loved the world, and even he gave in, he gave in his life. Say unto your neighbor, that is a sacrifice. He gave in his blood. Tell your neighbor, that is a sacrifice. He left all the honors. Tell your neighbor, that is a sacrifice. He descended here on the world. He was born like a human being, and yet he was a king. Tell your neighbor, that is a sacrifice. No one rendered a sacrifice beyond that of Jesus Christ. Now the spiritual life, what causes a difference is the sacrifice that you render unto God. Now what sets us apart, it is the sacrifice that you give in unto the Lord. It is the life of rendering sacrifice. It's like you give it unto yourself. You lose that from yourself.
2: Praise the Lord.
0: Yebaziwe mukama.
2: Praise the Lord.
0: Yebaziwe mukama.
2: Praise the Lord.
0: Yebaziwe mukama. If I told you are to make an impact in the spiritual life,
2: kisinzira ku sadaka.
0: It will be according to your sacrifice. We desire to thank the Lord. Through the sacrifice that Jesus gave in, we
2: do
0: no longer need to give the sacrifice of cattle.
2: Wanji. In the
1: Old Testament,
2: there
1: could be a requirement for us to give the sacrifice of the cow. If at all you could not afford a cow,
2: you
1: bring a goat.
2: If at all
1: you could not afford the goat, you bring a bird called a pigeon. Praise be to the Lord. So someone who never had a sacrifice, your sins were not taken away. Even though you like it, you say you plead, Oh Lord, my God. The priest will ask you, where is your sacrifice? Because the blood of the sacrifice could take away your sins. Praise be unto the Lord. Now here in the New Testament, Jesus came as a perfect sacrifice. And upon the cross, the blood that he shed, the death that he died, and the resurrection that he's
2: arrested,
1: he took away all our sins away. And for this time we do not need any God. Now what Jesus did for us, we are now accepted.
2: Somebody say we are accepted.
1: Every time now we believe in Christ Jesus, to be your personal Savior,
2: because
1: Jesus became a sacrifice because of your sins, now for this time you are accepted. You are a son of God. That's
2: what
1: the Bible says. For all that received him, he gave them the authority to become the sons of God. Those who believed in his name, every time that we believe in Jesus, we become sons. Now for this time they were being accepted, but our Lord never changes. He still desires a sacrifice. He never changes. What does he require from you? The Bible tells us in Romans chapter 12, verse number
2: 1.
1: Now I beseech unto you, brethren, to render, not for the one time, to render always, every time, to render your body as a living sacrifice, holy and accepted before our Lord. And that is our reasonable service to God.
2: Our reasonable service. Yes.
1: Praise be unto the Lord.
2: Now,
1: the sacrifice that demands from us is your body. He does not want a goat. He doesn't want a cow. He wants you as you. Turn to your neighbor, tell him he wants you. But every time that he wants
2: you
1: have your own stuff.
2: You
1: say, Lord, leave me alone.
2: He
1: tells you, come to the
2: altar.
1: Every sacrifice that was always given, it was given on the altar. It was given on the altar.
2: This is the altar.
1: Chino che choto. It was always burnt. It could die. Praise be to the Lord. Now for this time, the altar is spiritual. Now the altar
2: is your place of prayer.
1: The
2: Bible says,
1: gather
2: my saints. Those who have made the covenant by sacrifice.
1: He's talking about the altar.
2: Those who have committed themselves to come to the altar. In other words,
1: the sacrifice that he demands from us,
2: your commitment.

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1: Now the altar is spiritual.
0: Naye ayagala abakkiriza.
1: But he desires the saints.
0: Abatuuse okutuuka mu kigero ekyokukula.
1: Who have come to the level of maturity.
0: Ng'olina endagaano.
1: When you have a covenant.
0: Ne saddaaka.
1: With a sacrifice.
0: Olina endagaano.
1: You have a covenant.
0: Ogamba.
1: As you say.
0: Mbeera ntya olunaku ne luziba nga sisabye.
1: How can I be there for a whole day without praying?
0: Olina endagaano.
1: You have a covenant.
0: Ogamba.
1: As you say.
0: Buziba butya nga sibikudde
1: Bible. How does the day finish up
0: nga sisomyayo wadde onye.
1: Open up, opening a Bible and reading the scripture.
0: Olina endagaano.
1: You have a covenant.
0: Ogamba buziba butya.
1: So how does the day end?
0: Nga sokeddeko na mukama.
1: When I have not spoken to my Lord.
0: You have a covenant.
1: Olina endagaano. The covenant is made by mature people. We are serving the Lord of the covenant. If you want to leave that level you're on to go to another level. If at all you want to deal with the Lord on a higher level, you need to enter into a covenant with him.
0: Praise the Lord.
1: But for this time,
0: Agambi,
1: he has said,
0: abakoze ndagaano,
1: for all those that have made a covenant
0: sadaka,
1: with a sacrifice.
0: Your sacrifice
1: sadaka yo,
0: is your continuity
1: kwe kwe yongera yongera ako,
0: in the presence of God.
1: Mukubira okwa Katonda.
0: Do you have a continuous life?
1: O inobulamu obokwe yongera yongera.
0: In the presence of God.
1: Mukubira okwa Katonda.
0: Oh, the only time when you continue.
1: Obobudde bokkabwe weyongera.
0: Is on Sunday.
1: Bwebudde obokulunaku lwa Sunday.
0: Sunday.
1: Sunday.
0: Gyolinawo yokka.
1: It's the only day that you have. We thank the Lord that you still have the energy to come on Sunday. But it has to go beyond that point.
0: Now,
1: the sacrifice that you can render
0: is your longevity.
1: We would never worry mukwe yongera yongera.
0: In the presence.
1: Mukubera wo.
0: In the secret place. You switch off your phone.
1: Esimu yo ojijako.
0: You switch off the TV.
1: Telefina yo no ojijako.
0: You command the children to go.
1: No la gira abana bo kufurumewe.
0: And pray somewhere. Make their game somewhere.
1: No ba liko geno kubango bazanyira.
0: You sign.
1: No way wandisa.
0: In your heart.
1: Mumutima go.
0: To prolong at least 1 hour.
1: Okwe yongera yongera. Obori yawe sawa ngeni.
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1: Obori yawe sawa bidi.
0: In the presence of God.
1: Mukubira okwa Katonda.
0: This time it doesn't need your money so much.
1: Kumundi guno kwe wansa te kwe tagisa sente zo.
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1: Ayagala mutima go.
0: He desires your commitment.
1: Ayagala kwe wayoko.
0: What is the level of your commitment?
1: Edala lyo kwe wayoko liriditia.
0: Katonda koye bebaitaba. Boerhol Christians.
1: The Lord is fed of the Boerhol Christians.
0: Do you know Boerhol Christian?
1: Omanyi omkristayo asukundibwa.
0: Wa kusunda buki. Abaluganda na abachala.
1: Now ladies. You go out.
0: Abachala kuroko.
1: Ladies on Tuesday. Ladies on Tuesday. Ladies on Tuesday. Come on, stay. Stay back.
0: Abasajja.
1: Men, we are no longer seeing you. On Saturday, men, we are going to come and unavail. We are going to have tea. You say, I come later and take the tea.
0: Praise the Lord.
1: The Lord is fed up of weakling believers. The weak believers. He desires to deal with those that are in the covenant. I'm here to speak unto every believer here. When you have made a covenant with your sacrifice, the Lord is going to manifest
2: to your life. You are going to reach a moment of time when you have a tongue that you speak that other people that cannot understand. Let me tell you, when we come to the Ephesians, they understand what they call a sacrifice. They're given whatever it takes for them to obey unto their master. You are here asleep.
3: But
2: people are rendering sacrifice every time. Even in such a service, you are slumbering. If you see someone slumbering, you say now someone is now giving in a sacrifice.
3: Zirinkuma,
2: go out of that church. Look at that neighbor of those who is slumbering. If you see someone slumbering at this time, you see now there's someone giving the sacrifice, so serious.
3: The reason why we are crying and suffering, people have gotten sacrifices that are giving in on your behalf.
2: But by the time that we raise up again, and you understand our God that is a God of sacrifice, and we make a covenant to always render sacrifice, the sacrifice of the Lord will overwhelm all the other sacrifices. I want to see some people who can make a covenant say, on Monday, I am the manager of my work. Let me go and in the morning I give them what to do. Then I come and I begin to pray. My Lord, it's only you that I need. We come here, sometimes we confuse ourselves. You reach on the
3: girl.
2: You spit the orbit out and you come in the church. Oh my Lord, my Father. Which kind of sacrifice of 2 minutes?
3: And
2: even the sacrifice of the Sunday, now it has failed you. You want to come when the service is about to end. But you are still, you have failed. You want to be powerful. Ladies and gentlemen,
3: your sacrifice,
2: sadaka yo,
3: is your total submission to God.
2: Is
3: your commitment. Your sacrifice,
2: sadaka yo,
3: is your obedience
2: to what the Spirit says to the church. Your
3: sacrifice,
2: sadaka yo,
3: is your continuity. Your sacrifice,
2: sadaka yo,
3: is your time of prayer and fasting. Your sacrifice,
2: sadaka yo,
3: is your continuous giving.
2: The Bible tells that where someone's life is, that's where his treasure is. Every time that we give in the house of the Lord,
3: Bible yagambi, your reasonable service to the Lord, your sacrifice,
2: sadaka yo,
3: is your ministry. Your ministry.
2: We are just pleading to you to come and minister. Some of you were ministers, but for this time you render
3: church goer.
2: You remain to be a church goer. Some of you began your own ministry.
3: I know much.
2: It's called Maninyo. I don't understand what they are doing. You can even have a council and ask yourself, what do they do?
4: bakugamba jangu obeereyo ku bakyala ku
5: kizibwe You come as you don't come. They have a conference. They would have done like this. They would have done like this. If at all they would have done like this. Now see the uniform that you brought us. Now the uniform is...
4: Wakolo bweza wabu yuta kukolo kota.
5: Now you have your ministry of gossiping. That's the ministry that you began.
4: Sadaka jakuagaza uwereza jango uwereze jango bere wakati
5: serve come and be a minister there
4: chiringanga wono jano gama ne mukazi
5: it's what? Like you can come and say
4: ebisansa sansa bino byateka wano
5: now
4: tashobola kuiya yo chimulikira
5: you see the kind of declaration that I have
4: nayinga tomanyiche yaita mukutusa chintu wano
5: you don't know what she gone through to bring this kind of declaration here You don't know what it took. If at all you want to give in your advice, you go and tell her, Mommy, how do you do this? I want to be part of this. You don't first come around to give advice.
4: You say,
5: for the coming time,
4: you are bring
5: out of this 100,000 upon that wood that you are going
4: to
5: bring. Now for that, you have given in the seed. Now
4: for the second time,
5: when she brings, you can now advise
4: her.
5: Now, if at all, instead of the port,
4: now
5: he desires that you can operate together.
4: But
5: you have also to
4: continue. I
5: speak unto all the ministers I speak unto the
4: ministers
5: that we are knowed of what they had. Come on, leave that stuff.
4: Chito.
5: That is of the old young people. Now the sacrifice is now to
4: confuse
5: and remain this ministry. They did what they did unto Jesus, but he never
4: Sadaka.
5: Surrendered. Now the sacrifice that you can render
4: is
5: for you to remain. Whether they are challenging, whether they are
4: heavy,
5: whether they don't understand
4: them,
5: you remain on the purpose. Because we are focusing on only Christ Jesus. He's the one who began. He is the one who will end. The sacrifice that you can only render is for you to come together with the
4: brethren.
5: Is for you to acknowledge your mistakes. You repent and you remain
4: successful.
5: Now the sacrifice that you can render is for you to be when you are so right. Now you left your right and you forgive.
4: Gather my saints.
5: Those
4: who have made a
5: covenant
4: by sacrifice.
5: Okuita musadaka. Make a sacrifice, a covenant of serving God with your words. Make a sacrifice,
4: a covenant
5: of serving God with your house. You come and leave your children at home. You pray alone and leave your children. Make a covenant of giving the tithe. Begin with the tithe only. You will see a powerful God. Let us make a covenant. Put your hands on the bosom. Oh Lord, my Master Jesus. I have understood that I need to be in a covenant upon the ministry that I do. But I cannot do it according to my understanding. I pray for the grace. And from today, by the grace of the Lord, I make a covenant with my sacrifice. And it will be the ministry that I will always render before you. I make a covenant to seek your countenance, to wait upon you, to dedicate myself unto your work, to always avail myself in prayer and fasting to seek you through scriptures. I make a covenant of serving with my heart and my entire life. Thank you, the Holy Spirit, because the grace has been given to me.
6: In Jesus' name.
5: Come on, clap for the Lord Jesus.
7: That is worthy to come and have Holy Communion.
8: Is
7: the one that confessed Jesus as his personal Savior. We welcome the who accepts the blood of Jesus that it wiped us, cleansed
8: us.
7: If you don't have anything about
8: you,
7: when you're mature and you got saved, but if you have a problem with the relationship with Jesus, the Bible says that judgment will be upon you. If you feel you don't have any condemnation in you, when you have a very relationship with God, come and dine at the Lord's table. But there are two things you're supposed to do. After getting the bread and the wine,
8: I want you to begin internalizing the grace of God for your life. And I also want to encourage you, if you are sick, take it with faith that it will cleanse your body. You have an incurable disease, circumstance that has gone beyond your control. When
7: that you have incurable diseases, you have AIDS, you have diabetes,
8: cancer,
7: you have ulcers, believe God that it is done at the cross. When inside you have a circumstance that is not
8: stable,
7: the grace that is going to change the report, the flesh of Jesus, it is in Jesus, it is done. Because of the cross,
8: he
7: said it is done.
8: So take it with faith, knowing that it is cleansing your body and your spirit. Both your body and your spirit, you are getting free, and you are getting your joy in the name of Jesus. And the healing, both in the heart and in the soul and in the flesh, is waiting for you now. Let us pray. Heavenly Father, in the name of Jesus, we want to thank you for your flesh. We thank you for your flesh, because your flesh was a ransom for our bodies, and you gave your life to save us. You were a good shepherd. You lived and you died. You were persecuted and you died and rose again, that we may rise again. Father, today we remember what you did on the cross. We remember what you did on the cross. And we want to proclaim today that your grace and your presence will bring down the healing. Healing in the flesh and in the spirit, that our souls will be set free. Every chain will be broken. Every sickness will depart. Every infirmity that the doctors have declared not to have to be healed will be healed. We declare the glory of God and the hand of God, because we are in the presence of God. Father, we thank you for Jesus Christ. We thank you, Lord, for the grace from above. And we proclaim the presence of the Holy Spirit, that whosoever partakes of this will receive the supernatural encounter, and our lives will never be the same again. In the name of Jesus, I release the angels, the angels concerning each one of us to begin circulating and bringing ministration in the midst to touch everyone in this place with the power of the Holy Spirit in the name of Jesus. In the name of Jesus. Every covenant is broken. In the name of Jesus. Let there be healing right now. I release the healing from above. I release healing from above. Healing in our bodies. Healing in our spirits. Healing in our hearts. In the name of Jesus. I declare miracles. Financial breakthrough. In the name of Jesus. All to the glory of God. In Jesus' mighty name. Amen. Amen. Amen.
9: Amen. I welcome everyone. You come and partake of bread. And also get a cup. Don't take it. We are going to do it together. These people, you come here, and then the other ones come there. Take a cup and a bread. Come at the Lord's table. After getting it, keep quiet inside you. Meditate upon Jesus Christ. Meditate upon the Lord is able. Before you do anything, take it as a covenant that is deeper in you, God. Those ones that are not matured, everyone who believes Christ.
8: Yesu wafengatana bakuli wa mulukwe.

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1: That was broken for us.
0: Era tugulya.
1: We eat it.
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1: That was shed for you.
0: Era buli lwe mugunywanga.
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1: Father, we remember you.
0: Sana ja leero.
1: This afternoon.
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1: It is you who died and rose again.
0: Egwe yatwagala.
1: It is you who loved us.
0: Egwe yiwa omusaayi gwo ku lwaffe.
1: You shed your blood for us.
0: Tuli wano Mukama.
1: We are here, Lord.
0: Tukkiriza kye wakola.
1: We believe what you did.
0: Kikola ku lwaffe.
1: Did it for us. And it is a new covenant. Let it cleanse our hearts. Let it cleanse our lives. Let it be established in our lives. As we worship you, let your glory be revealed. Let everything break. Let the incurable diseases cure. Let peace reign. Because wherever you are,
0: you are God Almighty.
1: You are God Almighty. Father, as we take it,
0: we
1: remember you, Jesus. Through Christ.
0: No more. 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
0: What we say you?
1: There is joy.
0: There
1: was some.
0: What was the name of the Lord? 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

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Lord Change us Lord To the glory of your name In the name of Jesus We welcome you today We surrender to you Lord We give you everything that concerns us so Lord Rebeke zepana bara Rebeke zepana bara 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

Soga Rebeke Pakasama Kotoro Badaman Jango Toko Yetata. We come to your feet. We come in your presence. We call unto you, Lord. Hear us as we pray, Lord. Refresh, revive us, restore. Bring us closer, Lord. Bring us close. Bring us close to your presence, Lord. Bring us close. 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

Rebecca Casabaraba, Robo Sopranaba, Rebecca Casabaraba, Robo Sopranaba, Rebecca Casabaraba, Rebecca Casabaraba, Rebecca Casabaraba, Rebecca Casabaraba, Rebecca Casabaraba, Rebecca Casabaraba, Rebecca 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

There's a portion of scripture I want us to share that we started on last Sunday. Last Sunday, where did we share? Who can remind us? There is a gentleman we talked about last Sunday. Who remembers? Yes. Yeah. Ni Matayo. It was Zacchaeus, not Zacharias. Zacchaeus. So what are they about two things concerning this man called Zacchaeus? Muluganda gubaita ani? Eh? Zacharia? What was so special about this man? Yes? Zakayo chiyalina. Echisoka, aha. Yali mumpi. Echokubiri. He was a tax collector. Echokusatu. Yali mugagga. Echokuna. Yali azamanya abantu. Yali ngakola ki? Yesu yamugamba bigambo ki? Tochiraba. Okay, katusomeo. Which verse chapter was it? From chapter 19. Luke chapter 19. I want us to follow because I want us to wrap up with Zacchaeus. Then Jesus entered and passed through Jericho. Jericho was a city in Israel. Now behold, there was a man named Zacchaeus. Number one, he was a chief tax collector. Ekitegeeza yali omu ku bakulira abawooza oba abakuŋŋaanya b'emisolo. 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He was a chief tax collector and he was rich. Everybody say he was rich. Okay? As much as he was rich, he sought to see Jesus. And to see who Jesus was. You see, here is very important to know. He sought to see who Jesus was. But he could not because of the crowd. For he was short in stature. Yayagala nnyo okulaba n'okumanya Yesu. Naye yali mumpi. Abantu nga bamuziyiza tojja kusobola tojja. Akasajja kano akampi. What Zacchaeus did, number four. So he ran ahead and climbed up a sycamore tree to see him. For he was going to pass that way. But when Jesus came to that place, he looked up and saw him. And he said to him, Zacchaeus, make haste to come down, for today I must enter your house. So he made haste and came down and received him joyfully. But when the people saw it, the crowd saw it, they all complained, saying, He has gone to the guest of a man who is a sinner. Now the fact is, Zacchaeus yali mwonoonyi. 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

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He knew he could not see Jesus. Because there were so many people around him. What he did, na yugera mutima gwe naika akati. 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
0: Because we are winding a year where our theme is faithful service to the Lord.
4: Kubanga tumalako omwaka ate ng'omutwe gwaffe gwali nti okuweereza Katonda mu bwesigwa.
0: Faithful service.
4: Okuweereza Katonda mu bwesigwa.
0: Praise the Lord.
4: Yabazima mukama.
0: But we know that faithful service calls for a transformation.
4: Kubanga era tukimanyi nti okuweereza Katonda mu bwesigwa kituleetera okukyuka.
0: Because the service that the Lord requires is the deeper bottom of the heart of men. That's where we can minister to God.
4: Kubanga obuweereza Katonda bwayagala bwe ku ntobo y'omutima gw'omuntu egyo tusobola okuweereza Katonda.
0: Because we all know that God does not see as we see.
4: Kubanga ffenna tukimanyi nti Katonda talaba nga ffe bwe tulaba.
0: He does not receive anyhowly.
4: Tafuna chintu mongeri
0: yona. What touches God has to come from the heart.
4: Eche chikwata Katonda chino kubanga chivude kumutima.
0: That is his biggest concern.
4: Eyo yensonga jasingo kufako.
0: So some of us,
4: kati abamu kufe,
0: we are very good before people.
4: Tulibalungi nnyo masoga abantu.
0: And we are appreciated by people.
4: Era abantu bangi batusiima.
0: But deep down in our hearts,
4: naye ate munda mu mitima gyaffe,
0: it's a different story.
4: Bintu byanjawulo nnyo.
0: When the Lord searches your heart,
4: Katonda bw'asalawo okukebera omutima gwo,
0: he finds no credits.
4: Taina kyasanga mu kirungi.
0: But when before people you are very appreciated,
4: naye ate bw'obanga oli mu maaso g'abantu bakusiima ekitenkanika,
0: it is very dangerous.
4: Ekyo kibi nnyo.
0: Being appreciated before people but again denied before God.
4: Okubeera ng'osiimibwa mu maaso g'abantu naye ate ng'ogobebwa mu maaso ga Katonda.
0: You see, when King Saul saw many people around him,
4: Sawulo bwe yalaba abantu bangi nga bamwetoolodde,
0: they had gathered, they had come to offer sacrifices before God.
4: Baali bazze okuwaayo saddaka mu maaso ga Katonda.
0: So his concern was people.
4: Kati ensonga yali ku bantu,
0: not about God.
4: Si ku Katonda.
0: What he did was right before people.
4: Kye yakola kyali kitufu mu maaso g'abantu,
0: very disobedient before God.
4: Naye ate nga kya bujeemu mu maaso ga Katonda.
0: So this is why I say,
4: kati ensonga
0: lwaki you rather not do,
4: nti obeerawo n'otakola,
0: you rather not start,
4: n'otatandika
0: for people to appreciate,
4: olw'abantu okusiima,
0: but when God has denied you,
4: naye ate nga Katonda akuganye,
0: rather wait for God's timing.
4: Linda akaseera ka Katonda katuufu.
0: Because it is God that you please.
4: Kubanga ye Katonda gw'olina okusanyusa.
0: Some of us are men pleasers.
4: Abantu abamu ku ffe tusanyusa abantu.
0: You will not please man.
4: Togenda kusanyusa muntu.
0: You will not please. You can please him this year.
4: Osobola okumusanyusa omwaka guno omuntu.
0: Last month.
4: Omwezi oguyise.
0: But not forever.
4: Naye ate si bbanga lyonna.
0: So this is one thing that we need to understand.
4: Ka kino kye kimu ku bintu kye tulina
0: okutegeera. Because our focus is going to heaven.
4: Kubanga ffe tutunuulidde kugenda mu ggulu.
0: And to serve God with all our lives.
4: Era n'okuweereza Katonda n'obulamu bwaffe bwonna.
0: So we are in the process of learning to do as how a priest is required to do.
4: Kati tuli mu lugendo olw'okuyiga okukola nga kabona bw'ateekeddwa okukola.
0: Because God makes us priests.
4: Kubanga Katonda atufuula bakabona.
0: That is a word which is in the spirit. By the way, priest is a spiritual word.
4: Kati ekigambo kabona kya mwoyo.
0: It's not a physical word.
4: Si kigambo ekikwatwako.
0: When you talk about a priest,
4: bwe twogera ku kabona,
0: we talk about someone who knows the will of God,
4: amanyi okwagala kwa Katonda,
0: the order of service,
4: amanyi entegeka y'ebintu,
0: how to behave before God,
4: engeri y'okweyisa mu maaso ga Katonda,
0: and how to usher people in the presence of God,
4: era n'okuleeta abantu mu kubeerawo kwa Katonda,
0: how to offer sacrifices on behalf of people,
4: engeri y'okuwaayo saddaka ku lw'abantu,
0: and how to plead to God on the side of people.
4: Era nokwegayirira Katonda ku lw'abantu.
0: That is what Moses did.
4: Echo Musa kye yakola.
0: Before even the Ten Commandments.
4: Nga n'amateeka ekkumi tegannaba kujja.
0: He was a priest before God.
4: Yali kabona mu maaso ga Katonda.
0: So we need to understand.
4: Kati tulina okutegeera.
0: How can we serve this invisible God?
4: Tuyinza kuweereza tutya Katonda ono atalabika?
0: As much as he's present.
4: Nankubadde era nga waali.
0: Omanyi okuweereza atalabika naye ng'ate wali.
4: Do you know serving an invisible but one is present?
0: You have to take an extra effort.
4: Olina okwongera moko amanyi.
0: To please what you don't see.
4: Okusobola okusanyusa ekyo ky'otalaba.
0: To know
4: okumanya
0: what is very hard to even understand.
4: Ekyo ekizibu ennyo ate okutegeera.
0: And also to see
4: ate era n'okulaba
0: what can't be seen.
4: Ekyo kitasobola kulabwa.
0: That is what Moses did.
4: Ekyo Musa
0: kyakola. A formula very complicated.
4: Ngengeri gyakolamu ebintu si nyangu.
0: But the Bible says, because Moses saw the invisible.
4: Bible egamba kubanga Musa alaba ekitalabika.
0: You know what that means?
4: Omanyi ekyo kyekitegeeza.
0: He even discovered a way.
4: Era n'azuula kubo.
0: Of pleasing God.
4: Eryokusanyusa Katonda.
0: That was very rare in that days.
4: Echo chadi tachisange kamunako ezo.
0: So the question here.
4: Kati echibuzo wano.
0: What shall we do?
4: Fetuna akolachi.
0: How can we measure up to this standard?
4: Fetulina kutoka kutia kudale
0: edyo. To be able to serve the invisible.
4: Okusobolo kuweleza talabika.
0: To see the invisible.
4: Okulabe chitalabika.
0: We have to do something.
4: Tuina okubako chetukola.
0: This is what Jesus speaks.
4: Chino Yesu chayogera.
0: In Matthew 7.
4: Matayo musambo.
0: Verse number
4: 21.
0: He says, not everyone who says to me, Lord, Lord, shall enter the kingdom of heaven, but he who does the will of my Father in heaven. You see?
4: Matayo musambo abidi muemu.
0: Buli
4: muntu angamba anti mukama wange, mukama wange, si yali ingira obwakabaka obw'omuggulu. Wabula akola kitange ali muggulu byayagala.
0: I want us to think about this scripture.
4: Njagala tulowooze ku kyawandiikibwa kino.
0: There is a point of saying, Lord, Lord.
4: Waliwo ensonga ya kugamba nti mukama wange, mukama wange.
0: After all, the Bible says, whoever shall confess that Jesus is Lord
4: will be saved.
0: But again, amongst they that confess Christ as Lord, there have been attached a condition. Yes, much as they say, Lord, Lord. But not everyone who says. Then what is that?
4: Kati atecho chechi.
0: Meaning,
4: chitegeza.
0: You call him Lord, Lord.
4: Ntimuite nti mukama
0: mukama. But number two.
4: Na yatecho kubiri.
0: Very fundamental.
4: Etanga chirabwako.
0: Understand his will.
4: Tegera okwagala kwe.
0: Hallelujah.
4: Amen.
0: Understand his.
4: Tegera okwagala kwe.
0: Not everyone that says Lord, Lord
4: sibuli agamba nti mukama mukama
0: shall enter the kingdom of God.
4: Anayingira obwakabaka bwa Katonda.
0: But only those
4: naye aboboka
0: who understand
4: abategeera
0: who do the will
4: abakola okwagala
0: of God.
4: Okwa Katonda.
0: So the question before us.
4: Kati ekibuzo maso gafe.
0: Are we inside the will of God?
4: Tuli munda mukwagala kwa Katonda.
0: Are we doing the will of God?
4: Tukola okwagala kwa Katonda.
0: And what is the will of God?
4: Okwagala kwa Katonda chechi.
0: Because he goes on to say.
4: Kubanga yongera na agamba.
0: He says, many will say to me in that day, which day? The coming of the Lord. Because in the coming of the Lord,
4: kubanga mukudda kwa Katonda,
0: even those who died before us shall rise.
4: Naba abafanga tetunaba obajja kuzukizibwa.
0: In fact, mebagenda okusoka okuzukira.
4: They will be the first to rise.
0: I don't know how.
4: Nange simanyi batya.
0: Even the Bible says we don't know what will happen to us.
4: Ne Bible egamba naffe tetumanyi na tutuukako.
0: I said, but when he comes,
4: naye ate bw'alijja,
0: we shall change, we shall be like him.
4: Tujja kukyusibwa era tubeere nga ye.
0: Paulo awandiikira Abasessaloniika n'abagamba naye abaasooka okufa be bagenda okukola ki?
4: Paul wrote to the Thessalonians and tells them that those who first die I will resurrect and we shall also meet him. But on that day, many will speak. Now these words are said by Jesus himself. This is the gospel he preached for 3 days. Day and night preaching without stopping. He says on that day, many will come saying, Lord, Lord,
0: have we not prophesied in your name, cast out demons in your name, and done many wonders in your name? Abagobe bizimu bani?
4: Who are those ones that cast demons out?
0: Basamize?
4: Are they sorcerers?
0: Abalagula bani?
4: Those who prophesy, who are they?
0: Prophesy.
4: Balagula.
0: Yes, nangirira nyumba yange.
4: I declare my house.
0: Nangirira umwami.
4: I declare husband, my wife. I call upon my riches.
0: Abakolebyo baba bachi.
4: Who are those people that do such things?
0: bebaita mukama waffe mukama.
4: They are the ones that call our Lord
0: Lord.
4: Who are those that evangelize?
0: Basebo ne banyabo.
4: Ladies and gentlemen, there is a sieve here.
0: Elana government, and in your name, and done many wonders in your name. Abide musaga, then I will declare to them, I never knew you. Depart from me, you who practice mwabakole byachi
4: ebyobujemu.
0: Deuteronomy chapter number 28
4: echamateko rokubye sura ya 28
0: okutandikirawo,
4: starting from the first verse, he talks to the Israelites,
0: muwe munagonda,
4: that when you obey, then the blessing will be yours.
0: Na yewe munajim,
4: but once you disobey, you will be divided by the sword,
0: kubanga akamwa ka Katonda,
4: because the mouth of the Lord
0: ekakozekatia
4: has said so.
0: Abiyogira mbachi,
4: he talks them to the Israelites,
0: mubana be,
4: in his own children,
0: mwalonde be,
4: in his chosen ones.
0: Okugonda,
4: obedience,
0: chechimu
4: is one
0: kukukolo kwagala kwa Katonda,
4: of a way of doing God's will.
0: Praise the Lord.
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0: 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Now it shall come to pass if you diligently obey the voice. Awe wali obuzibu nze bwentu kawo nkwamirawo.
4: That's where the problem is. When I reach there, I stand.
0: Kuli kaka ambo kabaita diligently. But the question here is,
4: na ye echibuza no chiri,
0: where is the voice?
4: Edobozi liluyiwa.
0: We see laws.
4: Tulaba mateka.
0: But where is the voice?
4: Na yate edobozi liliwa.
0: Because even today,
4: kubanga nokutu salero,
0: the voice is there.
4: Edobozi weriri.
0: But we have the Bible.
4: Na yate tulina Bible.
0: It takes a mature Christian.
4: Chitwala omu Christaya kuse.
0: A priest to translate.
4: Okusobola okuvunula.
0: And know into the voice.
4: Eteka okuliza mudobozi.
0: And you kutanaji furamu.
4: Then it turns a letter to become.
0: Omanyibobo noiga okusoma.
4: If I tell you to learn how to read,
0: there are two guiding principles.
4: Waliwo nonobiri ezinza okuyambako.
0: Oteko okumanya enja tuzane mpunyisa.
4: You should know the vowels and the consonants.
0: Era bozigata zine ekigambo kyezikola mu luzungu tukiyita sirabo.
4: And when you join them, there is a word we call ennyingo.
0: Tovola bafetwana niko okusoma nga bane abba. Bane e be.
4: That was our foundational reading.
0: Praise the Lord.
4: Yebas benyo mukama.
0: It shall come to pass if you diligently obey the voice of the Lord your God. I told you, and I will tell you.
4: Nabagamba era mbagamba era nkyabagamba.
0: Even next year.
4: Era n'omwaka ogujja.
0: There must be a voice.
4: Walina okubeera weddoboozi.
0: That has to speak to you.
4: Eririna okwogera naawe.
0: There must be a transfer.
4: Walina okubaawo okufuna okujja.
0: Because you can always read about love.
4: Kubanga osobola okubanga osoma bulijjo kukwagala.
0: Love your neighbor.
4: Yagala muliraanwa.
0: Love the Lord your God with all your heart.
4: Yagala mukama Katonda onomutima gogonna.
0: There's no effect.
4: Nayatenga techina chechikola.
0: You are the same person.
4: Yegwe muntu omu.
0: Chali omu mukambwe, omukawu.
4: You are still very bitter.
0: Ochali omu ayogera.
4: You overtalk.
0: Arwana, I know the talo.
4: You have wars.
0: Mundayo ngalwe mweruli na yengo usoma.
4: Inside of you have a battle, but you read.
0: Nanu kuyimbo yimba.
4: You even sing.
0: But no effect in your life.
4: Nayatenga techikoze mubola mubo.
0: That means the word of God is void of power in your life.
4: Chitegeza nti ekigambo kya Katonda tekirina maanyi mu bulamu bwo.
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4: There is nowhere you can go.
0: It is taking this word wholesomely.
4: Kwe kutwala ekigambo
0: ekyo. It is embracing the word.
4: Okunywegera ebigambo.
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4: Notandika okufumiitiriza.
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4: Notandika okukitunuza mu bulamu bwo.
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4: Kati ekigambo kino kigenda tandika okutuula
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4: mu bulamu
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4: Kubanga okiwadde oludda owadde ekigambo
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4: When the time comes,
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4: happen to the voice of the Lord,
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4: obey all his commandments,
0: gemba wadde olwaleero,
4: that I give you today,
0: nti Mukama Katonda wammwe,
4: that
5: that the Lord your God
0: anabagulumizanga waguru
5: will exalt you
0: okusukuruma amawanga gokunsi
5: above all the nations of the earth.
0: Ekyo kitegeeza bwakabaka.
5: Now that means the kingdom.
0: Bible yetugambye,
5: the Bible has told us,
0: Yesu yatugula n'omusaayi,
5: that Jesus bought us with blood,
0: natufula bakabaka,
5: and he made us kings
0: ne bakabona
5: and priests
0: maso gachita
5: before his father.
0: Olunyirinja dusoma nnyo paka.
5: We shall read that verse until
0: tunalutegeera oba tunalwetamu.
5: Until we shall understand it and get fed up of it.
0: Kubikulirwa 5 nyirirwa 10.
5: Revelation 5:10.
0: Tukula na musai.
5: He bought us with blood.
0: Nayo kufuka.
5: But to be transformed.
0: Yatufura.
5: He transformed us.
0: It took time to transform.
5: Yatwala obudde okufura.
0: Kufuka bakabaka.
5: To become kings.
0: Nibakabona
5: and priests.
0: Dwaji,
5: why
0: tusobola kufugira wamu naye,
5: so that we can reign together with him.
0: Kati yoro abera kabaka wabakabaka.
5: Now he is the king of kings.
0: Ero muntu yekakirizibwa kuita Yesu kabaka,
5: and only the person that is allowed to call Jesus king is that king.
0: Hallelujah,
5: amen.
0: 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Yesu si kabaka.
5: Jesus is not king.
0: Kabaka wabakabaka.
5: He is the king of kings.
0: Kati gwe botegeera Kristo.
5: Now when you understand Christ,
0: ofuka kabaka,
5: you become a king.
0: Na engo lina kabaka wu.
5: But when you have your king,
0: hallelujah,
5: amen.
0: Mukama yebazi.
5: Praise be to the Lord.
0: Chitegeza.
5: It means
0: atufula bakabaka.
5: He transforms us to be kings.
0: Eri chitawe.
5: To his father.
0: Kati kankugambe chino.
5: Now let me tell you this.
0: Abakirizibwa.
5: Those ones who are accepted.
0: Okufuga kunsi kuno.
5: To reign on this world.
0: Baba bakabaka.
5: Are the kings.
0: Muzibati sani atuyiganya.
5: Do you know why the devil is tormenting us?
0: Tuyiganya bwakabaka bwe.
5: We are tormenting his kingdom.
0: You see, liwotegera katonda, you dethroned the devil and the atmosphere and the principalities.
5: Whenever you understand God, Satan yobo mujyo.
0: Uchankananya kumangu bwakabaka gwe. What bakabaka situkawo.
5: Because there is a king that is arising, and who is he?
0: Oyo mugambe tajja.
5: Tell that one not to come.
0: Mutandikawo kugeya utandiko kuvuma vutandiko
5: ebikujjako. Then you start backbiting and things take you off.
0: Uchangalenya bwakabaka.
5: You are dismantling his kingdom.
0: Netwe basamukama.
5: But we thank the Lord.
0: Atwadde byama byo bwakabaka.
5: He has given us the mysteries of the kingdom.
0: Kufuga na ye.
5: We are going to reign together with him.
0: Lwachi.
5: Why?
0: Batutegede dobozi liye.
5: Because we've understood his voice.
0: Edobozi liye.
5: We've understood his voice.
0: Bumune kumange dobozi lya mukama. Nakugamba ne bubikula Bible eno togenda disange dobozi.
5: I told you even they open this Bible you won't find the voice.
0: Nechi twalira mulokolo akuze.
5: But it takes to a Christian who has matured, who has understood.
0: Okuzule dobozi lya Katonda
5: mbya wandika. To discover the voice of the Lord in the scriptures.
0: Kwa sababu Kristo abanaga enyirirye ta.
5: That's why the
0: enyirirye kola ki? Enukute kola ki?
5: That the letter kills.
0: Ezogeze enukuta gifule mu.
5: It means that transform that letter.
0: Omoyo mutukuvu aliokalabike joli.
5: So that the Holy Spirit can be manifested to you.
0: Hallelujah.
5: Amen.
0: Kama yebezwa.
5: Praise be to the Lord.
0: The will of God.
5: Okwagala kwa Katonda.
0: So important.
5: Kwa mugaso nyo.
0: Agambi.
5: Yes.
0: Sibuli akola.
5: Not everybody who calls.
0: Sibuli aita.
5: Not everybody
0: mukama,
5: who calls.
0: Mukama mukama.
5: The Lord, Lord.
0: Nti akola ki?
5: That will take the kingdom of God.
0: Na ye.
5: But.
0: Abo.
5: Those.
0: Abakola okwagala kwa Katonda.
5: That do the will of God.
0: Imira kubigele bi.
5: Stand upon your feet.
0: Tunaba kuunzika. Na ye. Luke sura 11 rinye lusoka. 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It came to pass, as Jesus was praying in a certain place, when he ceased, that one of the disciples said to him, Lord, teach us to pray, as John taught his disciples. You see? When it came to Luke, it was a request by the disciples. But Matthew, how he narrates the way Jesus taught us how to pray, simply started, when you pray, say these words, Our Father in heaven. Now, where this prayer comes from, according to Luke, it was a request. Lord, teach us how to pray. Because when the disciples saw Jesus praying, they didn't know how to pray the way he was praying. Bamulabanga asaba nenga ensaba gya asaba si ya bulijjo, si ya kusabira mmere, si ya kwenenya, si ya kuyita mu lunaku.

0: But there were these disciples that followed him. 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There was always who? Who? Bamekabi yagenda nabo mu Mathayo 17. 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
0: and John. So I think one of the disciples that asked Jesus to teach how to pray was among these. Very common. If it was not Peter, then John. Peter was first at speech. 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
1: 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That was an intended desire for the prayers that you made. They work and they worked and they will work according to the purpose designed by God. But this prayer you are making today is equally needed and important to keep you that day, to bring you to the desired destiny. 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Lead us, Lord. Lead us, Lord. We open to you. We welcome you in. We let you in to strengthen us. We let you in to teach us, to carry us on. Let us always and every day be accepted to minister before you. Holy Spirit, we welcome you. Take control, take charge. 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

0: I normally say this word. To be a woman, it is written of you, it is scripture. Like the men, all the men, it is scripture. You can never pretend to be what you are supposed to
1: be.
0: You have to know who you are and appreciate God. Then you begin to prepare your life serving God of who you are.
1: Hallelujah.
0: Amen. I want to talk about one woman. This woman is the mother of Christ. I want to talk about her character. And what is the requirement for her to be what she
1: is?
0: These are the two words that were found in this woman. The angel of the Lord was speaking to her.
1: Blessed are you, Mary.
0: Said, "Weredwa mukisa gwe Maria."
1: And highly favored of the Lord.
0: Erofunya okuganja kunjo kuveri mukama.
1: Can I repeat those words? The angel said, "Blessed are you." And highly favored. If you critically analyze, if you're a good Bible reader, there are very few people in the Bible that God tagged with such a salutation. Let us read there. I just want you to read one scripture and then give some few references. In the very few minutes, I'll be done.
0: Luke chapter number 1, verse number
1: 27. Luka emu abiri musanvu. Let me read there because of time. The angel Gabriel speaks like this.
0: Malaika Gabriel ayogera bwati.
1: The angel says,
0: Malaika agambati,
1: 27.
0: Abiri musanvu.
1: To a virgin betrothed to a man whose name was Joseph,
0: Yusuf,
1: of the house of David, and the virgin's name was Mary. And having come
0: Maria.
1: In, the angel said to her,
0: Malaika na mugamba bwati.
1: Rejoice, highly favored one of the Lord.
0: Sanyuka nyogwe aweredwa omukisa eri mukama.
1: The Lord is with you.
0: Mukama ali nawe.
1: Blessed are you among women.
0: Oli wa mukisa mbachala bonna.
1: But when she saw him, she was troubled at this saying.
0: Bwe yamulaba neyeunikirira olwekiramu sekyo.
1: And considered what manner of greetings this was.
0: Neyebuza n'agamba kiramu sonnaba kikino.
1: Then the angel said to her,
0: Malaika n'amugamba,
1: do not be afraid, Mary.
0: Totya gwe Mariam.
1: For you have found favor with God.
0: Kubanga ofunye okuganja masoge.
1: Now this is another quality I want to add on to what I'm going to share with you.
0: Kino njagala kuchigata ku byenjagalo gabana na.
1: He said that you have found favor with God. Now, allow me to tell you, these three were not from a blue. They were prepared for her because she deserved them. Like Elijah. We all know Elijah, the son of Elijah. First Kings chapter number
0: 17.
1: You don't read there, you'll go there in your free time. And we all know a man called a priest or a king called
0: Melchizedek.
1: Now this was a king of Salem whose roots were not traced in the Bible. They know genealogy talking about Melchizedek. Now, when you read Elijah, there is no trace of a father and mother in the Bible. But even then, they were very strong people and God used them mightily. The same way Jesus would appear in the same manner. Hallelujah.
2: Amen.
1: Jesus would appear in the same category and the same manner and would do ministry successfully. But God was looking at equality. From a woman that will bring forth Jesus Christ.
2: Do we know all this? Now the birth of Jesus had no man. It had no intercourse. But what God was looking for to save the world, it had to have contact with a woman. Now a woman has no hand in it. Now the existence of Joseph in the life of Mary was just to help Mary.
1: You
2: are pregnant, go to Egypt. After Egypt, go to Nazareth.
1: Teyaliko kakwate na Yesu Kristo.
2: He had no connection with Christ. Even when Jesus died,
1: Yusuf toina womulaba ne mukubona bona mube 12 naye Maria mwakolachi.
2: In the suffering among the 12, you can never find Joseph.
1: Kumusalaba Yesu asitu de mama weye uyo.
2: On the cross, the mother is always available. Early in the morning, in the resurrection Sunday, the mother is around. Even in the upper room, Mary was amongst them. It is a woman's meeting, Maria. I want to show you the kind of woman that makes a difference before God.
1: Hallelujah.
2: Amen.
1: Amen.
2: There are women that God is touched with. Even when you pray or not pray, the heart of God is glad to you. Amen. The reason is righteousness. The women that God loves in this generation, they are the women who are perfect. Not a blessing without a foundation. A blessing has gotten to have a calling. I want us to know. This Mary, what did she have for God to send an angel and even to produce a Savior? She was a perfect woman. And she was a woman who feared God. She told the angel, "I don't know any man in my life." Not because she never wanted a man, because she was due to marry. She had a character in her of obeying God.
1: Hallelujah.
2: Amen.
1: Now when you talk about obedience,
2: we're talking about kugonda,
1: from greater heights, we talk about being obedient to God.
2: Kugondera katonda.
1: Suffering
2: with the women and the men,
1: just butamanya kugondera katonda,
2: is ignorance
1: when
2: to obey.
1: When you obey before the Lord,
2: bogondera katonda,
1: you will find it easier to obey your husband.
2: Oja chizula nga changu nyo
1: gondera omwana. Because you will have acquired all knowledge and skills how to obey and please the Lord.
2: Kubango oja kubo chitegedde engeri yokugondera katonda.
1: You love the Lord your God.
2: Oyagala katonda o.
1: And your neighbor you not hate.
2: Ate
1: you obedient to God.
2: Ogondera katonda.
1: And your husband you will obey.
2: Ate no mwami oja gonda.
1: That's what I wanted to say.
2: Chenkugamba.
1: People who are finding it hard to obey before God,
2: their
1: relationships are so mechanical.
2: Enkolagana yabwe ya kukanika.
1: Praise the Lord.
2: Amen.
1: Mukama yebaziwe. Mukama yebaziwe.
2: Amen.
1: Simanyoba byenjogera bini mwa makulu. Hallelujah. Hallelujah.
3: Amen.
1: Ulile songa eno. 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Maria chiyakola,
2: what Mary did,
1: yafunde ensonga eyo kutambulira maso ga Katonda nga mtukufu.
2: She found a reason to walk before God.
1: Omuchala ampuliriza.
2: a woman here.
1: Salawo otambule ne mukama.
2: Decide to walk with the
1: Salawo
2: Lord.
1: Owereze mukama.
2: Decide to serve the Lord.
1: Salawo omanye mukama chayagala.
2: Decide to know the will of God.
1: Abo banji mu kanisa tubalina.
2: We have so many of them.
1: Naye abamanyi Katonda chayagala batono.
2: But a few who know the will of God.
1: Praise the Lord.
2: Amen.
1: Mukama febazibwe. Mukama yebazibwe. Now the closer you keep in a relationship with God, it is simply melting your heart towards the love of God. This is one thing I want to tell you. Be a heavenly minded woman. Be a godly pleaser. Decide to please the Lord with all your life. Have knowledge that Jesus is coming back to take us all. And be waiting and expectant for the return of Jesus Christ. And number three, serve the Lord with faithfulness. Hallelujah.
2: Amen.
1: Amen.
2: Praise the Lord.
1: Being faithful to the Lord. There's a verse we normally go through at home. That is Psalms chapter number 2 and verse 11.
2: Zaburi
1: it says, serve the Lord with fear. And
2: I
1: obey with. Praise the Lord.
2: Amen.
1: Serve the Lord with fear. And obey with trembling. Mukama febazibwe. Mukama yebazibwe.
2: Amen.
1: Byebigambe ebyo.
2: These are the few words.
1: Omukyala yaweebwa omukisa.
2: The woman who was blessed.
1: Biyali.
2: That she contained. It was not an automatic blessing to Mary. There are things that God expects of you and the things he wants to do. Even today there are women. God desires to work in you. But the purpose of righteousness has not existed yet. Because so many things God desires us to produce that are going to help the church, the family. Yet you are the binder.
1: Hallelujah.
2: Amen.
1: Mukama favors.
2: Amen.
1: So ensonga yokutegeera Katonda kyakuyitidde.
2: Now the reason of understanding the call of God upon
1: you.
2: And to be a woman who will be beneficial, benevolent before God and the people. Is for you to be prepared. Being righteous before God. Being walking with God in truth and spirit. Serving the Lord with all your heart. And the rest leave to God. We know there is no area where you find Mary praying. In the garden. Interceding, it was given to her because she permitted her life to be holy before God. I'm leaving you with a scripture.
1: Genesis 15.
2: And verses number 6.
1: Bible etugambye.
2: The Bible says,
1: Ibrahim,
2: Abraham
1: yakiriza.
2: Believed. And it was counted righteousness. What did he believe? The voice of the Lord. He believed to obey to God. Even to surrender his life to God. And he never withheld any time.
1: And he believed in the Lord. And it was counted to him for righteousness. Be a
2: woman who believes in God. Hearing the voice of God. A person who hears the voice of God will always separate.
1: Is
2: always consecrated from all the vulgar language. I almost said this.
1: Katonda natukolera yabachala abachuse 10.
2: If God makes 100 women that are transformed,
1: abachuse bagendo tukolere gwanga na makanisa agatukiride maso ga mukama.
2: These transformed women can make a church and a nation perfect.
1: Kubango muchala wachuka.
2: Because when a woman is transformed, the children will be transformed. We are going to have peace. Life is going to work. And we can have joy in the house.
1: Hallelujah.
2: But if a woman is berserk, a man's life can go ramshackle. Now the rest of the children.
1: Mukama febazi. Ekanisa egenda kutabanguka ye kutulemu lwa kubanga aliwo muchala akozate.
2: The church is going to go
1: bazaar. Kutabula na tabula bana. If a woman ayaba dani
2: nakitiyo.
1: Ngaina weye kukumye mukwaya ayagala okuleta buli kimwe kikola ki.
2: Wanting to bring every cause. I pray that you be a woman who has understood his
1: call.
2: Among the confused confusers, you are not there.
1: Among them.
2: After confusing themselves, they go and confuse the rest. How does he call you? God has brought our peace, freedom.
1: Olwewe gakoze gatya
2: katabuse.
1: Hallelujah. Mukama yebazibu naye kankubulire omuchale nabwa amanya Katonda.
2: If any woman will get to know God,
1: togenda mubuli anjiri yako kakana na kugondera baba,
2: you never tell them the gospel, humble yourself before the husband.
1: Ati akuchitegera butegeze nti Kristo gwe mutwe.
2: They will understand Christ is the head,
1: omwami,
2: and the husband
1: nomuchala. Hallelujah. Mukama yebazibwe.
2: Praise the Lord.
1: Mukama yebazibwe.
2: Praise the Lord.
1: Kamba we bigambo bibiri binomalirize.
2: In a nutshell,
1: blessedness means being empowered.
2: Okubera nomukisa kitegeezo kuwebwa amaanyi.
1: When you have fear for God,
2: bwoba n'okutya eri Katonda,
1: the Lord blesses you.
2: Katonda akuwomukisa.
1: And he empowers you.
2: Era akuwa amaanyi.
1: To remain humble.
2: And
1: the other thing also, when the Lord favors you, favor means you are pleasing.
2: Chitegeza osanyusa.
1: Not only before God, but before people. Sometimes you don't even to go that long way of fasting. You just need to know God. And he will bestow favor on you. Hallelujah.
2: Amen.
1: And you'll be encouraging.
2: That means
1: people will yearn for you because you have encouragement.
2: Hallelujah.
1: Amen. Be heavenly minded. Be humble. Jesus was heavenly. And the Bible says, he was humble.
2: Bible gamba yeto was
1: and obedient.
2: Atenga mugonvu.
1: Kama bampe ba mukisa.
2: God bless you for now.

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0: Church, in 20 single,

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1: It's such a come.
0: Your grace, Lord.
1: It's such a come.
0: Your grace, Lord.
1: It's such a come.
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0: 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We give you praise. With Jesus. Thank you, Jesus. Come on, favor. Hallelujah.
1: Praise the Lord.
2: We are
1: going to read a few scriptures. And then we go back to worship. We are going to the throne of God.
2: Hallelujah.
1: Amen.
2: Atetusembere ku meza ya Mukama.
1: And we also have Holy Communion.
2: Yokana mukaga.
1: John 6.
2: Onyirwa tano munya.
1: Verse 54.
2: Mukama fe Yesu. Ayogere bigambo bino nagamba nti, whoever eats my flesh and drinks my blood has eternal life, and I will raise him up at the last day. For my flesh is food indeed, and my blood is drink indeed. He who eats my flesh and drinks my blood abides in me, and I in him. As the living Father sent me, and I live because of my Father, so he who feeds on me will live because of me. This is the bread which comes down from heaven, not as your father ate the manna and died. He who eats this bread will live forever. Hallelujah.
1: Amen.
2: There's something very important I want to talk about here. Our Lord Jesus Christ informs the disciples and the followers. He presents himself to them and tells them that whoever eats my flesh and drinks my blood has eternal life. It's a bit challenging, but true. The only life that we need from God is found in two things. The bread, or the flesh of Jesus Christ, and the blood. So when we talk about the flesh of Jesus Christ, we mean two things.
1: Tutegeze bintu bibiri.
2: The word,
1: ekigambo,
2: and the physical bread.
1: No mugati gwennyini ogulabibwako.
2: As Satan presented in the house of God.
1: That is why when Jesus was giving his disciples, broke his body. But he had bread. So that means Christ himself was around. But he also presented bread. So his body. It is the word that we hearken.
2: Omugat.
1: Bread. It is anything that you bring at the table of Christ for Holy Communion.
2: Hallelujah.
1: Amen.
2: Femumbedeneriwo.
1: So at this time,
2: tuino omugati gwe tuleso okumenya.
1: We have bread that we come to break.
2: Guli mu form oba yachi oba gundi oba.
1: It is biscuit, form of biscuit or. But you also have the body of Christ. We have the word of God. Clap to Jesus.
2: You see, okusembera ku meza kintu kirala nnyo.
1: Holy Communion is a very different thing. For us to be accepted at the table, it is very important and great. Don't take it for granted.
2: entegere ya fe
1: yanjawulo. The way we understand things is different. You and me, we understand the physical more than the spiritual.
2: Nayenga Museveni president.
1: But president.
2: Yafumbi echujuro museta usinagamba. Mkulonze.
1: If it's to feast and then say, I choose
2: you and the other one.
1: Come, I want you to the
2: state house.
1: We are going to dine together.
2: Ochimento inza no butebaka.
1: You might not even sleep.
2: Akuletea maule inza gamba. Ono mufere.
1: The messenger, you will say this one is false.
2: Zinaba gamba. Nafuna ko invitation yo gena mu state house.
1: I told you I got an invitation of going to the state house.
2: Nga siri na ku program nali nevugira ka motoka kange UAK bichi.
1: I wasn't on the program. I was riding my motor car.
2: Omwaka gwali gwa 2010.
1: Around 2010.
2: Nali mbana kasuva mu kibuga mpita kasubi nyambuka. Omusajja yali omulalo nankuba omukubo.
1: I was around Kasubi. Yali mulalo. A man stopped me.
2: Febola wanu tulireti.
1: You see me na here, I'm late. Na yetu
2: appointment ne omukulembeze we gwanga.
1: But we have an appointment
2: na
1: with
2: you. Yambe.
1: Please help us.
2: Otutwaliko.
1: And take us.
2: Ngaline ningamba laba ababbi bananga ababbi bazi.
1: I said now these ones are thieves.
2: Nebagamba mugamba mutya mukiche mugamba.
1: What are you saying?
2: Nebagamba daba nebi wandiko bibino.
1: You see also the documents.
2: Nemba gamba, bweba state house.
1: If it is state house.
2: The munsa sura wa ruaga mngenda batu wa ida bwere.
1: Don't give me any
2: coin. Kasanange nyingira.
1: If I also enter.
2: Sawa ka ungezi ungezi.
1: In the evening.
2: Nenzi yesi mnenku ya mchia wa nemba gamba, deru ngenda kukoma ule iti.
1: I called my wife. Bentuwala. I'm coming back late. There are some people I'm
2: taking. Tugenam state house.
1: We are going to the state house.
2: Program kulukalala siriko.
1: On the program, I'm not among them.
2: Siri na mnyaru kubanga tu bali bagende yu banyaluanda.
1: They were Banyaranda.
2: Gabaga la kusinkanani.
1: They were meeting the president.
2: Nembaga nizi, nga simanyi lunyaluanda. Nega webideke, fetugenda kuka valinga.
1: For us, you are going to cover you.
2: Wetugenda kugela chigambo net.
1: You're not going to say any word.
2: Tugende.
1: Let us go.
2: Mbagamba cha, tugende.
1: Let us go.
2: I said
1: you add fuel.
2: These people
1: were not false.
2: We enter
1: the state house.
2: The
1: cameras were just changing. When you enter, don't look around.
2: Better straight,
1: Jokorachi. You be straight where you're going.
2: You know, I'm coming up with you. Can you catch him? Bam, Maganga, Batugam, Jokorachi.
1: We are not supposed to look around.
2: Netu yingida.
1: We entered.
2: Netu tula to the drawing gira sawanga mustan is echido.
1: We entered like
2: Nyatan.
1: At 10 or 11.
2: Appointment, there is sawanga mukak.
1: The appointment was around midnight.
2: Omukulembeze yayingira saawa nga mwenda ogw'ekiro.
1: He came like
2: a three.
1: But we were just there.
2: Bogendako omana kulabiriza ogendako mu binabiro bya state house byanjawulo.
1: The bathrooms are different.
2: Byanjawulo muke ebintu byeri.
1: They are somehow different.
2: Jina soko okulabira bw'omala okunaaba waliwo obukazi engalo. I'd
1: never seen them. I washed my
2: hair. And I went to
1: be dried.
2: But all phones, you were
1: supposed to leave them at the entrance.
2: Nari kuyevi fanani.
1: I would have taken pictures.
2: Mukama yebazi.
1: Praise the Lord.
2: naye nga tugenda kwogera na muntu
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2: wulira
1: But listen.
2: Kino Yesu yatukolera.
1: What Jesus did to us.
2: Natukiriza okusembera ku meeza ya Mukama waffe.
1: Allowed us to feast at the table of our Lord Jesus.
2: Emeeza ya Mukama waffe.
1: Our Lord's table.
2: Katukirizibwa.
1: We are accepted.
2: Hallelujah.
1: Amen.
2: Tukirizibwa.
1: We are
2: permitted.
1: You prepare yourself when you're going to see a minister or any other official.
2: But
1: this afternoon, we are going to draw to the Lord's table. When we have two things, when we have thanksgiving,
2: okwetowaza mitima,
1: n'okukkiriza, humility and faith,
2: nti omusajja yatufiirira,
1: getting to know that he died for us,
2: omusajja yatugula,
1: he bought us,
2: ate yatunaza musaayi,
1: and he washed us with his blood,
2: era n'emiggo gye,
1: and his stripes,
2: gye gituwonya,
1: we are healed,
2: agambye na buli alya ku mubiri gwange,
1: and everyone that tests my body,
2: n'anywa ku musaayi gwange,
1: and takes my blood,
2: aliba mulamu.
1: He will live.
2: Kufa.
1: Will never die.
2: Tagenda kufa.
1: You will not die.
2: Gwe, ogenda kuba ne Yesu emyaka jona.
1: You're going to be with Jesus
2: okufa
1: all the years.
2: In this context, chitegeza okubera ne Yesu emyaka.
1: Dying means that being with Jesus all the days.
2: Neba
1: of your
2: life.
1: Even if you're buried,
2: Christo Yesu agenda kuba na.
1: Christ will be with you.

0: Oh God, let your will be done. Ekkanisa yonna services yonna twaziwaddeyo nga tugamba Mukama tukomyeyo, kola okwagala singa bwe twagala, tukomawo ku bigere byo n'emitima gyaffe. Bible says render your hearts not your garments, Jeremiah 4 verse number 14. As we open our hearts to the Lord, you see, this session cannot end right now. It is what is going on, even to the main service. Come here, listen. What about which say that you could do, would you? What about which say that you come out to be given by Christ? Mugamba, yes, Mukama, to be in the service as a feasible in you. Need to see my need, need to come out to call him a service, and Pierre. To come out to fool him, or to say, would you? We don't want to do things our way. We don't want to do things the usual way, so that we have the experience and we know what comes after the other. But this time we come to say, Lord, we come back to the roots. We come back to you, Holy Spirit. We come to lead, that you may lead us. Hallelujah. This one thing he told Jeremiah, chapter number 15. Told them, if you return, that means in the spiritual world there is a journey that you can drift from that root, from that truth, from the track. But then there is a moment when he says, when you return, that means there is a place apportioned, there is a purpose for us to dwell in a place. He tells them in chapter 15 and verse number 17.
1: Ayogera mu sura yo 15 akanyira ke 15.
0: He says, I did not sit in the assembly of mockers.
1: Satula mukunganiro lyabanyoma.
0: Nor did I rejoice.
1: Era sasanyuka.
0: I sat alone because your hand, you have filled me with indignation. Why is my pain perpetual and my wound incurable, which refuses to be healed? Will you surely be to me like an unreliable stream, as waters that fail? So much more was going through the heart of Jeremiah. But this time he confesses and says, I have lost my joy because I do not belong in the company of the mockers. He even says that inside of me there is a wound that cannot be healed. Verse number 15. Oh Lord, you know. Remember me and visit me. And take vengeance for me on my persecutors. In your enduring patience, do not take me away. Know that for your sake I have suffered rebuke. 16. Your words were found, and I ate them. And your word as to me, the joy and rejoicing of my heart. For I am called by your name, O Lord of hosts. Then the Lord responds. The Lord responds in verse number 19. Therefore thus says the Lord, if you return, then I'll bring you back. If you shall stand before me, if you take all the precious from the veil, you shall be as my mouth. That is very powerful. That if you shall take the precious from the vial,
1: then
0: you shall be as my mouth. What does the mouth of God speak? I think we have to understand some of these things. What is the mouth of God? The mouth of God is pure. The mouth of God is righteous. The mouth of God is equivalent to the word of God. Because whatever he speaks is pure. Proverbs 35, verse 5 says,
1: Proverbs 35,
0: for his word,
1: every
0: word of God is pure.
1: It's
0: perfect.
1: It's
0: a shield of they that take refuge in him.
1: But
0: it says for us to attain this degree, we have to separate the precious from the veil. Hallelujah.
1: What are the precious things, brethren? We have come before and tell the Lord to teach us. Teach us. Because we don't know the precious. Even whatever we do, we don't understand. Even what we pray. But help us. Holy Spirit. Bring us back. Because we have tried to bring ourselves back. And we have failed. We have done everything repetitively. But today we have come to tell him. Bring us, restore us. And righteousness. And your word. And your spirit. Raise up your

0: Jesus.
1: There is
0: a place.
1: Wali we chifo.
0: That we are created to dwell.
1: Chetuato ngatuino kubera mchifeje.
0: And this place is in God.
1: Ereche chifo chiri mukatonda.
0: There is a place.
1: Wali we chifo.
0: That this church is ought to be.
1: Ene kanisa we ino kubera.
0: And to operate.
1: Era we ino tambulia we ino kole.
0: Your life.
1: Obulamu bo.
0: Is not complete without Him.
1: Tebutu kirira watari ye. What completes somebody is no man.
0: Simu chala, simu ami.
1: Not the wife, not the husband.
0: Katonda.
1: It's God.
0: Omoyo mutukufu.
1: It's the Holy Spirit.
0: Agambe sigenda bali kanga bamulikuwa.
1: He said, I will not live like orphans.
0: Na yungwezi.
1: But I will send a helper.

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1: Amen.
0: The Holy
1: Spirit is the hope who can keep us in this place.
0: He's the one that can take us back. If you return, see, we even don't know how to return. Because we don't know the place. The Spirit of God searches the deeper thing.
1: And
0: can take us to the heart of God. Because He alone knows the heart of the Father.

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We worship you, Jesus. We give you glory, Lord. We worship you, Jesus. You are worthy of all the praise. You are worthy of all glory, Lord. Be lifted in this place, Lord. Be lifted in this place, Lord. Be glorified in this place. For you are good and your mercy forever endures. Your mercy forever endures. Your grace, Lord, is sufficient to save and to seek all that which was lost. And we among they that were lost, that you found us, O God. That's why we worship you today. We give you glory, Lord. We give you glory, Lord. We magnify your name. We worship you, Lord. There is none like you. There is none like you. In all the earth, there is none that compares with you. Blessed be your name, Lord. Glorious God. Glorious God. Glorious God. Mighty God, ancient of days, we come to worship you, Lord. You, the everlasting God, the Father, the creator of ends of the earth, we worship you. Be lifted, O God. Be exalted, O God. Be enthroned. Be highly exalted. Father, in this place we come to worship you. In this place we come to adore you. In this place we come to lift your name.

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Jesus we give you glory Lord we give you all the honor and the power belongs to you Lord you are highly exalted O God Hosanna in the name of Jesus Hosanna in the name of Jesus Hosanna Oli katondo 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
1: In the time of Jeremiah, there came out many false prophets. Whatever he could speak out, so they could dilute it.
2: Hallelujah.
1: Amen. So when the Lord saw it, he was afraid. He was afraid. The Lord.
2: The Lord can never be afraid. Mukama tasobola kutya. Mukama yebasile.
1: Amen.
2: So the Lord was annoyed.
1: Mukama watu natya.
2: Hallelujah. So when the Lord became annoyed, he rose a mighty nation. This is what I want you to understand. In the days of the existence of the nation of Israel, God let enemies prevail.
1: Katonda naganya abalabe okubeerawo.
2: He never destroyed all their enemies.
1: Teyazikiriza abalabe baawe bonna.
2: There was a very close nation called Syria.
1: Waliwo eggwanga lye bayita Syria.
2: Syria would rise in the days when Israel was not in good terms with God.
1: Syria yagolokokanga Israel yali mu mbeera nnungi ne Katonda.
2: And every time God wanted to discipline Israel,
1: buli kiseera Katonda we yayagalanga okuzikiriza Israel,
2: he would arise Syria,
1: yagolokosa Syria,
2: and the king of Syria,
1: ne kabaka wa Syria,
2: to come and persecute the nation of Israel,
1: okujja okuyiganya eggwanga lya Israel.
2: Hallelujah.
1: Amen.
2: But this time,
1: ne mukaseera kano,
2: God chosen the nation called Babylon.
1: Katonda nagolokose egwanga libayita Babylon.
2: He made it stronger.
1: Nalifula lyamanyi.
2: Hallelujah.
1: Amen.
2: He made it stronger.
1: Nalifula lyamanyi.
2: And put it in position to come and capture Israel.
1: Naliteekawo okujja okutwala Israel.
2: So, in the days of Jeremiah,
1: mu biro bya Yeremiya,
2: Babylon rose up.
1: Babylon bweto negolokoka.
2: According to the word of God,
1: ngatusinzira ku kigambo kya Katonda.
2: Babylon came and captured Israel.
1: Babylon yajja netwala Israel buwambe.
2: Fought them and overpowered them.
1: Yabalwanise labo tunebawangula.
2: Killed a number of them.
1: Neta abantu abasinga
2: obungi. And took so many as captives.
1: Netwala abangi okusinga kubera nga abasibe.
2: Hallelujah.
1: Amen.
2: Mukama yebasibe.
1: Praise be to the Lord.
2: Katijagala ulile wano.
1: I want you to hear this.
2: Musule yana mwebiri.
1: In 42.
2: Katonda leto obubaka.
1: God brings a message unto the children of Israel. But they are in captive.
2: Hallelujah.
1: Amen. In the captive. So they were in the captive. It means even the captive, God remained taking care of the children of Israel. Did not allow them to die. Even though they did not hear him. So in their first time, he sent them for the second message. Amen. The Bible says,
2: if you still abide in this land,
1: if you still abide in this land, which nation?
2: Babylon.
1: Babylon.
2: Hallelujah.
1: Amen. When you become established in this land, in the captive land, I shall keep you from there.
2: Hallelujah.
1: Amen. He was trying to tell them, even though you are in that land, don't pave ways that you may escape. Don't pave way for yourselves to go away. But once you are established in that land, I shall build you.
2: Hallelujah.
1: Amen.
2: Njakolachi.
1: I shall build you.
2: Njakuba zimba.
1: I shall build you.
2: Eyomuruganda gambotia. Onyirwe kumi. Bwe muli kiriza okubeera mu nsi eyo ndibakolachi? Ndibazimba. So sirikolachi? Sirikolachi? Siribabia.
1: I will not stay here.
2: Hallelujah.
1: Amen.
2: Yesu ayogera na gamba bwati.
1: Jesus says,
2: muli bansi,
1: you are of the
2: muli munsi,
1: you are in the world.
2: Agamba muli bansi muli munsi.
1: You are in the world.
2: Bale mayi muli bansi. Muli munsi.
1: You are in the world.
2: Na yete muli bachi.
1: But you don't belong to the world.
2: Kati bwe munakirizo kubera munsi eyo.
1: Once you believe to be in that land.
2: Ndiba zimba.
1: I shall build you.
2: So siribabia.
1: Then I shall not tear you.
2: Hallelujah.
1: Amen. It means it is so possible to be in the world when you are with the Lord. So possible to be in the captive land. Surrounded in the. So this land that we are in.
2: This is a foreign land. This is not the land of our destiny. It is not a promised land. But it is a land where God has kept us for a while before He returns for us. Hallelujah.
1: Amen.
2: Kisobokera ddala.
1: It is so possible to be in this land. Then the Lord builds you.
2: Kisobokera ddala.
1: So possible to be in a captive land. And the Lord does not tear you. And it's so possible for the Lord to tear you when in that land.
2: Hallelujah.
1: Amen.
2: Mukama yebazibwe.
1: Praise be to the Lord.
2: Abalabe ba Israeli.
1: So then the enemies of Israel.
2: Katonda yabawa amanyo kuwangula ba Israeli.
1: God gives them power to overcome Israel.
2: Basebo ne banyabo.
1: Ladies and gentlemen.
2: Ebimu ebituwangula.
1: Some things that overcome us.
2: Tebijalwa kuba Katonda tali naffe.
1: They don't come because God is not with us.
2: Ne mukama abiganya okujja.
1: Lord allows them to come.
2: Olobuka kanyavu bw'emitima gyaffe.
1: For the strength of our hearts.
2: Sibuli kizibu.
1: Not every problem.
2: Chiveri Satan.
1: That comes from the devil that attacks us.
2: Katonda tasobola kumala ko balabi.
1: God can never take all your enemies. You'll become so weak. You'll become so lazy. And you'll slumber. Praise be to the Lord. That's why Jesus says, I have given you authority to trample. He gives you power to overcome. It means the battle is still on. But He has given you the power. Are all your enemies dead?
2: Eh?
1: It is on one place which has no enemies.
2: Chifo checho. Eh? Guru. Yogera sebo nyo. Muguru. Kati oli muguru oba toli muguru sawe.
1: Are you in heaven or you are not in heaven?
2: Techibuzo.
1: The question.
2: Oli muguru oba toli muguru.
1: Are you in heaven?
2: Oliwa. Kati ate tugambye guru yetali balabe. Mukama yebazi.
1: Praise be to the Lord.
2: Oli muguru oba oli munsi.
1: Are you in heaven or you are in the world?
2: Oli munsi. Toli muguru.
1: Praise be to the Lord. Ladies and gentlemen,
2: tuli muggulu eriwedde.
1: So we are in heaven.
2: Tuli munsi naye tetuli baaki.
1: We are in the world but not of the world.
2: Tuli baaki. It
1: means like this.
2: Tuli mubezi munsi.
1: We are just in the world.
2: Nenga tuli batuze baggulu.
1: But we are of the heaven.
2: Hallelujah.
1: Amen.
2: Amakuru. Tuina je tuva.
1: It means we are coming from somewhere.
2: Okubera munsi.
1: To be in the world.
2: Nayenge guru.
1: But the heaven,
2: lili mu mitima jaffe.
1: It is in the our hearts. Upon our lives.
2: Mukama yebaziwe.
1: Praise be to the Lord.
2: Gwokubera ngoli mu Buganda.
1: For you to be in Buganda.
2: Tachikujja ko kubanga oli mu lugwala. Webale nyo.
1: Does not make you not to be a lugbala.
2: Oshitegera. Gwokogera Luganda.
1: For you to speak Luganda.
2: Tachitegeza nti toli wa lira.
1: It means you don't belong to lira.
2: Ono musajjo okwogera oluzungu.
1: For this man to speak English.
2: Tachitegeza nti muzungu.
1: Does not mean that he is an Englishman.
2: Era nali naye wano juzi wiki ewedde.
1: I was with him once last week.
2: Nagamba fe waffe tuli emmese.
1: And told me that we eat rats at our place.
2: Tujirya ddala bulungi nnyo.
1: We eat it.
2: Nga bagisiikira mu binyeebwa.
1: They put it in the gnats.
2: Ekyo tosobola kimujjamu.
1: So you can never take that from me.
2: Ekyo kyali.
1: He is like that.
2: Mukama yebazibwe.
1: Praise be to the Lord.
2: Kati ensi yamwe eya Buganda.
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1: Praise be to the Lord.
2: That means
1: kino kitegeeza
2: we come from somewhere.
1: Tuvako gye tuva.
2: Hallelujah.
1: Amen.
2: So because we have identities,
1: olokuba tuina ekitunyonyola,
2: there are some things we don't do.
1: Waliwo ebintu nate bye tutakola.
2: So they look good before other people.
1: Birabikanga birungi mu maaso g'abalala.
2: We are representatives.
1: Fe tuli babaka bakiise.
2: Hallelujah.
1: Amen.
2: Mukama yebazibwe.
1: Praise be to the Lord.
2: So tugamba munseyo.
1: He tells us in that land.
2: Wemunakirizo kubera imu.
1: Once you allow to stay there.
2: Temuli bayo.
1: You don't belong to that land.
2: Nemukirizo kubera yo.
1: But allow to be there.
2: Eyo jengendo basimbira.
1: From there I shall build you.
2: Hallelujah.
1: Amen.
2: Mukama
1: yebazibwe. Amen.
2: Basebo ne banyabo.
1: Ladies and gentlemen.
2: Wadene nsisi yaffe.
1: Even though this nation is not
2: ours,
1: we are having the promises of planting us. It implies we are having our portion.
2: Hallelujah.
1: Amen.
2: Singa tukirizo kubeerayo. Singa tukirizo kubeerayo.
1: Once we believe to be there,
2: nenga tusigala tuuliriza mukama waffe.
1: And remain obeying our Lord.
2: Singa okubeerayo si ensonga.
1: Being there, it's not the reason.
2: Nayo okubeerayo ne tusigala nga tukyakola ki?
1: But to be there when we can. So that is the difference. Praise be to the Lord. Being there, it's not the issue. To be in the world, it's not the issue. But once you believe and remain listening to the Lord, so in this land that's given you,
2: it's
1: going to build you.
2: Hallelujah.
1: Amen.
2: I will build you.
1: Ngenda kubazimba.
2: And not pull you down.
1: Era sigenda.
2: I will plant you.
1: Ngenda kubasimba.
2: And not pluck you up.
1: Era sigenda kubayuza.
2: Mukama yebazu.
1: Amen.
2: Ulira Katonda bo yejusa. For I repent of the evil that I have done unto you.
1: Nene nya kure chibe cho chemba kolideko. Nejusa.
2: Kwene nyao.
1: Nejusa.
2: Oli muyamuruzungu eyo ya muruganda. Hallelujah. Agamba cha. Nejusa. Oh, we were nakolachi. Mukama yebazi.
1: Praise be to the Lord.
2: Omani wachi katonda ejusa. Bible katonda atejusa.
1: The Bible says.
2: Ikatonda takolachi.
1: Atejusa.
2: Bwayogera akolachi.
1: Once he speaks, fulfills. He never lies and he never regrets upon what he has spoken. But what makes him to regret?
2: It's
1: that the word he has spoken out, people hear it. Then he takes away the reproach he had put on them. Then he says, you have been obedient, then I regret what I put on you. His word makes him to take away what he had done first.
2: Recipients.
1: Because he has seen the recipients.
2: And the receptiveness of the hearts of the sons of Israel. It made
1: him to regret. Then he took away what he had spoken to them first.
2: Hallelujah.
1: Amen. Ladies and gentlemen, even though in the law, Lord kills, but if once he comes along with the contrite spirits, the Bible says he does not allow them. It's like a sacrifice that it becomes holy before him. And feel like he takes out all he had done.
2: Hallelujah.
1: Amen.
2: Mukama yebazibwe.
1: Praise be to the Lord.
2: So, ensonga eno kanji munzike bwenti.
1: Let me wind up this issue like this.
2: Tuli bansi.
1: We are in the world.
2: Tuli munsi.
1: We are in the world.
2: Neche tuli bansi.
1: But we don't belong to the world.
2: Mukama yebazibwe.
1: Praise be to the Lord.
2: Tuli mu bwakabaka bwenyini.
1: We are in the real kingdom.
2: Nenga tutekebwa mu bwakabaka obulala.
1: But put in another kingdom.
2: Hallelujah.
1: Amen.
2: Nakugamenti eguru lyoka.
1: I told you only heaven.
2: Chechifo choke chitali mubachi.
1: It is the only place
2: balabi
1: without enemies.
2: Hallelujah.
1: Amen.
2: Eguru lyoka.
1: Onwe Haven. It is the place without enemies.
2: Kakati. Omoyo mutukuvu atula mu fe.
1: The Holy Spirit comes and resides in us.
2: Yakakaso bwakabaka bwakatonda mu fe.
1: And she was the kingdom of God in us.
2: Kubanga bwakabaka.
1: Because in the kingdom.
2: Bible egamba butukirivu sanyu na mirembe moyo mutukuvu. Hallelujah.
1: Amen. Once the Holy Spirit is in us, brings all the ingredients of the kingdom in our lives. It implies in our lives, when the Bible tells us to walk in the Spirit, that we be in the Holy Spirit, it means once we're in the Spirit,
2: He
1: overcomes all our enemies. So in that land that they
2: carry,
1: Lord will never take away the enemies. But once we abide in the Spirit, ensures the kingdom in us, thus we become victorious in Christ Jesus. That's what Paul says like this. God gives us victory.
2: Agamba, we thank God for He gives us victory on every side.
1: Twebaza Mukama kubanga atuwa obuwanguzi ku buli luuyi.
2: Aina bw'agamba nti tuwangudde nnyo n'okukirawo mwani.
1: Says we are more than victorious.
2: Hallelujah.
1: Amen.
2: Mukama
1: febazibwe. Praise be to the Lord.
2: So mu mwoyo mutukuvu tubeera bawanguzi.
1: In the Holy Spirit we are conquerors.
2: Neno mu mubiri ebweruwo mwoyo mutukuvu tetusobola.
1: But in the flesh we cannot.
2: Hallelujah.
1: Amen.
2: There
1: comes the difference.
2: It's only
1: in that place that we conquer. Because we are conquerors. The name of our Lord Jesus. Ladies and gentlemen, God continued to bring the message to the children of Israel. Even though they were in Babylon. Even though you are in the worst situation, God has a word towards your life. Has the words of victory.
2: He
1: says, remain established on the truth. Remain walking the Lord. No matter where you are walking from. No matter what you are saying, no matter what is surrounding you, no matter you have
2: less,
1: remain clinging on the Lord. Lord is going to build from there.
2: He's
1: going to plant you. He will not pluck you out. Your enemies will continue to climb. But keep yourself in Him. You are going to become conquerors.
2: Hallelujah.
1: Amen.
2: He speaks
1: these words. Speaks them in Babylon. Praise be to our Lord.
2: Be not afraid of the king of Babylon, of whom you are afraid. Be not afraid of him, says the Lord, for I am with you to save you and to deliver you from his hand.
1: Praise be to the Lord. So in the same book,
2: you'll
1: find the children of Israel went to fight. You find in the whole nation they killed on one person.
2: Kabaka.
1: The king.
2: In fact, na wali mu basse kabaka wetwa somaruli.
1: Even where we read last time the king. 21. So they went to fight. In the whole nation.
2: Batamu kabaka chi.
1: They killed only one.
2: Eh? Eri nyali yani.
1: They killed only him.
2: Kabaka yeka.
1: Only the king.
2: Kubanga kabaka yaleta ngechivume
1: The king could bring the reproach unto the all house of the Israel.
2: And God
1: could use the king to take away the reproach from all nation. God used King
2: Josiah.
1: And peace came into the whole land. Then King Amon came. He was the first to be there. So then the nation went into the captive. Amen.
2: So Katonda,
1: whenever the Lord could rise, the enemies of Israel, so they could go to the king.
2: Hallelujah.
1: Amen.
2: Nebuchadnezzar
1: called the king of Israel. And he left the children of Israel. So they gave in it. So they took long. I want to assure you. So they even bear children in that land.
2: Hallelujah.
1: Amen.
2: All these
1: people Daniel we read about. So they were children born in
2: Babylon.
1: So they were born in Babylon. But they were children of Israel.
2: But Shadrach, Meshach, and Abednego.
1: Shadrach, Meshach, and
2: Abednego.
1: So they were born in this captive that you read about. But Lord kept them from there. They were so wise. So they feared God. And God excelled them in the captive. Do you think the book of Daniel, we read it in Israel? Daniel came in the captive. And he's shown up in the captive.
2: Hallelujah.
1: Amen.
2: So
1: the men we read in the Bible,
2: Barusi,
1: loose, all them come into the captive.
2: Mordecai. Bonna bali bachi. Katono kabaka akaswedi.
1: So this king,
2: tiyali wa Israeli.
1: He did not belong to Israel.
2: Ah. Bano bali yeri mu buwambe.
1: So they were in the captivity.
2: Basebo ne banyabo ne mu buwambe.
1: Ladies and gentlemen, even in the captivity, he remains the Lord.
2: Hallelujah.
1: Amen. He keeps you there.
2: And
1: it's like you are not a captive. But Daniel, in chapter 9, as he was looking in the books of the history of Israel, he felt on the promise. After 70 years, I shall deliver you from the Babylon. He said, Lord, this is the time. He went into fasting. He went into intercession. He went into repenting. He repented for all the sins of Israel. The Bible says he went deeper. Prayed the 9, 10, chapter 11. Come chapter 12. The angel came to him.
2: Told
1: him, even though you have not slept, I request you. On the first day, I brought your. But the prince, of Pels, praise be to the Lord.
2: There
1: are men with promises even though they are in captivity. They remain reading the book.
2: bano saagala tubaawukaneko naffe ensi gye tulimu si yaffe.
1: Even though, even us, the world that we are in does not belong to us.
2: Ekyo tusobola. Obeera wa mwoyo nnyo okukkiriza statement ye.
1: You are supposed to be so spiritual to believe that statement.
2: Ensi eyo wagiyingira otya?
1: How did you enter into that world?
2: Ensi eyo wagiyingira otya?
1: How did you come in it?
2: Olyoka oyingire mu nsi endala ate nga toli waayo.
1: That you enter into another world when you don't belong to that world.
2: Ebigambo bino nansi obitegeera. Ensi ogiyingira otya?
1: How do you enter into that land?
2: Olyoka obeera omugwira mweno ate nga toli waayo.
1: That you become a foreigner when you don't belong to it.
2: Kati ate eno mwe baakuzaalira.
1: So you were born from this world.
2: Kati ate bagamba batya nti ate toli waayo nga ate mwe baakuzaala.
1: How can they say that you don't belong there?
2: Soko mpe ku muzindalo guno. 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
0: you. 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
1: He chose you.
0: Nakuteekawo.
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0: ensonge tujja kujogera ko lumuwana. 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
1: Shall talk about it.
0: Naye kukuwa ko hint ntono nnyo.
1: To give you a hint.
0: Yesu aitibwa mutabani wa Daudi.
1: Jesus is called the son of David.
0: Kubanga olunyiriri Daudi lumwajira.
1: Because the line where David comes,
0: olunyiriri wa Mariam.
1: That is the line of Mary.
0: Mama wani?
1: The mother of Jesus.
0: Kati mama ono yawamba nnyo kubanga walina olunyiriri mwava. Daudi Katonda aina ebisubizo byayogera ku nyumba yani.
1: God has the promises, talks about the house of David. The house of David. So then the house of Joseph, it was not all that considered.
0: Hallelujah.
1: Hallelujah.
0: That means God is a God of identity. He identifies with people.
1: Katonda alaga abantu be abanyonyola. Praise be to the Lord.
0: So, yes, okubera nti mutabani wa Daudi.
1: Jesus to be the son of David.
0: Tekyamugana kubera ngate mutabani wa Katonda ayatonde eggulu n'ensi.
1: It never took him not to be the son of the God who
0: created. Febasebo okubera ne kitaffe ali mu ggulu.
1: For us to have our heavenly Father, it does not mean that you don't have your biological father.
0: That is a dual citizenship. That is where the concept is all about. Hallelujah.
1: Amen. Praise be to the Lord. But ladies and gentlemen,
0: soko kuata kazindala. Bible yegamba tuli bansi nete tuli baji. Temuli tuli munsi nete tuli baji.
1: The Bible says
0: gokaka sotia. Tuli wansi naye tuli munsi. Ukaka fobujja wa.
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2: 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I believe that one. With the faith I believe I have citizenship in heaven.
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0: 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Mukama yebazibu.
1: Praise be to the Lord.
0: Basebo ne banyabo.
1: Ladies and gentlemen,
0: okubera munsi,
1: to be in the world, it means that we are coming from somewhere.
0: Hallelujah.
1: Amen. We are the only people, only we in the whole world, that came from somewhere when you cannot talk more about or remember, but we are going from there. Where we came from, it's where we are heading. But the Bible says, already we are there. Only us, through faith, those in the kingdom, but we have never seen them with our naked eyes. You are getting that issue. Only you
0: akiriza,
1: that believes you are in the kingdom. You just feel it, but you have never seen it. So that's where the Bible says we are given the secrets. And the world is ready to call us the foolish.
0: Because we are believing without seeing. That is faith. Let me
1: wind up with this first. The Bible says like this.
0: If you still abide in this land,
1: then I will
0: build you. Why is the Bible, if you still abide?
1: Why is it that the Bible says, it comes by
0: saying,
1: once you believe, to be in this land. So this is the secret. Believe and just stay there. But don't become, I'm going to build you
0: on a condition that you still identify with me. Don't follow the gods of that land. Don't do as the people in the land. So you were in Babylon. You are Israelites. Therefore, behave. Remain. And stay connected to me. Even when you are in that fallen land.
1: Once you believe to be in that land, I'm going to build you.
0: Hallelujah.
1: Hallelujah.
0: In other words, be in that land, but be so peculiar. Be what?
1: Owenjawulo.
0: Kogere kwa muzungu akagamba ako. Be peculiar. Don't identify with anything in it.
1: So I'm going to keep you. I'm going to build you. I'm going to plant you. Yet I will not plank you out. Ladies and gentlemen, someone who will pluck himself from this land is not God. He never speaks and regrets. One speaks, never lies.
0: Hallelujah.
1: Amen. Praise be to our Lord. Praise to be our Lord. Let me wind up with this issue.
0: And I will show, verse 12. Okay, be not afraid of the king of Babylon. What? Temutia kabaka we Babylon. O yogwe mutia. Of whom you are afraid. But be not afraid of him. Hallelujah.
1: Amen. So in this world, there are kings that rule. In this world, there are kings that rule. Give me kings that rule in this world. We have the king, the mammon. Leadership. Amen.
0: Munsimono.
1: In this world,
0: mulimu kabaka wa secular.
1: There's the king of secular.
0: Chovula ba Yesu agamba bwati.
1: That's why Jesus says like this.
0: Muno munsimwe muli.
1: In this world that you are in,
0: temusobola kuweleza bakatonda bameka.
1: You can never serve two masters.
0: Tosobola kuweleza ani.
1: You can never serve mammon.
0: Hallelujah.
1: Hallelujah.
0: Kati noyo katonda wa sente temumutia.
1: So don't fear that king of men.
0: Atenga Bible gamba manyi mukoze mutia. Mumutia. Na yemba gamba temukola chi?
1: I tell you, don't fear him.
0: Temumutia.
1: Do not fear him.
0: Duachi, ngenda kube wamuna mwe.
1: I'm going to be together with you.
0: Ngenda kurachi? Be not afraid of the king of Babylon, of whom you are afraid. Be not afraid of him, says the Lord. For I am with you to save you and to deliver you from his. Hallelujah.
1: Amen. I'm going to be with you. I'm going to be with you. To save you from his hands.
0: Omoyo mutukuvu agamba otyo Yesu ayogera atya. Siri kolachi. Siri baleka.
1: I shall never leave you.
0: Era ngenda basindikira omubeza kolachi.
1: I'm going to.
0: Sigenda baleka ngaba mulekwa.
1: I'm not going to leave you like orphans.
0: Olira manyiga fe wegali.
1: Do you see where our power is?
0: Amanyiga fe gali mukukiriza bigambo Yesu byayogera.
1: Our power is in believing the words that Jesus said.
0: Siri baleka.
1: I shall never leave you.
0: Pako kutuka ku nkomero yachi.
1: Until the end of this world. Even though there are very many kings of the world, I'm not going to leave you. Many things that can afraid you. So there is a king called poverty. And there is another king of wealth. Many people worship them. But we are having a promise. So they are not going to afraid us. We are going to overcome them in the name of
0: Hallelujah.
1: Jesus.
0: But if you say, we will not dwell in the land, neither obey the voice of the Lord your God. We will not do what? We will not dwell in the land, neither obey the voice of the Lord your God. Saying, no, but we will go into the land of Egypt, where we shall see no war, nor hear the sound of the trumpet, nor have hunger or bread there, we will dread. Bigambo bingi nyo wano.
1: Very many words here.
0: Bingi nyo.
1: Very many.
0: Ekitufu wano, nabi wa mukama yali akyayogera.
1: So the prophet of the Lord was still speaking.
0: Musule yana musatu olusoka.
1: 43:1. Whatever he said, so
0: they.
1: What is the Lord going to do? He has poured all his heart.
0: Hallelujah.
1: Amen.
0: N'abantu bagambi ebigambo babikubiddewo n'agamba nedda.
1: For us, we shall go to Israel. And the word of the Lord is,
0: do not go by the way you came.
1: How did you come to enter into the church? You came to repent the sins. You came to receive the everlasting life. Now we can never go to Egypt. It's where you came from. So that's how our songs could work out. Those songs, they are no longer working nowadays.
0: Hallelujah.
1: Amen.
0: Emisiri tewadika.
1: It's not good to go back to Egypt.
0: Era katonda bagamba temudda yaje mwava. Mubere wano.
1: God tells them, don't go back, remain here.
0: Mukama famous.
1: Praise be to the Lord.
0: Mukama yebazibu.
1: Praise be to the Lord.
0: Lwachi.
1: Why? He wanted to plant them.
0: Point of contact.
1: He wanted to get a point of contact
0: so that he can deal with
1: them.
0: Hallelujah.
1: Amen. Ladies and gentlemen, as I said one time back, when the Lord is to work with you, he first plants you. He never works with people who are aganaga. He wants to plant you. He wants to establish you that he can deal with you. That's the old sermon. Even David said these words. He took me from the mud clay and planted me on the rock. He put a song on my heart. A song of worship.
0: Hallelujah.
1: Amen.
0: Katonda.
1: Our Lord
0: ayagala tunyweza
1: wants to establish us
0: mwetuli.
1: In this world that we are. Where he goes to come and meet us, coming for the second time. He will never take those who are not strong. He will take those who take care of the positions.
0: Hallelujah.
1: Amen. He's going to take those coming from the mud clay.